0: It's Alex Warren on the hits.
1: The hits on the house with One Roof Property.
0: Yes, this would be incredible. We are going to pay someone's rent or mortgage for a whole year, all thanks to One Roof. All you have to do, listen out three times during the day to get yourself into the drawer, 8 a.m, 12 p.m. and 5 p.m. And Natalie, good morning. Well, good afternoon.
2: Hello.
0: Now, isn't it?
2: Yes, hello.
0: You are in the drawer to have your mortgage paid.
2: Oh, awesome. Thank you very much.
0: There's no problem. You've got about $500 a fortnight. I mean, that's a chunk of money you'd be saving there. What would you spend the extra cash on if you won?
2: We'll probably save it up for some renovations.
0: Oh, what do you want? What's on your wish list?
2: A new kitchen.
0: Oh, and to be able to go all the finishes that you want, it would be so nice.
2: Yeah, that'd be great.
0: Yes, well, fingers crossed you get that new kitchen, okay, Natalie?
2: Awesome, thank you very much.
0: There is no problem. 5 o'clock with Maddie and PJ, it's your next chance to win on the house. It's that.

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1: And I know what happens with me with our dogs, so I wanted to know, does the same thing happen with parents? Are there parenting rules that go out the window when you're flying solo? Text us 4487.
0: Plus, do you know someone that says a particular word really weird? We want you to dob them in this afternoon after 3 on the Hits.

You're on the hits. If you suffer from brain fog, if you often walk into a room and kind of forget why you're there, which I do, I've often chalked it up to not sleeping enough with three little kids. The more study that comes out about it, it can mean that you are B12 deficiency or have gut inflammation, even sleep apnea. It's really interesting that

0: Every song you love in one place. The Hits.
1: Yo, man.
2: Yo.
1: Open up, man.
2: What do you want, man?
1: My girl just caught me.
2: You made her catch you?
1: I don't know how I let this happen.
2: With who?
1: The girl next door, you know?
2: Man.
1: I don't know what to do.
2: Said it wasn't you.
1: All right.

0: Such a filthy, filthy liar. But such a good artist. Shaggy, It Wasn't Me on the hits. I love this one. If you want a way to test your marriage, I have got the perfect way because hubby and I have lived through it. This weekend, we had three pretty mature trees. They're about 3.5-4 metres tall, delivered to our house. And hubby and I, in the weekend, collectively had to carry them down to the bottom of the garden, slipping all over the mud, and plant them without breaking into arguments or anything like that. We actually managed to do it, which is a small miracle. But I have a secret, because if you are a fly-by-the-seat-of-your-pants kind of person like myself, you need to marry someone who is patient. And bless my hubby, he is the most patient man in the earth. In the earth? On the earth. Thankfully, he's not in the earth yet. But anyway, the trees are in the ground and the marriage is still going on, which I take as a personal victory. Coming up, Shania Twain, That Don't Impress Me Much. It's a classic and it's soon on the hits.
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0: 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Free app. You can download and listen to us there. We are 6 weeks away now from daylight saving. Springtime just around the corner. It is that time of the year, though, with daylight saving, that it's harder to wake up in the morning. You lose an hour sleeping. So in the next few weeks, your body will probably start adjusting. I tend to start waking up early in the lead up. But it does mean we get that extra hour and you're not driving home from work in the dark, which is so much nicer than the middle of winter. Coming up just after one, we've got Blink 182, nostalgic hit from there, and also a bit of country coming up too with Ella Langley and Shaboozy on the hits.
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19: In this update, Falling fuel prices and football fever have given retail and hospitality a much-needed boost. Latest StatsNZ data shows core retail spending increased 2.2% last month. The number of violent crime victims is on the rise again, with Canterbury recording the biggest jump. New crime and victim survey data shows 139,000 people were victims in the year to February. A 23-year-old man's due in the Hamilton District Court, charged with attempted murder after multiple people were allegedly stabbed on Saturday night. Labor's keeping coy about its yet-to-be-released fiscal plan. National claims there's an $18 billion gap between Labor's potential and confirmed policies and the money that's available to fund them. Chris Luxon says he needs to improve his communication skills when fronting media. The Prime Minister says he feels more comfortable communicating with his constituents on the ground. In sport, world number one golfer Scottie Scheffler is finally back in the winner's circle after 7 months, cleaning up at the St Jude Championship by 8 shots. The 30-year-old and caddy Ted Scott discussed his recent misfortunes after a bunker shot on the third hole landed on a sprinkler head and cannoned across the green into the water.
20: I told Teddy we were going down there to drop my ball, and I was like, when is this going to stop happening? And he's like, I don't know, man. But yeah, got that ball up and down, was able to save bogey, and then just try to do my best to bounce back.
19: Prop Ollie Norris is the fourth All Black to be heading home from South Africa due to injury. Sidelined for 6 weeks with knee cartilage damage. And that's sport. I'm Raylene Ramsey. 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
21: The Hits, Northland weather mainly fine. We've got southerly winds, 13, the high 7 is the low. Tomorrow mainly fine, chance of a shower in the morning with sou'westers and 15 degrees. Beautiful day on Wednesday, fine and sunny and 14.
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You're on the hits. Now, this may be cooking the pav way, way too early, but you've only got 18 more Mondays until Christmas. And for the first time in the weekend, I went, oh, what am I going to make for Christmas dinner? It might be way too early, but I get a bit excited. 18 Mondays, just around the corner.

0: Jace, John, Ben and Megan here. Hope you had a great Monday.
1: 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We continue to organise Ben's parade and Masters, and although the Mayor will not be attending.
2: Well, it's a bit awkward, but whatever the date was, I would have made sure I wasn't there.
3: I know. And a dear Megan, tomorrow, a relationship clock. If you take a year off, do you count that year?
0: Get to your

That's the heads. If you want your rent or mortgage paid for a whole year, stay tuned. 5 o'clock today with Maddie and PJ is your next chance. If you listen out just after the news and weather, it'll be your chance to call up and go into the draw for this life-changing prize. All thanks to OneRoof. It's Raven Lynette next.

0: Linkin Park. I'm so happy that one is back on the playlist. Hayley with you on the hits. Monday. Mondays, I reckon, are the hardest day of the week. We have made them a little bit harder in our household by booking two different sports for three kids on the one Monday afternoon. Monday afternoon with indoor football and swimming is like a military operation in our household. You've got to plan for all things. You've got to plan afternoon tea, dinner, sports gear, swimming, PJs to get into after. It is a full kafaf that starts Sunday night prepping, okay? So as soon as I'm done past Monday afternoon, I think I'll be happier. Coming up, Alanis Morissette is going to give us a great hit that is shot to the top of the charts in 95, soon on the hits.
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0: You're listening to The Hits. If you missed it last week, we got given a brand new song from these guys. You got the music in you. New Radicals. Just to paint how brilliant this is, we haven't had new music from New Radicals since 1998. And then out of the blue, they gave us a brand new hit. They have not aged at all, sound-wise. It's called One Night Away, and what lured them out of retirement, essentially, was the new romantic film that's in cinemas at the moment called One Night Away. So cool. I actually love this song, but give it a listen. One Night Away, New Radicals. 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You can let me know texting in 4487. Shakira, she got out of all her tax issues and into the clear, and she's coming up very soon, up to two on The Hits.
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15: In this update, petrol and diesel keep getting cheaper, giving Kiwis more money to spend on other things. Latest Stats NZ data shows diesel prices have dropped 12.1% in the past month, while petrol prices dropped 5.7%. The Greens want to take decisions out of politicians' hands and give the Commerce Commission the power to punish supermarket duopoly price gouging. It's introducing a members' bill making it illegal for supermarkets to charge excessively above reasonable profit margins. Canterbury's recorded the country's biggest jump in violent crime victims as the national total rises for the first time in 2 years. Christchurch City Council says there were no red flags before a dog fatally attacked a one-year-old boy in Aranui. The Ebola outbreak in the Democratic Republic of Congo has killed 2,325 to become the deadliest in the country's history. That's news. In sport, former Warrior Kevin Campion believes the Warriors' forward pack is striking the right balance as they push for a top two NRL finish. Campion's chuffed with the dominance of the front five, led by the experienced front rowers.
16: Wade Egan is doing some great work out of dummy half. I think our forward leaders, Mitchie Barnett and Fish, just have been outstanding all year. And look, our defence in the last couple of weeks has just been outstanding as well.
15: Wicketkeeper batter Tim Seifert has won the Player of the Tournament award in the UK short form cricket competition, The 100. Seifert fired the Manchester Super Giants to the title at Lord's, blasting 72 of 38 balls. That is sport. I'm Raylene Ramsey. 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
17: The Hits, Northland weather mainly fine. We've got southerly winds, 13, the high, 7 is the low. Tomorrow mainly fine, chance of a shower in the morning with southwesters and 15 degrees. Beautiful day on Wednesday, fine and sunny and 14.
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18: I knew it, I knew you.
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here on the Hits. Formula One is coming back this weekend, which means I'm about to lose hubby to it again. Liam Lawson, he's back with the Dutch Grand Prix, although it's a really early start. Weekend is a loose term because it's actually 1 a.m. on Monday. It's the Hits.

0: Jono, Ben and Megan on the Hits.
1: I went to take something back to a shop that I'd bought, but I didn't have the receipt. Text to one of my daughters, go into my room, inside the blue bag there's a receipt, and I get a text back going, not there. I'm like, can you have another look? Get a text, nah, not there. It's a blue bag. Get a text back going, that's not a bag, that's a suitcase. I'm like, oh my
0: God. Back tomorrow on the Hits. I will

That's this one is back. Shawn Mendes, Stitches. I haven't played this in a wee while. I had to take a wee squiz. This got to number one. It was all over the place. 2015, which is now crazily 11 years ago. Wow, that makes me feel old. It's Shawn Mendes on the hits.

0: All Saints. You're listening to the Hits. Maddie and PJ in after 3 o'clock today. They join me now just to give you a wee teaser, a wee glimpse into what's coming up. Happy Monday. You guys want to talk about weirdos?
1: Happy Monday. We talk to weirdos on the show every single day, but yesterday, Am I a Weirdo returns. So if there's something you do that you think is a little weird, you think you may be the only one, you can start texting through to 4487.
2: Plus, it was a big old weekend. Guess what? I ticked off another item off my 40 before 40 list. Yeah, we're getting through them. I'm going to tell you what it was and how it all went down on the show this afternoon.
0: Okay. Also, we have the iconic Last Kiss from Pearl Jam up very soon on the Hits.
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0: It's the Happy Monday afternoon. Hope it's treating you well. I'm about to go pick up three little kids and wrangle afternoon sport. Enjoy, and I will see you back tomorrow. Maddie and PJ and next. They want to find out what you do that's weird. You can text in 4487. See ya.
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9: In this update, the Greens are promising smaller grocery businesses aren't the target of an attempted price gouging ban. Its new members' bill would make it illegal for supermarkets to charge excessively above reasonable profit margins. A man's been caught by police after allegedly carjacking a work ute by dragging the employee from the vehicle near Taupo this morning. Former National Party staffer Annie O'Brien's resigning from the Free Speech Union amid a legal battle with a left-wing blogger. She resigned before the legal action became public. Five councils are sharing $250,000 in government funding after severe weather events earlier this year. Gisborne and Whangarei district councils are each receiving over $100,000, while Manawatu, Otorohanga and Thames Coromandel district councils will split the rest. That is news. In sport, Captain Pat Cummins has batted away suggestions the Australian cricket team was underdone heading into the historic Test loss to Bangladesh in Darwin. The Aussies haven't played Test cricket for 8 months, but fielded a full-strength lineup. Cummins says they had no reason to believe they'd lose to Bangladesh on home soil for the very first time.
10: Yeah, I thought our preparation was, you know, really excellent. You know, we spent 6 weeks or so up in Brisbane. Thought we pretty much got that bang on. So, yeah, hard to put your finger on kind of just one thing, but felt a bit off the pace.
9: Auckland's Colin Maiden Park is set to return to the domestic cricket venue Rota in February for the first time since 2023 after undergoing extensive redevelopment. That is sport. I'm Raylene Ramsey. 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
11: The hits, Northland weather mainly fine. We've got southerly winds, 13, the high, 7 is the low. Tomorrow mainly fine, chance of a shower in the morning with southwesters and 15 degrees. Beautiful day on Wednesday, fine and sunny and 14.
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13: Hello there. Happy Monday.
14: Hi. Hi.
13: How are you?
14: I'm so good. I'm bloody exhausted, honestly, but feeling
13: honestly,
14: great.
13: You've been taking one for the team time and time again over the last few months. Maddie is doing his 40 before 40 list. And yeah, we've got like just over a month to complete this thing. And we've got over, oh no, less than 20 items to go now.
14: Fewer than 20. Yeah, we're over the halfway point. We ticked off a big one on Friday. Remember, I got to see the orca in the wild. Yep. And over the weekend, guess what? Another one done and dusted, baby. I'm going to tell you all about it a little bit later on this hour.
13: Yes, but up next, we wanted to know, and you can start texting through to 4487, what happens when you're flying solo as a parent? What rules and regulations go out the window in your household? You can text through to 4487. It's just gone 3 past 3 for your Monday on the hits.

0: Titty Swims. You're on the Hats with Maddie and PJ, 3:09 on the air. 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
1: I was flying solo for a couple of nights last week because my husband was away. He was competing in a horse tournament, which is our life now.
0: Yeah. And can I say, being home solo at the ranch, quite different to your inner city villa, I would say.
1: That's it. I had much more to do. I had to go and feed the horses. I had to rug them, de-rug them. I'm learning a lot, Paige, honestly.
0: You do learn a lot in ranch life. You get thrown in the deep end. It can be overwhelming, mm-hmm. but I tell you what, you're going to come out a stronger person. I hope.
1: Yeah, or it'll break me and I'll have a nervous breakdown. But both are fun, so we'll see which one happens, you know? Anyway, obviously part of that involved looking after Otis, our dog, which is just one of my favourite things to do. He's my best friend.
0: Odie, how is he? I feel like he hasn't had much airtime lately.
1: No, he's great. But that's because he's just so chill. He's just loving life, but he's slowing down a little, but he's nearly 10 now, so.
0: Okay.
1: Yeah. But he's still just such a beautiful soul. And but one of the things that happens, obviously, when I'm home solo, is that some of the rules and regulations go out the window because Ryan is very particular about how things are done with Otis. He grew up with dogs, farm dogs specifically. Yeah. So he's like, no, you got to do this. You got to show him who's boss. It's like all about being alpha, you know.
0: And you're like, no, I got to show him who's his best friend.
1: Yeah, exactly. I'm like, look at his cute little face. How can you say no to that? So yes, some of the rules go out the window. Like he's allowed on the couch. We have a little spot on the couch where we cuddle when Ryan's not there and Ryan doesn't know about it. And also I've just realised Ryan's out at the moment and he might be listening to this, but I did let him up on the bed, which is a big no-no in our household.
0: Matthew Bruce.
1: I just got a little bit lonely and I wanted to...
0: Was he Big Spoon or Little Spoon?
1: He was Little Spoon. So, I see Odie.
0: For the whole night? Did the guilt kick in and you're like, nah.
1: I keep looking around. I was like, Ryan's not here? No. We're good. So, yes, I let Otis up on the bed and we had a little cuddle. And I thought to myself, this must happen. I mean, God, this is just me with a dog. Imagine having actual kids and those rules and regulations when another parent is in charge going out the window.
0: Well, I mean, honestly, I go out the door and it's guaranteed that I'll come back and BJ will be on the couch with Charlie watching some terrible comedy film. Yeah. And he's exposing him to like all of these Adam Sandler movies or like shocking. I mean, I like some Adam Sandler films, but I'm like, BJ, this is too much, like too old for Charlie. What are you doing? And they're like chuckling together on the couch, absolutely loving it.
1: I was getting Snapchats of BJ and Charlie on the couch the other day and it was just Charlie with a filter on his face going, I'm Batman.
0: Yeah, so that also happens when I go away. When mum's away, the boys will play.
1: Yeah. So this is what I wanted to lean into today. I feel like we need you to dob in your partner. What happens, or maybe you can dob yourself in, what happens when one of you is in charge of the kids?
0: Yeah, maybe the rules and regulations just go out the window a little bit. Text us 4487 or you can give us a call, 0800 The Hits. Call us up for a Monday. Yes. Let us know your story and we can hook you up with something from our Chemist Warehouse shelf. Get in touch, 0800 The Hits. This is Snow Patrol.

0: Snow Patrol on the hits with Maddie and PJ. We've got your chance to win from our chemist warehouse shelf. We just want to know what happens when the other parent is left in charge. You can start texting 4487 or 0800.
1: My husband took our toddler. This is a text that's come through. My husband took our toddler to the park while I had a nap. He came home without the toddler. He'd left him with his mum at the park because they'd bumped into grandma and he completely forgot he was supposed to bring him home.
0: Dad, I feel like there may be a few stories like that out there. So 4487 or 0800 the hits for your chance to win from our Chemist Warehouse shelf. What happened or what regularly happened when the other parent is left in charge? We'll come back with your stories after Gracie Abrams on the hits.

0: It's Gracie Abrams on the hats with Maddie and PJ, 21 past three for you Monday. And if Maddie's husband Ryan is listening, just turn the radio down for a couple of seconds. Maddie's dog, Otis, was in your bed at the end of last week when Maddie was rolling solo.
1: Which is just the one. I mean, there are multiple rules with Otis that Ryan likes to enforce, but that's the biggie. He's like, dogs are not allowed on the bed. He's very specific about it.
0: He's not a dirty dog, though. He's leaving heaps of fur. Like, he's
1: exactly.
0: so cute and cuddly.
1: Yeah, exactly.
0: Put him in like a little, does he wear like a little vest?
1: No,
0: I feel like Odie would look so
1: No,
0: odd,
1: he hates that, yeah. No, but anyway, it got us thinking about, especially with parenthood as with kids, what happens when the other parent is left in charge?
0: Sneha, have I said your name right, Sneha?
2: Yes, that's correct. Hi.
1: Hi.
0: Welcome into the show. Okay, so what happened when your kids were left with the other parent?
2: Well, I travelled for work on and off. And when I went away for 3 days last week, I came home to the whole schedule kind of just switched on its head. Chocolate now refuses to sleep on her bed. And she's sleeping on my side of the bed. She doesn't like to have baths anymore because Dad has let her off not having baths for a couple of days.
0: Dad!
1: That's so good. I love that.
0: We got Crystal calling us. Now, hi, Crystal. What happens in your house?
3: Hello.
1: Hi.
0: Hello. What's your story, Crystal?
3: When I leave my daughter at home with my grandparents, she always comes back with clothes I've never seen before and on a constant sugar high.
1: That's the right of a grandparent, though, isn't it?
3: Gotta love the grandparents.
1: Exactly.
0: Yeah, until they're absolutely crashing on sugar. Molly, what about you?
4: Hi, guys. When my husband goes away, it's a guilty pleasure of mine, is cereal for dinner. A bowl of Milo, bowl of Weet-Bix, don't care, anything goes.
1: I love that.
4: Cereal for dinner.
1: I love that.
0: Like every night, like consistently, or is it one off?
4: It could be for a week. I don't care.
1: That's so funny. Molly, I actually, as an adult, don't mind cereal for dinner. With a bit of hindsight, I'm just wondering to myself, was that learned behaviour because that's what Dad did?
4: I think it was. My mum would always after dinner, if you're still hungry, for supper, we could have a bowl of cereal. So it's stuck, I think.
0: Yeah, but not for the main course, Molly. Come on.
4: Whatever.
0: You're not having Cocoa Pops for your main. That's brilliant, Molly. We're going to send you out something from our Chemist Warehouse shop. Thanks for calling in.
4: Cheers.
0: Hey, coming up next on the show, a year ago we gave away 1 year without having to pay her mortgage, and she's going to join us next after Lenny Kravitz on the hits.

0: It's Alex Warren on the Hits with Maddie and PJ.
1: The Hits on the House with One Roof Property.
0: And yes, coming up after 5 o'clock, we have got another chance for you to go in the draw for our On the House, where we could be paying your rent or mortgage for one whole year, all thanks to our mates at One Roof, which would be truly life-changing. So much money to just actually spend on something you want, right?
2: And we've been hearing such beautiful stories from you about the need in your life to be able to have this flexibility and the freedom, what you would do with the money. But we thought, well, it's nice hearing you guys talk about it, but imagine actually hearing from someone who knows all too well just how life-changing this could be.
0: So we gave away this very prize last year. Kayla from the Waikato had her mortgage paid for one whole year. She joins us again this afternoon. Kayla, hello.
3: Hi, team. How are we going?
2: So good, Kayla.
0: Very well.
2: We loved meeting you last year, and you've really stuck with us over the last 12 months. PJ and I think about you often, so we thought we need to check in with you and see how you're doing.
3: It's so nice. Thank you so much. Yeah, that was an unreal time of my life as well, something I will never forget at all.
0: Like, just what did that mean for you out the gates?
3: It just meant that it was a fresh start for us. We managed to get married. We paid off some debt. We just look at money so differently now. You know, having that break, we knew that we had to take it seriously and do good with it, and we have, and it's set us up, and yeah, we couldn't be happier.
2: Oh my God, Kayla.
0: Oh, stop it. I was kind of nervous. Yeah. We were going to check in, and she's like, guys, I've blown it all. We're back to square one.
2: No, but it did. It gave you the flexibility, right? You got married, which is so exciting. Congratulations.
3: Thank you.
2: Yeah, and we know it had been a big year. It had been a big old couple of years for you before then, Kayla. So it was a bright spot on what had been a tough couple of years, right?
3: It absolutely was. Our story was almost unbelievable. And, you know, we were so lucky to have entered the competition and just have a break in life with all the sad things that had happened one after another. And but yeah, you just got to stay positive. And yeah, we entered. We tried our

0: and the luck was on our side. So
1: what would you say to those people sitting in the car going, oh, I'm not going to get through, this seems too hard? Would you just say, like, screw it, call, you've got nothing to lose?
0: Just try. You literally don't have anything to lose. If you don't enter, you don't win. So you have to try your luck. It could change your life.
2: Oh, Kayla.
1: Oh, Kayla, we are so happy to hear from you. It is lovely to catch up pretty much 1 year on. So, we're sending so much love to you and your beautiful fam.
0: Awesome. Thank you guys so much. Appreciate it.
2: Thanks, Kayla.
1: Now, your next chance. Kayla has given you the word. Do not just sit there idly when you hear the cue to call. Coming up after 5 o'clock, 0800 The Hits for your chance to win on The House.
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2: Honestly, we're getting through them. Slowly but surely, I'm chipping away at my 40 before 40 list. And another item got ticked off this week, and I'll tell you all about it next.
1: All right, we'll come back in two songs after Jessie J. It is Price Tag on the Hits.

0: New music on the hits. That's Stella Lefty, and that song is called Boston with Maddie and PJ. Sad news has just come through this afternoon. Heroes and Nashville star Hayden Panettiere has passed away at the age of 36. The cause of death hasn't been revealed, but she passed 5 days before what would have been her 37th birthday, which is really sad. Speaking of birthdays, it is time to get across this.
1: Maddie's 40 before 40.
0: In a way, doesn't it really hit home how lucky you are to actually be turning 40?
2: Oh,
0: like,
2: it's a privilege.
0: I think we take so much for granted.
2: Yeah, it's a privilege getting older.
0: It is.
2: Really is. And yes, I am turning 40 in September, which if you ever listen to the show,
0: don't know if you know, guys.
2: It's the birthday that will never end.
0: I get given crap for wanting 1 week, you know, 1 week about my birthday, and every other bloody day we're like, Maddie's turning 40.
2: Yes, and honestly, last year I thought, it feels like a big milestone turning 40, and I thought, you know what I'm going to do? I'm going to put together a list of all those things that I've always wanted to do, talked about doing, thought about doing, and get them done, tick them off before I turn 40. Well,
0: it's been so cool.
2: It's been amazing.
0: Like,
2: ever so slightly stressful at the same time.
0: Yeah, it's been incredibly chaotic, and I've started to feel like Maddie's definitely doing the heavy lifting for the show. Like, your weekends are filled up with extracurricular activities in an attempt to try and complete this 40 before 40 list.
2: Yeah, but a lot of that is my own fault because I've left it to the last minute. It took us 10 months to get through 20 of the 40 items. We've got 2 months to get through the other 20.
0: So, look, you saw an orchid in the wild on Friday, which was incredible. If you haven't seen the video, it's actually really emotional, up now at the Hits Drive with Maddie and PJ on Instagram and Facebook.
2: Yes, but so that was great, and that was a biggie because we weren't sure we were going to be able to tick that off. So that felt great. Yeah. And then over the weekend, while I'm at it, on a roll, I might as well tick off another item because I gave a few spots on the list to key people. So my mum and dad have an item on the list. Ryan, my husband, has an item. You've got an item.
0: Yeah, if anyone's got, like, I've got it sorted, but if anyone's got any other, just, like, suggestions, just flick me a text, 4487.
2: Yeah. My siblings also had a spot on the list, and we talked to my sister Michaela a wee while ago, and she said she wanted to give me a little adrenaline rush and suggested I try blackwater rafting.
0: Yeah, so this is, like, more gnarly. It's underground. You're in, like, is it tight spaces?
2: Very tight spaces. I was squeezing in some pretty tight holes there, Paige. Yeah. So if this was in Waitomo, you go underground into the caves and you're on tubes. So not traditional rafting, but like their variation of rafting. And so, yes, I went to Waitomo on Saturday. We actually had a little competition, so I took a couple of listeners with me as well.
0: Amazing.
2: Yeah. Shout out to the boys. The boys.
0: The boys.
2: We had a great time. And so I headed to Waitomo, and it was unbelievable. I mean, we are just so spoiled in this country with such amazing natural resources, beautiful locations, epic adventures. And it's one of those things that often when it's on your own doorstep, you don't do it.
0: No. No, you totally don't. You just, it's sort of part and parcel of NZ, but like, not everyone gets to do this stuff. So
2: that's
0: the fact
2: it.
0: That you're actually consciously going out of your way to tick this stuff off is amazing. Did we properly tick it?
2: We can officially say that I have ticked off now 23 items off my 40 before 40 list.
0: Only 17
2: to go.
0: And one of them, I tell you what I'm looking forward to, your cameo on Shortland Street. Surely that's got to come out soon.
2: So I filmed that a few months ago. I think producer Sarah is working in the background to figure out what exactly is going on. So when we have an update for you, we will let you know.
0: But in the meantime, go check out the list and let us know if there's any way you could help us out. It's up on our Facebook and Instagram. We do need to probably properly, thoroughly update it. But well done, Maddie.
2: Thank you.
0: We're getting there, baby.
2: We're getting there.
0: Getting there. Alicia Keys on the Hits with Maddie and PJ.

0: It's Golden on the Hits with Maddie and PJ for you. Monday afternoon coming up to 4 o'clock. I never know what to do in this situation of actual birthday versus birthday party day with a toddler. So Charlie, my three-year-old, turning 4 next Monday.
1: That is so wild.
0: So wild. So wild. He will be at school next year. And yes, I will be crying. But we're having a little party for him this weekend. And, like, already it is quite a mammoth effort to sort of get the concept of time across to him. So I'll be like, Charlie, it's your party next weekend. And he goes, tomorrow? Today? 2 days? You know, like, time? Yeah, I really don't think they can grasp time. I don't know when that happens. Is it 4 or 5? I'm not sure. But anyway, still a bit of a struggle. So come, like, the party this weekend, do I then do it again on Monday? Like, every year I'm like, what? How do I actually attack this? Because it can get confusing. Do I just lean into Saturday and just say that's his birthday?
1: And then just ignore Monday?
0: That's the thing. Then I'm going to feel really bad. Like, I'll get to Monday and I'll be like, nah. And then I can see myself doing it last minute, like overcompensating. Parents out there, like, just quick snap poll. I know I've asked this in previous years, but like, what do you genuinely think is the best way to attack this for a 3-year-old turning 4? Do we just have 1 day of celebration or 1 day party day? 1 day birthday day, which is low key and just, you know, a cut. Like, how best to approach this scenario? I would love your advice on the text machine.
1: Well, the issue is your inability to, like, either A, lie or B, keep something in is...
0: That's where I struggle.
1: Non-existent.
0: I really struggle. I cannot lie very well.
1: So you know you're going to get to Monday and want to have to do something anyway, so...
0: So I need to plan 2 birthdays.
1: You need to plan 2 birthdays.
0: All right, text 4487 your thoughts. We're 4 minutes away from 4 on the Hits.
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15: In this update, the government's announcing a business case on options for a second Waitemata Harbour crossing. It will also look at a corridor solution at Meola Reef, something preferred by Auckland Mayor Wayne Brown. Lyttelton Port is gearing up for an $821 million expansion, aiming to future-proof South Island trade. Families may be encouraged by a fall in some household costs. ASB estimates our consumer prices fell 0.4% in July, largely caused by lower prices for fuel. One of our largest freight companies says the war in Iran's been creating a drag on business, both in higher fuel costs and lower consumer demand. Freightways has announced a 13.5% rise in annual revenue and a 17.3% rise in annual profit. That's news. In sport, the Sydney Swans' promising AFL season could be rocked just 2 weeks from the end of the regular season, with reports several Swans players were involved in an alleged police incident in Melbourne last night. The Swans are second on the AFL ladder, but reports say if details are released, they could be extremely damaging to star players. Two Warriors women have been charged by the NRL judiciary following the Round 7 loss to the West Tigers. Anita Nu'u'osala and Emma Nita Paki have both been charged with crusher tackles. They'll miss one match with an early guilty plea, which can be converted into a $400 fine. That's sport. Saddle up and shop Noel Leeming's anniversary sale now for big deals, daily clues and winning wheel prizes. 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
16: The Hits, Northland weather mainly fine. We've got southerly winds, 13, the high 7 is the low. Tomorrow mainly fine, chance of a shower in the morning with sou'westers and 15 degrees. Beautiful day on Wednesday, fine and sunny and 14.
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0: Oh, we are so nearly through Monday, and thanks for your feedback on the text regarding my three-year-old's birthday party and actual birthday day. I was like, man, is it too confusing to do both? But the general consensus, have party down Saturday with all the friends, then Monday, actual birthday, just keep it low-key, maybe a wheat cake or his favourite food for dinner. And you could even save the main prezi for Monday, so there's something there to look forward to.
1: I think it's a great idea.
0: Summed up.
1: That's perfect. That's brilliant. That's all you need to
0: Thanks
1: do.
0: Thanks for teaching me how to be a parent again.
1: Hey, takes a village, Peach. Takes a village.
0: It does.
1: And our village just happens to include, you know, all of New Zealand. So
0: yeah, exactly. We're very blessed.
1: Coming up next, we've got Am I a Weirdo, where we celebrate the weirdos of the world. Is there something that you do where you wonder to yourself, am I the only one that does this, or are there other people out there like me?
0: Yes, we are taking your last minute submission. So if anything comes to mind right now, you can text it through to 4487 and we could be throwing it out to the jury next. After Zed, this is The Middle on the Hits with Maddie and PJ.

0: It's 11 past four for your Monday with Maddie and PJ.
1: Am I a weirdo?
0: Are you? That is the question we are asking. We love a weirdo joining us because we're both weirdos.
2: Absolutely.
0: Well, at least we're weird sometimes, right? No one's totally normal 100%.
2: I mean, what is normal? What is normal?
0: Exactly.
2: Yeah. But you know, sometimes there are those things that you might do or think or say or feel, and you go, does anyone else do this? Am I on an island all by myself, or are there other people doing this potentially weird trait as well?
0: You know what? My favourite weirdoisms always come in last minute on the text machine.
2: Yeah.
0: And Amy has reached out with a really interesting one this week. She said, hey, team, for Am I a Weirdo this week, I always need to go to the toilet when I start fueling my car. Am I a weirdo? Your thoughts?
2: I'm going to say not a weirdo this week. I don't specifically need to do that myself, but I could appreciate that there are some times when you have like a trigger where you're like, that thing kind of makes you feel like you need to go to the toilet.
0: Yes. In this scenario, this could be double faceted because, A, you've got the sound of the liquid. You're actually seeing the liquid go in. But also, it may be an association for her that she's about to get in the car and go for a long time.
2: Yeah,
0: do you know what I mean? So she knows she's got to go.
2: Yeah.
0: She's got to go for a wee because she doesn't know when she's going to next come across the toilet.
2: So she gets a little signal to her brain going, hey, Amy, you know what you're about to do. You're about to get in the car for a long time. You might need to go to the toilet.
0: Plus our bladder weakens as we get older. So I'm like, I've got to say, that's a double not a weirdo from you and I this week. I don't think Amy's too out the gate for that.
2: Well, what do you think? Maybe it's not necessarily, maybe you sympathise with Amy, but it's not the petrol station for you. Maybe it's somewhere else.
0: Yeah.
2: Maybe it's every time you set foot in a movie cinema.
0: Yes, because you know that it could be 4 hours until you need to get to go to the bathroom. Okay, so 0800 the hits. How this works is you literally vote. Is Amy a weirdo or is she not a weirdo? We're going to form our jury and get our verdict next. So weigh in right now, 0800 the hits. This is Rihanna.

0: You're on the Hits with Maddie and PJ. We are in the middle of Am I a Weirdo this week. Amy has reached out telling us that she always needs to go to the toilet when she starts fueling her car at the petrol station, which is incredibly inconvenient. So, for your chance to win from our Chemist Warehouse shelf, we just need you to weigh in. Weirdo or not a weirdo? What are your thoughts? And maybe you do something similar.
1: Yeah, it doesn't have to be at a petrol station. Maybe you go, nah, not a weirdo. I do this when every time I step foot in the supermarket, for example.
0: 0800 The Hits to vote for Am I a Weirdo? We'll be back after Miles Smith on The Hits.

0: night.
1: It's Mel Smith on the hits with Maddie and PJ. We've just gone 21 past four.
2: Am I a weirdo?
1: All right, this week on the show, the lovely Amy has reached out asking if she is a weirdo because every time she goes to fuel her car, she needs to go to the toilet. Weirdo or not a weirdo? Quite a few texts coming through, actually. Someone said, I work in a medical centre and I swear everyone that comes in goes to the toilet after checking in. Nervous wee before seeing the doctor. Yep, that makes sense. I often do that when I go to an appointment as well.
3: A nervous wee.
1: But, yeah. Yeah, well, just, I know, especially like, I don't know if it's a massage or something, I know that I'm going to be lying down on my bladder.
3: For,
1: you know,
3: an
1: there's going to be a bit of force.
3: Yeah,
1: yeah, and I just don't want to be in, you know, the uncomfortable situation. This is very specific, though, at a petrol station.
3: Yeah, we were saying maybe it's partly because there's the actual flow of like a liquid and you can hear the noise of it. Or is it because she knows she's getting in a car and that's a, like a wiring from her brain to her bladder saying you're going to be sitting down for a while, trapped in the car, you can't move?
1: Let's see what the people have to say. Laura has called through. Welcome to the show. Weirdo or not a weirdo?
4: I don't think she's a weirdo.
3: Yeah, we said the same thing, Laura. This is a low level. This is low level on the scale that we've had. What do you reckon? Do you do something similar, or you just can appreciate it?
4: I don't do it for myself. I try and do it to my kids before they go to bed because they try not to go toilet.
3: Yeah.
1: Yeah.
4: Yeah. So I tell them to, you know, sit on the toilet and I turn the water faucet on, it goes, and then they start go. So it's not
1: It makes sense. Okay, so not a weirdo, our first
4: not
1: vote this afternoon.
3: Brilliant.
1: Thank you, Laura, for weighing in.
4: Thank you.
1: All right, let's go to Anon up next. Anon, do you think this is weird or not?
3: Hello, Anon.
5: No, it's not weird.
3: Okay, talk to us about it.
5: No, in the morning when I get up and I go to the bathroom and I'm fine, like I don't feel like I need to go to the toilet, but I turn the shower on and then instantly I'm like, oh my God, I've got to go.
1: That's the flow though. The water, like the trickling of the water, that absolutely makes sense to me. So you want to vote for not a weirdo as well?
5: Not a weirdo.
1: Thank you, Anon. Okay, let's wrap it up with Chantal. Thoughts, comments, queries, feelings, what do you reckon?
6: Not a weirdo.
3: Amazing. I've whitewashed today.
1: A whitewash?
3: Yeah.
1: I'm not a weirdo. Do you do something similar, Chantal?
6: My youngest daughter has this obsession. Doesn't matter where we go, whether we go to Bunnings or a restaurant or anywhere, she needs to go to the toilet as soon as we get there.
1: Yeah. Makes sense.
3: I get it.
1: It's a safety call, right?
3: Yeah. And once you've started doing it, I reckon your brain must tell you that that's the place that you need to do it. Yeah.
6: She goes before we leave, but as soon as we get anywhere, she needs to go to the toilet.
1: Oh, Shonda, that must make your trip always a little bit longer, I'm taking.
6: It definitely does.
3: So not a weirdo, that's three from three this week.
1: You little beauty, if you've got any weirdoisms that you do and you think you may be the only person who does them, you can text through now 4487 for when Am I a Weirdo returns next week. Just gone 25 past four. This is The Cranberries with Zombie on the hits.

0: Alex Warren, this passenger on the hits with Maddie and PJ, my dear husband PJ at the moment, is currently recovering from hernia surgery. Can I just say, he is probably hands down the worst patient to ever exist.
1: Because of what? Is it because he is a bit of a sookie when he's sick, or because he's so used to being busy he can't sit still?
0: Bing, ding, ding, ding, ding, ding. The second one. He will not rest. The orders have been made clear, like super clear. You must rest with this or else you risk, you know, a second hernia. Not ideal. In fact, terrible. Not good at all. He won't relax. He walks around the home like a caged bull and he keeps like asking how we can help out. And I'm like, honestly, just put your feet up. And I like spent hours making this really lovely dinner over the weekend. And then he was on the phone to his mate and he said, mate, I tell you what, you can't rest and relax with the kids. And he was saying that like he'd had a really horrible recovery. Whereas I've been like, just put your feet up.
1: Do you think is he trying to solicit support from people going, oh my God, I can't believe PJ's not carrying her weight and helping out?
0: He started micromanaging me in the home. And you know how they say there's only so many chefs in the kitchen?
1: Yeah.
0: Like he's got real passive aggressive real soon. So I came home this morning and what do you think he's done?
1: Oh my God, what's he done?
0: He has completely rearranged our Tupperware drawer.
1: Outrageous. Outrageous.
0: Which, don't get me wrong, is amazing. Like, I don't want to turn down him doing. And he fully cleaned the stove. Like, amazing. But it's also like he's kind of shining a light on all the things that I haven't done. And I walked in and he just had

0: The most smug face going, open the bottom drawer. I was like, thank you, but also... Like, I walk home and I'm like, what's he going to do now? Like, he's just standing there waiting, going, what should we do next? What's going on now?
1: You know,
0: like,
1: you're
0: doing? I'm like, you need to rest.
1: You're going
0: to
1: get home tonight. He will have rearranged your whole bedroom. The bed's over the other side of the room. The drawers have been moved. Everything's out upside down.
0: Put your feet up.
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0: 22 minutes to 5 for your Monday, and coming up next on the show,
1: Symphony Festival is such an amazing event and you want to be there. 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
0: Thank you to call in just over 4 minutes after Avicii and Aloe Black on the Hits. Feel

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0: We have got your chance to win 4 tickets to the Mānuka Fuel Symphony Festival in Auckland. Maddie may as well be an ambassador for this because he is the biggest fan of Symphony. Okay, so if you can get 10 quiz questions correct over 60 seconds, those tickets are all yours, Rach.
3: Hello, that would be exciting.
4: Have you ever been? Hello? Have you been to a Symphony before?
3: I haven't, no.
4: Rach,
0: oh, let's
4: so
0: change
4: good.
0: That. Get a bit of doof doof in your life. Does that sound good?
3: We all need some of that.
4: Don't we just?
0: We all need a bit of doof doof. All right, all of your answers today need to begin with the letter F for fruit.
3: Okay.
0: Good luck, Rachel. 60 seconds on the clock, and your time starts now.
4: What horror villain wears a striped sweater and bladed glove?
3: Pass.
4: What aquatic animal is known for its flat body?
3: Flounder.
4: What is the chemical symbol for iron?
3: Fe.
4: What term means the number of wave cycles per second?
3: Frequency.
4: What strait separates Stewart Island from the South Island?
3: Photo.
4: What Taylor Swift album came out in 2020?
3: Pass.
4: What is the surname of Argus, the caretaker at Hogwarts in Harry Potter?
3: Finch.
4: What nation has Suva as its capital?
3: Fiji.
4: What indoor version of football is played on a smaller court with five players per side? What's a baby deer called?
3: Fawn.
4: What horror villain wears a striped sweater and bladed glove?
3: Freddy.
4: I need more than that.
3: Freddy's. No, pass.
4: What Taylor Swift album came out in 2020?
3: Freddy Krueger.
4: It's a Taylor Swift album that came out in 2020? Oh!
0: Okay, just before that, I was like, good luck, Rach, you can need it, because I did so badly in the rehearsal. You killed that, Rachel.
4: Well done. Well done. You were so close.
0: Okay, let's painfully go back through the answers, Rachel. You were so close.
4: The horror villain.
0: Freddy Krueger.
4: The aquatic animal.
0: Flounder.
4: The chemical symbol for iron.
0: Fe.
4: The term that means the number of wave cycles.
0: Frequency.
4: The strait that separates Stewart Island from the South Island.
0: Fovo Strait, well done.
4: The Taylor Swift album that came out in 2020.
0: It was Folklore.
3: Oh.
4: The surname of Argus, the caretaker at Hogwarts.
0: Finch.
4: I think you said Finch. Finch.
3: I did say Finch,
4: you were so close, though. So close. Suva's the capital of...
0: Fiji, well done.
4: The indoor version of football.
0: Futsal.
4: And a baby deer is called a...
0: Fawn. Rachel, you got 8 out of 10. Well done.
4: Such a great effort.
3: I'm pleased with that.
4: You should be.
0: I'd be very pleased with that. I think I literally got 2.
4: Paige got two.
0: Yeah, bad day for me. Rachel, thank you so much for playing. Have an awesome Monday.
3: Thank you. I will. Bye.
0: Another chance to win those 4 tickets to Symphony. Back tomorrow morning with Brekkie with your chance to play at 7:45. Only on the Hits. This is DJ Sammy.

0: Ed Sheeran on the heads. Coming up to 5 for your Monday with Maddie and PJ. Really sad news to break this afternoon. Heroes and Nashville star, she's been in so much, Hayden Panettiere has passed away at the age of 36. A rip for her confirmed her death. Just saying, she was an incredible light, a force of nature who brought immeasurable love and joy to all who knew her and to the millions who watched her on screen. A number of tributes coming in online. Fellow actor Selma Blair shared literally comments on one of her more recent posts saying, "I love you, don't be gone, please. I love you, Whale Tale, my friend." Imagine like having to find out that news just via the news. It's so heartbreaking.
1: Yeah, really, really sad. She's been pretty open and honest and really brave in sharing some of her battles that she's been going through over the last few years. But her last interview before she died, she told the publication, "Dear Mom, I'm a work in progress. We all are. I take each day as it comes. I'm doing the work and I'm doing my best."
0: Oh, that's really sad. Our thoughts and love go out to those who obviously knew her and impacted by this news. In lighter news, we have got your chance to have your mortgage or rent paid off for one whole year with our On The House competition. 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
22: In this update, officials are investigating what a second Auckland Harbour crossing may look like as the government confirms more work behind the scenes. Ministers have announced a new Crown-led business case investigating options, a tunnel as preferred by NZTA or a bridge. The government's consulting with the opposition on a potential long-term decision. The government's being asked to reform the aged care sector with a nationally consistent pathway for people moving through the system and a workforce strategy. The Aged Care Ministerial Advisory Groups produced a report which finds the system is outdated and unaffordable. Confidence the Commerce Commission can come up with a fair threshold for illegal supermarket price gouging. The Green Party's announced a new members bill banning the duopoly from charging excessively over reasonable profit margins as determined by the Commission. An American actress, Hayden Panettiere, has died. She was 36. The cause of her death is unknown. In sport, the Sydney Swans CEO Matthew Pavlich has fronted media about an alleged sexual assault involving several of his players at a hotel in Melbourne. Pavlich is still piecing together exactly what happened.
23: It's safe to say that we're extremely shocked and disappointed that this has taken place and that the players have found themselves in this situation.
22: Pavlich says, as it's a police matter, the Swans won't be making any further comment. Former Warriors 5'8", Motu Tony expects reserve grader Luke Hansen to fill the gap in the halves caused by the hamstring injury to Luke Metcalf. Tony admits it's tough for the club to be missing Tanner Boyd, Tamaiti Martin and Metcalf, but he expects a next man up mentality. Saddle up and shop Noel Leeming's anniversary sale now for big deals, daily clues and winning wheel prizes. 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
24: The Hits, Northland weather mainly fine. We've got southerly winds, 13, the high, 7 is the low. Tomorrow mainly fine, chance of a shower in the morning with southwesters and 15 degrees. Beautiful day on Wednesday, fine and sunny and 14.
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0: Good evening, you made it to home time for Monday. Sorry, today has felt real Monday-ish.
1: I know the feeling.
0: Serious Monday vibes.
1: I know the feeling. But hey, yeah. We made it to home time. Well,
0: now, I'm ready to shake out the Monday vibes because we're officially out. Like, great. Let's just shake it out.
1: Perfect.
0: Shake out that sludginess. And go and weigh in on our People's Poll today. It is up on our Facebook and Instagram page. It's an interesting situation that our producer Sarah was in over the weekend.
1: Yeah, this visual representation for a car parking dilemma that Sarah found herself in at the supermarket. And we want to know, what would you have done in this situation?
0: Coming up next on the show, though,
1: we are going to potentially be paying your rent or mortgage for a whole year. A life-changing prize that one person is going to win, and you've got the next chance to go in the draw for that epic prize coming up very shortly.
0: Yeah, that cuticle is coming up in just over 3 minutes after Dua Lipa. This is Levitating on the Hit.

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0: Mortgage's home wrecker to possibly paying your home mortgage. It's time
1: Come on. Hang on. We've got to give a round of applause for that. That was good.
0: Don't bring it to me. It's so bad.
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0: Alrighty, this literally could be life-changing. That's right. We could be paying your rent or mortgage for one whole year, freeing you up with a whole lot of money that you can either be really responsible, pay some bills, finally get ahead, treat yourself, save for something, whatever it is. Get thinking, because every day we're giving you three chances to go in the drawer to win out on the house, all thanks to One Roof. And it truly is, like, super life-changing.
1: We actually caught up with Kayla earlier in the show. You can listen to that on our podcast this evening, The Hits Drive with Maddie and PJ. And she was saying just the relief that they felt after winning this last year, not to have to pay her mortgage for a whole year. They were able to put money towards a wedding. They've gotten married now.
0: She said it literally just reset.
1: Yep.
0: And, you know, this time they were like, okay, you know, we're grown-ups now. We've got to take this seriously.
1: Truly.
0: And, yeah, it was awesome to catch up with her. So don't miss that chat on our podcast. In the meantime, let's head to Whangarei. Stacey, welcome in.
3: Hey, afternoon.
1: Hey, Stace. You could be our Kayla of 2026. You could be winning this whole thing. How good would that feel?
3: It'd feel amazing, yeah.
0: Talk us through your search, Stacey. Is it a mortgage you're currently paying or rent?
3: Mortgage. I took over the start of the year and it is tough.
0: It's
3: having a mortgage.
1: Yep, we're here.
0: And who's in the house with you, Stace?
3: My partner and my little kid.
1: Oh.
0: Yeah.
1: Well, what would you do? Like, what would be the thing that you would want to be able to do with this money? Would it actually just be a bit of a reset and a breather for you guys, or is there something you'd want to put the money towards?
3: It would be a big breather, and I've had to get loans out to build a house at the moment, so it'd pay most of that off anyway.
0: Oh, Stace, hey, well, look, we're stoked to let you know that you are in the draw. You're in the running to win this epic, life-changing prize.
3: Yeah, that'd be awesome. It would be.
1: Thanks,
0: Good
1: Stace,
0: luck,
1: mate.
0: My friend.
1: Thank
0: Sending you.
1: You
0: guys lots of love.
3: No, thanks a lot for that. That'd be awesome.
0: That is, of course, all thanks to our mates at One Roof and the snazzy new app. If you're in the market for a new home, the One Roof app gives you price estimates, property data and alerts that take the guesswork out of buying property. Your next chance to go in the draw for our On The House, back tomorrow morning with Bricky at 8 o'clock and then again at midday and 5 with us, only on The Hits. This is Natasha Bedingfield.

0: Hey, it's John, Ben and Megan here. Hope you had a great Monday.
1: Join us tomorrow. We continue to organise Ben's parade and Masters, and although the Mayor will not be attending.
2: Well, it's a bit awkward, but whatever the date was, I would have made sure I wasn't there.
3: I know. And a dear Megan, tomorrow, a relationship clock. If you take a year off, do you count that year?
0: Get to your thoughts tomorrow, just after 7. We'll catch you then on the hits.
4: New truck.

0: Marshmallow and Kane Brown on the hits with Maddie and PJ. 21 past five.
1: Hey.
0: Not like me to get the time wrong.
1: She's a stickler for it.
0: 21 past five for you Monday. On the air, thanks to Chemist Warehouse, the home of big brand vitamins at the lowest prices every day. Not like me to bring up my birthday, but I did turn 36 years old last week.
1: By the way, in case you're wondering, she's still insisting that we say happy birthday to her every day.
0: That is not true. It's in the past. No, I've moved on. Seriously. But towards the end of the week, my mum surprised me with one of my favourite treats. It hasn't always been one of my favourite treats, but there's a local cafe that supplies said treat. And she managed to go get one in the day and took it home, put it in the fridge and said, "Puds, I got you a Barnoffee in the fridge." I was like, "What? I beg your pardon? There's a Barnoffee in the fridge."
1: Barnoffee? Is that like, Vietnamese? Like a banh mi?
0: Well, you'd think so, right? No. She meant the Italian delicacy that is a pudding, a Barnoffee pie. Actually, is it Italian? What is that? I don't know. It's definitely not Vietnamese. And I was like, "Mum, why are you saying it weird?"
1: Oh, Barnoffee. Barnoffee.
0: It's an English dessert. I was like, "Mum, it's a Barnoffee." She goes, "Oh, I just don't really say that much. I haven't really." Yeah, I suppose it is a Barnoffee, isn't it? I was like, you can't go around asking people for a Barnoffee. You sound really pretentious.
1: So pretentious. They'll be like, "Who is this woman?" I mean, in fairness, your mum, you did grow up in a 3-story house, of course.
0: Oh, it was like 2.5 stories. Can we get this like
1: Your high school lunch was the fancy sushi down the road from the school. So Barnoffee just kind of makes sense for the Harding.
0: She always gets words right
1: for
0: too.
1: The like lady this of the house, Lady Harding.
0: I feel like everyone has someone that says a particular weird word weird.
1: I was talking to one of our colleagues, Maddie, out in the office today, and she said, I told her that we were talking about this on the show today, and she said her flatmate calls them quesadillas.
0: Oh, instead a quesadilla.
1: Instead of quesadilla.
0: I've heard that before. And it's like, do you correct them?
1: No.
0: Or do you just let them sound
1: Maddie said she had to correct her eventually because she was like, "I can't let you keep going on." And the flatmate was like, "I've literally, no one's ever corrected me. My family say quesadilla. That's how I've always thought they were called." And I guess that's it. If no one corrects you, you don't know any different.
0: I'm going to have a quesadilla for dinner followed by a
1: Barnoffee pie.
0: Okay, 0800 the hits. Let's lighten the mood for a Monday. 0800 the hits. Oh my God, I just said that. Text us 4487. What is the word that someone you know says a little funny or weird? Dob them in right now for your chance to win from our Chemist Warehouse shelf. We'll come back next after NSYNC. This is Bye Bye Bye on the hits.

0: Langley on the Hertz with Maddie and PJ. I was in conversation with my mum the other day when she said, Pads, I got you your favourite, a Barnafay. It's inside in the fridge. Peggy, pardon, mum? She meant banoffee pie.
1: Far out. Honest to God. Barnafay.
0: Barnafay. So we wanted to know who in your life says a particular word weird. I tell you what, the texts have not disappointed. My friend says walnut instead of walnut and tries to blame it on her Aussie accent. She can say wool and nut separately, but she can't say walnut. my nana always calls lasagna lasagne. Lasagne.
1: Or Joanna said yesterday night, not last night. Oh, and no. Philippines is Philippines.
0: Oh, gone to the Philippines for a holiday. Sue is joining us now. Happy Monday, Sue.
2: Hello, happy Monday.
0: All right, tell us about the person in your life and the word that they're saying weirdly.
2: Well, my dad's been gone a long time now, but instead of saying jeopardize, he's...
1: Oh, no, you cut out, Sue. We missed the punchline there. Your dad, instead of saying jeopardize, what did he say?
2: Jeopardize. On the rare occasion when he was chastising us, he'd always use the word, so you'd have to stand there with such a straight face. Hold on.
0: This has got to jeopardize your education.
2: Yep.
0: You're like, sure, Dad.
1: That's so good, Sue.
0: Thank you for your call, Sue. We've got another Sue.
1: Sue
0: must
1: number
0: be
1: two.
0: A day for it.
1: Sue number two.
0: What's your story?
3: So it's my mum. She's Sri Lankan. So the first time, we'd gone out to a cafe and then she saw the word quiche and she was like, oh, the quichy sounds nice.
1: Quichy.
0: The quichy. That's cute. Someone else has texted in for quiche saying they say quache.
1: Quache. A quache with a side of banoffee pie.
0: Have an awesome night. So thank you for your call. Let's go to Miranda. Hello.
4: Oh, hello.
1: Hi, Miranda.
0: Who's the person and what is the word they say weird?
4: Oh, sorry. I'm just doing two things at once.
1: Oh, God. Yeah, we get it, Miranda. It's a busy night driving home.
4: We're super late for basketball.
0: Oh, no. Okay. All right. Well, you tell us your story and we'll get you out quick.
4: Yeah. No, it's all good. My husband and I were painting our fence and he needed a fill up and he said, right, I better go and get some ebony paint.
1: Ebony?
4: The colour was ebony.
0: Do you dare correct him or do you just let him go?

0: over it.
1: Oh, no, I laughed, and he still lives up to this day. Everybody knows about
2: yeah,
1: that.
2: Yeah, yeah, yeah. You never let him live that one down, Miranda.
0: Well, like about being bony on the outside.
2: Thanks, Miranda.
0: Have an awesome night.
1: You too.
0: There are so many amazing texts. We might have to bring this back. It is 26 minutes away from six. Go weigh in on our people's poll on Facebook or Instagram. We go on the next.
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2: And up next, we've got our People's Poll. Producer Sarah found herself in a bit of a situation at the supermarket involving a bike.
16: in a car park. We've posted a photo on our Facebook and Instagram pages. We want you to weigh in to tell us what you would have done in that situation.

0: Taylor Swift on the hits, 14 away from 6 with Maddie and PJ.
1: The people's poll, the people's poll. Everybody come together, it's the people's poll.
0: All right, welcome into our people's poll, a very specific situation we're asking about today, which happened to producer Sarah.
2: And also I should point out a very visual scenario. True. So we've posted the photo for you to go and have a look at safely on the Hits Drive on Instagram or Facebook.
0: Producer Sarah, welcome in. Would you like to tell everybody what happened at the supermarket?
3: Yes. So I went to a supermarket I don't normally go to. We were driving past and we were like, oh, we need to do the shop. Let's just pull in here. Okay, yep, sounds good. And then we're like, oh, there's a park. Cool. About to indicate into it. And as we pulled into the park, we saw a bicycle, just like a push bike, had parked in a car park. No chain, just left there with their helmet hanging off their handlebar.
2: As if it's a car.
3: As if it's a car. Where they could have parked, one, on the grass, which is right in front of it.
2: Yep.
3: Two, up against the wall right next to the supermarket entrance.
0: Or like a little bike.
2: Surely there's like a little bike rack somewhere.
3: I don't really like look for them, but no. I'm sure there were bike racks. Or even where the trolleys go. Like, they're small. It's a small bicycle.
2: So the question for today's People's Poll is, what would you have done in that situation? Because I've got a couple of questions.
3: Yep.
2: Was it a very full car park? Were there lots of other car parks? Or was that kind of like a rare one that you were needing to get?
3: It was very full. So we had to park right at the back of the car park. Yeah. Which is fine, you know. It's
2: sure.
3: Okay. But, you know.
2: But that was
0: so
2: a handy park.
0: So did you drive on?
3: Yes, we drove on. For a second, my partner was like, I'm going to get down, I'm going to throw it into the bush. And I was like, no, just leave it, it's fine. And we parked somewhere else.
0: I think I would have done that, even though it's like, dude, you're not parked in the right place. I don't think I would have caused a scene. And I was like, oh, screw it. I would have probably just driven on.
3: Yeah.
2: The tough thing, because my first instinct is get the bike and move it.
0: To be petty.
2: Absolutely. Move it. And I'm not saying like throw the bike into the bushes, but you could very politely pick up the bike and move it.
3: But you also don't know who owns it. It could be, you know, what if they came out and were like, hey.
2: Exactly. And then the thing that I keep thinking about is they would know that it was your car.
3: Exactly,
2: like, they'd know you were the one that moved it.
0: They might be keying your car before you know it.
2: Exactly.
0: You know?
2: That's it. So this is what we wanted to know for our people's poll is, what would you do in that situation? You're in a busy car park. There's all of a sudden a free car park, except for the fact that there's a push bike in it. What would you do?
0: Would you drive on? Would you park behind the bike, block it in, move the bike into the bush, or complain at the counter? Let us know your thoughts. You can text through 4487. This is Green Day on the Hits.

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1: Time for
2: the People's Poll, the People's Poll. Everybody come together, it's the People's Poll.
0: Okay, on our People's Poll today, go check out Instagram or Facebook, The Hits Drive with Maddie and PJ. We have put up a photo of something that happened to producer Sarah while she was at the supermarket over the weekend. She was looking for a car park and a bicycle had occupied one of the only spaces left. So what would you do in this situation is our question today. Would you go find another park? Would you park behind the bike, block it in? Would you move the bike into the bush or complain at the counter?
3: But I loved this one from T, which really summed it up. She said, I would throw it in the bush and park there, then feel bad walking towards the store. So then I'd go back and move my car to another space and get the bike out of the bush and put it back.
0: That's so true.
3: That's so true.
0: Tegan said, go find another park, but technically the bike shouldn't be parked there as there are allocated bike parking bars to lock your bike up whilst you're in the supermarket. Here, Tegan. I think I'd be the same. Even though I know it's wrong, I think I'd just drive on.
3: Sean made a good point, though. He said it's just like when you find a trolley in a car park. You move it and you're good to go, certainly not losing sleep over it.
0: Yeah, but that feels like less intentional and like, you know, I feel like someone's not deliberately putting a trolley in there. This guy or girl has deliberately put their bike in the park. Do you know what I mean? Yeah. And they're going to go back to that park expecting to find their bike. And then they see old Maddie's V-dub Golf. And they'll be like, you know what? It's time to scratch this bad boy.
3: I love the people that are just really overthinking it. Rebecca, moan and curse to absolute no one. Push the bike over, park there, feel guilty, put the bike back, then decide the whole outing has become far too stressful and drive home.
0: There is nothing worse when you think you've got that park. You're coming up, you're like, here's a space. And then it's either pregnant roller skate of a car, like the tiniest car, or a motorbike. And you're like, damn it!
3: Okay, if we look at our overall results, 58% of people are just finding another park.
0: Yeah.
3: 37 said they would move the bike into the bushes.
0: Wow.
3: 5% said they'd just park behind the bike and block it, and only 1% said they'd complain at the store counter.
0: Classic. People-pleasing Kiwis. Right there. If you've got any suggestions for future people's polls, you can text them through now to 4487. We've just gone 5 to 6 on the Hits.
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15: In this update, Auckland's mayor is signalling interest in partially funding a second harbour crossing if it's his preferred option. The government's announced a fresh business case and another Waitemata crossing looking at either a bridge or a tunnel. It will also consider a bridge over Meola Reef, which Wayne Brown argues is more cost-effective. The government's being warned it has to act quickly to save the aged care sector. A ministerial working group's made 40 recommendations. Chair David Cunliffe says the changes need to be set up within the next 2 years. Lyttelton Port says growing trade and ageing infrastructure have made its $821 million expansion necessary. Police are asking for the public's help, that is, after a gang member allegedly carjacked a work ute in Taupō, dragging the employee from his vehicle. Police are appealing for anyone with dash cam footage between Turangi and Pohokura from about 9 to 10am. That's news. In sport, the Sydney Swans are being tight-lipped about the sexual assault allegations that could derail their AFL season. Police are investigating a complaint that several players were involved in an incident in Melbourne in the early hours this morning.
16: We understand the level of interest in the matter, and there's going to be lots of speculation, but given it's a police matter right now, that is all that we can say.
15: Former Warriors playmaker Motu Tony says clubs have a narrow window to compete for the NRL crown, and the Warriors need to take advantage of their strong roster and impressive form to win the title this season. The first football matches at Christchurch's new Central City Stadium have been locked in. NZ Football's announced the Chatham and Kate Shepherd Cup finals will be played there on September 5. 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
17: The hits, Northland weather mainly fine. We've got southerly winds, 13, the high 7 is the low. Tomorrow mainly fine, chance of a shower in the morning with southwesters and 15 degrees. Beautiful day on Wednesday, fine and sunny and 14.
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0: Good evening. Welcome to Monday. Don't know about your neck of the woods, but it was freezing again. This morning, over the weekend, cold where you were?
3: Yeah, it's been really fresh, but beautiful, like clear blue days, but whoosh, yeah. It's cold. And we get, I don't know about you, we get so much fog. now that we've moved out to the lifestyle block. Yeah.
0: No, we don't get as much fog. No. But lest we forget when you just said literally a week ago,
3: short
0: weather.
3: Season. Keep
0: bringing it up.
3: Honestly.
0: Coming up next on the show.
3: Look, it was a big weekend and it was an even bigger Saturday night. I went to De Clubs. But I had a very humbling experience while I was there, and I'll tell you all about it.
0: We literally could not live different lives. More different lives. I will come back in three songs on the hits for your Monday night with Maddie and PJ.

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1: I mentioned it earlier in the show that I went out on Saturday night. It was one of those, dare I say it, slightly unexpected nights because we had tickets to a comedy gig. Went out with a bunch of friends for dinner first, then went to the comedy gig, and then the gig ended and a few people said, should we go for a drink? Should we just go for a drink? Let's go.
0: Can we just stop here? Don't they end up being the best nights?
1: Yes.
0: Though?
1: Yes, absolutely. Absolutely. So, because there was, about six of us that carried on after the comedy gig and we went for a drink, which turned into a couple of drinks, which turned into...
0: 4 a.m.
1: Several drinks. Yeah. 4 a.m. finish. 4 a.m.
0: As I said,
1: finish.
0: Do it. Do it while you can. Live it up.
1: Well, this is my question. Should I be doing it, or am I desperately clinging on to my youth, which is very quickly slipping through my fingers? Because...
0: Oh, lies. Age is merely a number. It's all in the mind, my friend.
1: So get this. I'm at De Klerb on K Road in Auckland, like a very bustling, happening, hip place. And I go to a nightclub and I'm partying on the D floor at the nightclub. And I think, I'm going to go and get myself a drink. So I go to the bar and I'm waiting to be served. And then someone comes up and stands next to me. And I do notice, I think to myself, gosh, this guy looks very young.
0: Were you like, should he be here?
1: Should he be here? Well, yes, he should be because he was 18, so he was legally allowed to be there.
0: Nearly half your age.
1: Paige, I could have been this guy's dad, and this is what happened. He looked at me, and he clocked me, and he said, you're Matty McLean. And I went, yes, hi, yes, yes, hello.
0: It's me, yep.
1: I said, are you having a good night? He goes, mate, I have to tell you, he said, I grew up watching you. Like, he said, I've watched you ever since I was a toddler. Like, he said, I used to watch you as a toddler with my mum. And like he said, I remember, like, memories of you when I was, like, 3 years old on TV.
0: That is sobering. Did you sober up straight after that?
1: I went, I said, how dare you? I said, leave this club right now. I said, get out.
0: He was like, no, you leave.
1: Get out.
0: Because you're too old to be here.
1: No, I said, I very politely was like, that's so nice. But in my mind, I was like, kill me now. What am I doing here? With this 18-year-old who is legally allowed to be clubbing, who used to watch me on TV in diapers. What am I doing?
0: Yeah. Yeah. Yeah, his mum would have changed him whilst you were on the TV. Your bum. I mean, his bum, sorry. Don't know if your bum was being wiped or his, but a bum was being wiped with your face.
1: Yeah, and now my ass is about to be wiped because I'm that old and should not be out clubbing.
0: This is David Guetta and One Republic on the hits.

0: It's Sixpence None the Richer on the Hits with Maddie and PJ.
1: Hit or miss.
0: And producer Sarah, a bit of a delayed start to your weekend. We talked it up. Your flight to Wellington.
2: Yep.
0: Got cancelled.
2: Got all the way to the airport, and then they cancelled the 2 before-hours, and we were like, okay, maybe it'll be fine. And then they cancelled all flights to Wellington. But it's okay, got a little road trip out to the airport and back home.
3: I'm just so shocked at this news.
2: You're right.
3: So you got to the airport.
2: Yeah.
3: Had dinner out
2: the
3: airport.
2: The worst thing is I had dinner at the place at the airport that is literally on the same courtyard here at work.
3: Yeah.
2: I could have got it here at work, but I drove there, paid the airport prices for the same dinner.
3: Play.
2: And then it was like, your flight's canceled.
3: So you managed to fly out Saturday night.
2: Saturday night, yes. Yep.
3: A full 24 hours almost after you were meant to get there.
2: Yes, but still had an amazing 24 hours in Wellington. It was fun. It was nice. The flight home was a bit bumpy, but I survived.
3: Yeah, how did you went? You went okay?
2: Yeah, the flight down was perfect. The flight home, I was going...
0: Yeah, Wally will put on a show for you, that's for sure. Okay, you're in for hit or miss. What have you got for us first?
2: Putting stickers on the back of your car.
1: Hit or miss.
3: Miss.
0: Miss. Baby, I'm bored.
2: Okay, not that one. More like this. In this car, we listen to Taylor Swift.
0: Absolutely not.
3: Do you have that
0: baby,
3: I'm
0: bored's way more acceptable than that.
2: I have one that says Getaway Car, which is a song, but it's also like, it's a car. Getaway.
0: I don't know why things are just exacerbated with cringe on the back of the car.
3: Yeah,
2: they're cool.
3: They
2: show personality. Yeah.
3: So when you see those cars that have like the figurines of the family, you're like,
2: not that basic one.
3: The lyrics to a Taylor Swift song is not basic.
2: It's cool.
0: I reckon at least you got like an old Landy and it's like a cool surfing sticker or something. That's kind of cool. But
2: whatever.
3: All right, what next?
2: Okay, this one's kind of random. Doing a house swap with someone like you're on the holiday.
1: Hit. Or miss.
3: Hit.
0: Miss.
3: Haven't done it, but no. I would.
0: No, I haven't done it, but I would too. But I was trying to be accurate because you guys always say PJ stick to one. So I have not done it, but how romantic and dreamy.
3: So romantic and dreamy.
2: Would your house be up to having people over, Paige?
0: We've just got to clean out this bureau. It's a little tidy.
2: What about
0: the other than that, and like off-grid midwinter, maybe we'd save it till summer.
2: And like, hey, how do I find this?
3: And you know what else you got to do? You got to get rid of that bloody smell that's in
2: the
3: pantry. And the rat.
0: The smell's only every few days. It's all good.
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0: Jono, Ben and Megan on the Hits.
1: I went to take something back to a shop that I'd bought, but I didn't have the receipt. Text to one of my daughters, goes in my room, inside the blue bag, there's a receipt. And I get a text back going, not there. I'm like, can you have another look? Get a text, nah, not there. It's a blue bag. Get a text back going, that's not a bag, that's a suitcase. I'm like, oh my God.
0: Back tomorrow on the

0: Ed Sheeran and Martin Garrix on the hits with Matty and PJ. Earlier in the show, I was talking about a bit of a dilemma that I am facing regarding my three-year-old's birthday. So, Charlie, my three-year-old, turning four next Monday.
1: That is so wild.
0: Wild. So wild. So wild. He will be at school next year. And yes, I will be crying. But we're having a little party for him this weekend. And, like, already it is quite a mammoth effort to sort of get the concept of time across to him. So I'll be like, oh, Charlie, it's your party next weekend. And he goes, tomorrow? Today? 2 days? You know, like, time? Yeah, I really totally don't think they can grasp time. I don't know when that happens. Is it 4 or 5? I'm not sure. But anyway, still a bit of a struggle. So come, like, the party this weekend, do I then do it again on Monday? Like, every year I'm like, what? How do I actually attack this? Because it can get confusing. Do I just lean into Saturday and just say that's his birthday?
1: And then just ignore Monday?
0: That's the thing. Then I'm going to feel really bad. Like, I'll get to Monday and I'll be like, nah. And then I can see myself doing it last minute, like overcompensating. Parents out there, like, just quick snap poll. I know I've asked this in previous years, but, like, what do you genuinely think is the best way to attack this for a three-year-old turning four? Do we just have one day of celebration or one day party day? One day birthday day, which is low-key and just, you know, a cut? Like, how best to approach this scenario? I would love your advice on the text machine.
1: Well, the issue is your inability to, like, either A, lie or B, keep something in is...
0: That's where I struggle.
1: Non-existent.
0: I really struggle. I cannot lie very well.
1: So you know you're going to get to Monday and want to have to do something anyway, so...
0: So I need to plan two birthdays.
1: You need to plan two birthdays.
0: So many texts came through. Thank you for giving me parenting advice. I mean, I don't mind parenting advice when it's actually solicited. Unsolicited is never a good time. But so many texts came through. Sue said, birthday party is day for friends and family to celebrate, give presents, etc. Actual birthday is for you to celebrate them. So maybe just a favourite takeaway or another cake, because you can never have too much cake. And their main present from you on the day as well.
1: That was definitely the general consensus on the text machine. Another text to 4487, have a party with his friends on Saturday, and then on Monday just do low-key cake and favourite food with family.
0: I think what makes it harder is that the party's first, so it's kind of confusing. Like, I think if we had to have his birthday, cool, and then we can go, your party's coming up. But then when you do your party, it's like, your birthday's still coming.
1: Yeah.
0: And that's where it's kind of confusing.
1: I know, but I also think maybe you're overthinking it more than Charlie.
0: 100%. 100%. It was just like, Mum, it's another birthday. Woo-hoo!

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1: Hey, this is Ben from Borderline, and you're listening to Watching It Burn on the Hits. It's the song you should probably listen to with the roof down in your car and just blast the speakers at max.

0: Jessie J on the hits with Maddie and PJ, nearly 7 for your Monday. That has really felt like a Monday. So thank you for hanging out with us.
1: But we have got through it. You've got through it. And tomorrow is another day. And we're going to be back with group therapy, actually. Anything going on in your life, any dilemmas, big or small, text them through to 4487 because people have such good advice to offer for group therapy. And we'll do that tomorrow.
0: Yeah, not us, but people that listen to the show.
1: Other people.
0: Have an awesome Monday. And we'll catch you back tomorrow from 3.
1: See ya.
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0: This is the Hits News Feed.
2: In this update, the government says New Zealand's reputation as a modern first world economy depends on the second Waitemata Harbour crossing. It's announced a business case next year will set out options for Auckland, a tunnel or even a bridge at Maola Reef. Prime Minister Chris Luxon says Auckland's the country's engine room and needs to be set up for growth and prosperity.
3: There's been several goes and ideas around a second harbour crossing from different parties and past governments, and actually to start from the settings and get it right and to do it right from the start is really what we want to do here.
2: A body's been pulled from the water near Lawyer's Head in Dunedin this afternoon. Police were called to John Wilson Ocean Drive just after 3 p.m. A formal identification process is underway. Families may be encouraged by a fall in some household costs. ASB estimates consumer prices fell 0.4% in July, largely caused by lower prices for fuel. But it also notes there's been a surprising dip in prices for food, rent and household energy. Senior economist Mark Smith says there are signs consumers are acting hesitantly.
4: Discretionary spending in particular has been weighed by a reasonably cautious backdrop. Things like alcohol spending, the combination was also lower.
2: Another positive annual result for freight and logistics firm Freightways, even with a challenging period. It's reporting a 17.3% rise in profit off the back of a 13.5% rise in revenue. Chief Executive Mark Truhair says they've managed to double their business in the past 7 years.
5: We've done all that through a period of, you know, recessions and COVID shutdowns and labour market shortages and latterly fuel price hikes.
2: The quick actions of a passerby are being praised in helping a struggling surfer make it back to shore in New Plymouth. The person contacted police after noticing someone battling strong winds and heavy swells at Fitzroy Beach yesterday afternoon. Lifeguards were able to bring the surfer back to shore after around 40 minutes. That's news. In sport, long-term goals are a factor for Black Ferns coach Whitney Hansen ahead of facing Australia in Auckland this Saturday. She plans to use all of her 31-strong squad as they face the Wallaroos, Springboks women, then France, Scotland and England in the WXV Global Series. Hansen says she'll have a top selection decided by the end of October's three-match home series against France, with 2027's inaugural Lions women's tour front of mind.
6: Probably see that towards the back end of tour a little bit more than at the start. At the beginning, there's an opportunity for us to actually find out a bit more about who's in what position. Thinking forward to the Lions, being really strategic around giving some people a minute in these next couple of weeks.
2: Australia's cricket captain Pat Cummins isn't ruling out personnel changes after the shock 9-wicket loss to Bangladesh in the first test. The disaster in Darwin is one of the worst in Australia's 149-year history of playing test cricket. And former Warrior Motu Tony expects reserve grader Luke Hansen to fill the gap in the halves caused by the hamstring injury to Luke Metcalf, with usual number 6 Chanel Harris-Tavita assuming more playmaking duties. That's sport. I'm Stuart Willie.
7: The Hits, Northland weather mainly fine. We've got southerly winds, 13, the high, 7 is the low. Tomorrow mainly fine, chance of a shower in the morning with sou'westers and 15 degrees. Beautiful day on Wednesday, fine and sunny and 14.
0: The station that takes you all the way from

Monday night on the Hits with Bryn. Hope you're having a lovely start to the week. I could be phoning you tonight, putting you in the drawer. With the Hits on the house, have your rental mortgage paid for an entire year. Here's Pitbull and Kesha. It's going down.

0: Hey, it's Johnny, Ben and Megan here. Hope you had a great Monday.
1: Join us tomorrow. We continue to organise Ben's parade in Masterton, although the mayor will not be attending.
2: Well, it's a bit awkward, but whatever the date was, I would have made sure I wasn't there.
3: I know. And a dear Megan, tomorrow, a relationship clock. If you take a year off, do you count that year?
0: Get to your thoughts tomorrow just after 7. We'll catch you then. I know.

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1: Disney's unveiled a heap of films coming out in the next year. A lot of them are remakes or sequels. I don't know why Hollywood's doing this a lot lately, remaking movies. Here's Alicia Cara, the hits.

Great song, the Pussycat Dolls, the hits with Bryn. 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A big Lord of the Rings star spotted in Christchurch. If you were out for dinner in the city on Friday night, you might have had some seriously famous company, because Sir Ian McKellen was dying.

0: dining at the Etta restaurant and bar in Christchurch on Friday night, all thanks to a cancelled flight, apparently. I think I would have lost it if I saw Sir Ian McKellen in the wild. I would have gone up and posed with him. Apparently lots of fans did go up and get photos with Sir Ian McKellen. He's here at the moment filming The Hunt for Gollum. There's quite a few Lord of the Rings stars here. Mr. Big coming up and Teddy Swims next on The Hits.
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0: You're on the Hit Tonight with Bryn. I've seen a few people today in Auckland looking quite dressed up and fancy, and I wonder if it's because New Zealand Fashion Week has kicked off. It's back at Auckland's Shared 10 on the waterfront. Big names like Karen Walker, Zambezi, Juliet Hogan are there, alongside some great emerging talent. It was actually put on a hiatus for about a year, I think 2024, just due to the economy, that sort of thing. Was revived last year and absolutely boomed. It went off, which is fantastic. And organisers say this year's event will continue to focus on fashion fans and consumers. Should be a lot of fun this week. Matchbox 20 coming up, and I've got Chapel Roan, big hit from her next on The Hits.
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0: In this update, Auckland's mayor has fired a shot at the government over a second harbour crossing. The government's announced a Crown-led business case will look at a tunnel preferred by NZTA and a bridge, including the mayor's preferred option of a crossing at Mayola Reef. Transport Minister Chris Bishop expects advice to come back next year and promises to work with the opposition and Aucklanders on a long-term solution. Wayne Brown says the government should take his position seriously.
3: I'll definitely be the mayor later in the year and they may not be the government.
0: Police are asking for the public's help after a gang member allegedly carjacked a work ute in Taupo, dragging the employee from the vehicle. Officers first spotted a car being driven suspiciously on State Highway 1 in Tuarangi, but the driver fled towards Taupo before being brought to a stop with road spikes. The man then allegedly carjacked a Ford Ranger and fled towards Hawke's Bay, often travelling on the wrong side of the road, in one instance for more than 5.5 kilometres. He was taken into custody after being spiked again, almost 100 kilometres away. Police are appealing for anyone with dash cam footage between Tuarangi and Pohokura from about 9 to 10 this morning. Questions about the government's plan on changing dog control laws following a fatal attack on a Christchurch toddler. In March, the government ordered a comprehensive review of the Dog Control Act. One-year-old Sonny Charles Watson died from critical injuries on Friday. Auckland University Associate Law Professor Marcelo Rodriguez Ferrer says the scope of the review is too narrow.
4: We need to really rethink about the place of dogs in society, our relationship to them and our responsibility toward them to prevent these sorts of things from happening.
0: Sam Neill has posthumously won an Australian TV award for the best lead actor in a drama. The New Zealander was awarded the Logie for his role in The 12. 78-year-old Neill died of pneumonia last month. That's news. In sport, the Warriors, finishing in the NRL's top two, could make or break the club's impressive season, according to former playmaker Motu Tony. The Wars are currently in third place, but are on the same number of points as second-placed Penrith, and only one win behind the ladder-leading Roosters. The top two clubs will have two playoff matches at home, which Tony says is perfect for a Warriors club with rabid fans.
13: It's a really tough and hostile environment to play in front of. So, you know, if I'm, you know, the Warriors, I'd love to be playing two games at home. Home advantage is significant and will be a massive advantage for the teams that have it.
0: New Zealand Rugby CEO Steve Lancaster is hunting for a sweet spot between sporting and financial success for Super Rugby. Lancaster says Super Rugby's five franchises remain an attractive investment, with prospective investors wanting to turn positive engagement numbers into greater bottom-line success. And the release of New Zealand cricket's domestic programme has seen the return of Auckland's Colin Maiden Park as a venue, being used in February next year for the first time since 2023, after undergoing extensive redevelopment. That's sport. I'm Stuart Willey.
24: The hits, Northland weather mainly fine. We've got southerly winds, 13, the high 7 is the low. Tomorrow mainly fine, chance of a shower in the morning with sou'westers and 15 degrees. Beautiful day on Wednesday, fine and sunny and 14.
2: 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I just wanna be here. Love the hits.

It is the Hits Nights. Hope you're having a lovely Monday evening. You're keeping warm. A bit frosty again tonight, I think, parts of the central North Island getting down into the minuses. I think -2 for Taupo, -3 Tokoroa and South Waikato. Very cold. Also a rise in flu cases at the moment. Be safe. Here's Lord.

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1: I went to take something back to a shop that I'd bought, but I didn't have the receipt. Text to one of my daughters, goes in my room, inside the blue bag there's a receipt. And I get a text back going, not there. I'm like, can you have another look? Get a text, nah, not there. It's a blue bag. Get a text back going, that's not a bag, that's a suitcase. I'm like, oh my God.
0: Back tomorrow on the Hits.

It is the hits. New Zealand Herald readers have voted on New Zealand's best holiday destinations, and there's a full top 10 list out now in the New Zealand Herald. I'm not going to tell you where it lands just yet. I want you to guess. You can text in 4487. A lot of people using AI to make their decisions, so the Herald's gone to the people. We'll go through that list of the country's best holiday destinations. The hits.

0: 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It is the hits.
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2: 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Awesome. 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

0: Hope you're having a lovely Monday night. It is The Hits with Bryn. The New Zealand Herald have asked their readers about New Zealand's best holiday destinations, because so many people are using AI to make their decisions about where to go, what to do on their holidays. So they've gone straight to their readers. Coming in number one on the list, Queenstown, which, you know, are we surprised? Not really. It is beautiful. I think people who grew up in the North Island appreciate it more because it feels so different, so foreign, especially when you live in Auckland and then you go to Queenstown. It's like a different world. It's absolutely stunning. So happily voted number one by New Zealand Herald readers, Queenstown, in their best holiday destinations list. The top 10 is available to read on the NZ Herald website and app. Pink coming up, Miley Cyrus next on The Hits.
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16: In this update, officials are investigating what a second Auckland Harbour crossing may look like as the government confirms more work behind the scenes. Ministers have announced a new Crown-led business case investigating options, a tunnel as preferred by NZTA, or a bridge, including Mayor Wayne Brown's preferred option to build the crossing over Meola Reef. Transport and Infrastructure Minister Chris Bishop says it's imperative the government gets this right.
17: It's the most expensive and complicated infrastructure project ever in New Zealand history.
16: An economist is expecting a delay before inflation dips, despite a drop in many household bills. ASB estimates consumer prices fell 0.4% in July, largely down to lower prices for fuel, food, rents, household energy and alcohol. Meanwhile, electronic card transaction data shows a 3.5% bump in July core retail spending year on year. Senior economist Mark Smith says he doesn't expect inflation to fall below 3% until the middle of next year.
18: There's light at the end of the tunnel, but for now, it's still pretty tough times out there for households.
16: A fresh push for free vaccination for adolescents against meningococcal disease following a death in Waikato. Health New Zealand's confirmed the person was a young adult and is urging prevention through vaccination. That vaccination is free for under fives and 13 to 25-year-olds in the first year of close living, like boarding school hostels or halls of residence. But Meningitis Foundation Chair Gerard Rushton says extending it is economically and ethically responsible.
19: Having been through the loss of a family member ourselves, we know what this family's going through. And we just call on the government to do the right thing.
16: Meanwhile, the government's agreed to several recommendations made by the Ministry for Regulation to simplify solar panel installation. A new inspection model will be trialled to allow accredited installers to sign off their work instead of requiring an electrical inspector to review panel installation. That's news. In sport, prop Ollie Norris is the fourth All Black to be heading home from the South Africa tour due to injury, sidelined for 6 weeks after damaging the cartilage in one of his knees. Halfback Noah Hotham is flying over as cover for Cortez Latima. Code-hopping coach Michael Chaker is set for a Waratahs return in Super Rugby. The former Wallabies coach and current Sydney Roosters NRL assistant didn't apply when expressions of interest were called by Rugby Australia, who oversee the high-performance operations of the club. But it's understood Rugby Australia has since sought out Chaker, and a deal could be finalised as early as this week. The move follows the return of veterans Bernard Foley and Nick Phipps from overseas, the pair starting in the halves under Chaker when the Waratahs won their only title 12 years ago. The Sydney Swans' promising AFL run is being rocked just 2 weeks from the end of the regular season, with reports several Swans players have been involved in an alleged sexual assault in Melbourne. The Swans are second on the AFL ladder, but reports suggest details could be extremely damaging to star players. That's sport. I'm Stuart Woolley.
0: The hits, Northland weather mainly fine. We've got southerly winds, 13, the high 7 is the low. Tomorrow mainly fine, chance of a shower in the morning with sou'westers and 15 degrees. Beautiful day on Wednesday, fine and sunny and 14.
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2: the hits.

It is the hits. Warriors fans, are we feeling confident or nervous heading into the next few weeks? I think there are only 3 weeks left of the regular season. Huge night for the Waz. They absolutely thrashed the Broncos at the weekend. But Luke Metcalf picked up injuries. So some nervous eyes on the injury list heading into the rest of the season.

0: Hey, Sean, Ben and Megan here. Hope you had a great Monday.
1: Join us tomorrow. We continue to organise Ben's parade and Masterson, although the mayor will not be attending.
2: Well, it's a bit awkward, but whatever the date was, I would have made sure I wasn't there.
3: I know. And a dear Megan, tomorrow, a relationship clock. If you take a year off, do you count that year?
0: Get to your thoughts tomorrow, just after 7. We'll catch you then on the house. I get down.

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1: Here on the Hits, there's a new app doing the rounds designed to slow you down. It sends your texts at the speed of an actual carrier pigeon delivering the message. Here's the twist, though. The bird can die along the way, meaning your message just never arrives. But this is how they did it back in the day. It's basically anti-social media on purpose. Here's one day on the Hits.

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1: Hey, this is Jindoid Moore. You're listening to my new song, Rodeo, on the Hits. This is a song about getting back into dating when you're 40. What?
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0: Love that song. You're on the Hits with Bryn. Monday night everywhere on iHeartRadio. A new stat has dropped. Kiwis consume 66 million pies every single year. 66 million. It's basically 13 pies per person. How many pies do you get through, do you think? Can text in 4487. I don't eat many of them. I usually go through a period, maybe a week, of where I'll eat maybe two or three because I'm in this sort of pie mood. And actually, it's whenever I go back to Tauranga, I go to Patrick's Pies in Bethlehem because those are the best in the country, I reckon. And so I'm a big fan of those pies. How about you? How many pies do you think you eat in a year? Do you think you eat about 13 pies, which makes up 66 million that Kiwis consume every single year? Crowded House coming up, and I've got Somba next on the Hits.
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0: is the Hits Nights. How are you going? You can text in on 4487. We'd love to hear from you. Queenstown number one on the NZ Herald's list of best travel destinations in the country. I saw on the news over the weekend, there's a push for a gondola to fix the congestion in Queenstown. And it's picking up speed. Excuse the pun. The cable car plan is now in the fast track process. I don't know if this will actually fix the congestion in Queenstown. It's a nice idea, using a gondola. I'd much rather, a monorail. I think that would be way cooler in Queenstown to have a monorail. Linkin Park coming up and LAB after 10 on the Hits.
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2: In this update, Auckland's mayor is signalling interest in partially funding a second harbour crossing, if it's his preferred option. The government's announced a fresh business case in another Waitemata crossing, looking at either a bridge or a tunnel, and funding options including tolling. It will also consider a bridge over Meola Reef, which Wayne Brown argues is more cost-effective. He says there has to be a change in how NZTA thinks about things.
3: Well, it's far better to part funding something that which we have some input in than having no funding and dumb ideas that cost us a lot of money later on.
2: A stretch of State Highway 35 in Gisborne's Hicks Bay is closed overnight following a slip. It's set to reopen tomorrow morning. Consumer NZ is calling on political parties to get behind the Greens' plan to punish supermarket price gougers. Its new members' bill would make charging excessively above reasonable profit margins illegal for the duopoly, with the threshold to be set and regulated by the Commerce Commission. Consumer NZ manager Gemma Rasmussen says this is a really good option.
4: The status quo is not enough. We're not seeing any meaningful change. We have to try and ensure that prices are here.
2: The High Court has ruled Rotorua Lakes Council's broke the law in its handling of a sewerage pipeline near a sacred lake. The Rotokakahi Board of Control argued the council failed to consult it before installing the pipeline through a protection area. Justice Kiri Tahana also deemed the issuing of a council notice permitting the activity without a resource consent unlawful. Tough times are forcing local fashion labels to look at new markets. New Zealand Fashion Week's 25th anniversary is celebrating the country's top labels this week. Fashion Week owner Firuz Ali says in this economic crisis, brands are looking at new ways to create a physical presence across the world.
5: There is the appetite of very large retail brands buying it from New Zealand designers to create diversity in offerings in their retail environment.
2: That's news. In sport, Australian Sevens superstar Madison Levi may make her first Wallaroos appearance after being named in the wider squad, contesting Saturday's O'Reilly Cup against the Black Ferns in Auckland. The 2024 World Sevens Player of the Year knows how to break Kiwi hearts, having scored a hat-trick in Aussie's 2022 Rugby Sevens World Cup final victory. Black Ferns coach Whitney Hansen knows Levi brings plenty of X factor to the green and gold lineup.
6: A huge amount of pace, growing an understanding of the 15s game, footwork to boot, and so, yeah, I think she'll be a real threat, regardless of where they play her, but it shouldn't change too much for us and what we're going to do.
2: Australia's shaky cricket top order could be in for a shake-up after the humbling 9-wicket loss to Bangladesh in Darwin. Aussie captain Pat Cummins says the top order needs to sort themselves out or risk being sidelined.
7: It's not quite functioning as well as we'd like as a group, so I'm sure the batters will get together and talk about, you know, maybe review some footage, review methods, their approaches to how they were this week, and, you know, we need to make some changes to our style. We've got a week or so, and we better do it pretty quickly.
2: The second test starts in Mackay this weekend. That's sport. I'm Stuart Willey.
8: The Hits, Northland weather mainly fine. We've got southerly winds, 13, the high 7 is the low. Tomorrow mainly fine, chance of a shower in the morning with southwesters and 15 degrees. Beautiful day on Wednesday, fine and sunny and 14.
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Monday night, the hits with Bryn. Flu cases are surging around the country at the moment. Apparently, hospitalisations have doubled in just a week. So the advice from GPs, stay home if you're sick and get vaccinated. Bruno Mars, Grenade, it is the hits.

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1: I went to take something back to a shop that I'd bought, but I didn't have the receipt. Text one of my daughters, goes in my room, inside the blue bag there's a receipt. And I get a text back going, not there. I'm like, can you have another look? Get a text, nah, not there. It's a blue bag, get a text back going, that's not a bag, that's a suitcase. I'm like, oh my
0: God. Back tomorrow on the hits.

It is the hits. I feel like doing a big tray bake of venison sausages, but I don't know where to buy venison sausages from. Don't really trust the ones from the supermarket, but if you've got, you know, a good opinion of them, text in 4487 or a good butcher recommendation.

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1: The song is about wishing that I could grow down instead of growing up. 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Hey everyone, it's Luca George and this is my brand new song.

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0: It's Nelly on the hits. Disney's unveiled the list of films that are coming out in the next year or so, the big ones they're working on. A lot of them are remakes or sequels or live action, and it's just boring. You know, be more original. But that's the trend in Hollywood at the moment, is to be safe by just remaking old films that have done really well. Well, Disney's officially confirmed Zootopia 3 is happening. We've had the mammals, we've had the sequel. This time the plot is centred around the arrival of birds to the city. I quite enjoyed the first one. I think recently I watched the second Zootopia, but I can't remember it. I feel like this version, though, Zootopia 3 with the birds, honestly feels overdue, because in real life, pigeons run every city on Earth. So it's, yeah, it'd be interesting to see what pigeons do in Zootopia 3. Same with seagulls, which are my least favourite bird. TLC coming up, Ella Langley next on The Hits.
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18: In this update, the government says New Zealand's reputation as a modern first-world economy depends on the second Waitemata harbour crossing. It's announced a business case will be completed next year for options on a crossing to address the limitations of the Auckland Harbour Bridge. An NZTA case endorses a tunnel, but the government's open to reconsidering a bridge at Maola Reef, Mayor Wayne Brown's preferred option. Prime Minister Chris Luxon says Auckland's the country's engine room and needs to be set up for growth and prosperity.
19: There's been several goes and ideas around a second harbour crossing from different parties and past governments, and actually to start from the settings and get it right and to do it right from the start is really what we want to do here.
18: Police are asking for the public's help after a gang member allegedly carjacked a work ute in Taupō, dragging the employee from the vehicle. Police are appealing for anyone with dash cam footage between Tuarangi and Pohokura from about 9 to 10am today. KiwiSaver could be responsible for a bigger slice of New Zealanders' carbon footprints than food, housing or shopping. Mindful Money Research estimates investments add an average 2.8 tonnes of carbon emissions per person per year, but inconsistent reporting makes it hard to compare funds, especially after the government removed mandatory climate reporting last year. Founder Barry Coates says everyone should be able to see the environmental impact of their investments.
20: So we're calling for a simpler form of reporting that allows comparisons across funds to be reinstituted and made mandatory.
18: Sam Neill has been honoured with a posthumous Australian TV award for his role in the show The 12. The 78-year-old was awarded the Logie for Best Lead Actor in a Drama, backing up his 2025 title. He died of pneumonia last month. Actress and longtime friend Heather Mitchell thanked the audience on Neill's behalf.
21: He loved being on set, and I know he would want to thank every single crew member, every single person who worked on The 12 and made The 12 such a special, special show.
18: That's news. In sport, coach Whitney Hansen believes the Black Ferns are in a great position ahead of their globe-trotting end-of-year fixtures. The Ferns tackle Australia in Auckland this Saturday before trekking to South Africa, France, Scotland and England. Former Wallabies coach Michael Chaker is set for a Waratahs return in Super Rugby, with a deal expected to be finalised this week that lures him away from an assistant role at the Sydney Roosters NRL side. The Sydney Swans are being tight-lipped about the sexual assault allegations that could derail their AFL season. Police are investigating a complaint that several players were involved in an incident in Melbourne in the early hours of this morning.
22: We understand the level of interest in the matter, and there's going to be lots of speculation, but given it's a police matter right now, that is all that we can say.
18: The second-placed Swans are conducting their own internal inquiries, with reports three women were seen in the foyer of the team's hotel confronting staff, including coach Dean Cox. That's sport. I'm Stuart Willey.
0: The hits, Northland weather mainly fine. We've got southerly winds, 13, the high 7 is the low. Tomorrow mainly fine, chance of a shower in the morning with sou'westers and 15 degrees. Beautiful day on Wednesday, fine and sunny and 14.
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That is the hits. Some big news from Kiwi tennis star Lulu Sun, who's announced she's taking a break from the sport. She says the demands of the tour have been relentless. And honestly, good on her for knowing when to step back and protect herself. And we wish her all the best and hope that she gets the rest she needs. 660, a Kiwi hit. This is White Lines on the hits.

0: Hey, it's Johnny, Ben and Megan here. Hope you had a great Monday.
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3: 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And a dear Megan, tomorrow, a relationship clock. If you take a year off, do you count that year?
0: Get to your thoughts tomorrow, just after 7. 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
1: Hey, this is Ben from Borderline, and you're listening to Watching It Burn on the Hits. It's the song you should probably listen to with the roof down in your car and just blast the speakers at max.

0: Oh, great song to end the show with, Gnarls Buckley. Crazy, the hits with Bryn. I'm out of here. Hey, enjoy the rest of your night. Another chilly one across the country. Frosty, especially central North Island areas. Taupo, -2, -3 in South Waikato and Tokoroa. So going to wake up to frosts. Might have to defrost the windscreen for a wee while in the morning. Enjoy the rest of your evening. We've got Alanis Morissette coming up and Taylor Swift next on The Hits.
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17: Man, it's been a while.
1: Love.
17: I knew it, I knew you.
1: The Hits.

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1: with Jono, Ben and Megan on the hits.
2: Megan, watching you discover something this morning on your Facebook timeline has been priceless.
3: I do not know how I've never thought about this, but there was, so I have a group chat with all of, they're our friends, but technically Andrew's friends, so they're all 10 years younger than me,
2: right?
3: Like my husband is.
2: Do you blend in?
3: Yeah.
2: Mm.
3: Shut up.
2: No, I'm just asking. I'm just asking.
4: Sound like a loaded question,
2: doesn't
4: it?
2: Yeah, like, yeah. No, it's
3: well,
2: just like,
3: it also feels like a question that maybe you should ask them. Yeah, like, yeah. I feel like I do, yeah. But maybe, I don't know.
2: No, but it's always like when you're new to a group of friends, you want to know that you know,
3: yeah.
2: you fit in like a glove.
3: Well, I love them. I think they're right. Great. Good people. And we have some banter. And they put up a picture of all of them at Andrew's 16th birthday party, and they were like, look how young we all were. And then my husband was like, haha, Megan was 26 at this time, I wonder what she's doing.
2: Oh, so he's unnecessarily fired a shot at
3: us. Yeah, because he thinks it's hilarious. So yeah.
4: You're going to explain, you guys were not, you didn't even know each other at that stage.
3: No, we didn't know each other. Yeah. We did not know each other at that time. Yeah. So he was like, I wonder what she was doing. I went back and I looked on my timeline on his sweet 16th birthday, what the picture was, and it was from my wedding.
2: You were getting married.
3: So I was getting married.
2: The same day as he was celebrating his 16th birthday.
3: Yeah, and then the banter as well. Everyone had cake on that day.
4: True.
3: Yep. Someone said, Andrew said two parties. One could have been an email.
4: My
3: wedding.
4: 16th birthday probably could have been an email too, yeah.
3: Yeah. yeah. So that's
2: That's fun. Maybe it was all meant to be. It was all in the state. You were meant to marry that 16-year-old.
3: And to be fair,
4: later in life,
2: he was of age.
3: I did not know him.
4: Yeah.
3: Also, 26 is quite young to be getting married. Yes. You know, the first time round.
4: Well, yeah. These days, it kind of has.
3: Yeah.
2: It's a good rehearsal.
4: Yeah.
2: Good dress rehearsal. Yeah. How many people at that wedding? Was it a big banger?
3: The first one, like over 100.
2: Oh, wow, big numbers.
3: Yeah. Second one, like 40.
2: Do people, you'd learn your lesson.
3: Yeah.
2: You'd learn your lesson. So, obviously, the large majority of people who attended your first one, you didn't want back for the second.
3: I think I had like three. Three people that weren't family.
2: From who attended both?
3: Yeah.
2: Wow.
3: Yeah, crazy.
2: Invite those people to a third wedding?
3: No.
2: No.
4: Oh, yeah.
2: Okay.
4: Interesting.
3: It's would a we be invited? Snapshot in time. Yeah, you guys can
2: would
3: come.
2: Would we come to a third wedding?
4: Well, yeah. It depends if they're. Well, we're talking like it's going to be a thing.
3: Well, you never know.
4: Yeah, it could be.
3: I'm still perfecting it, you know?
4: And then we'll be looking back at someone else's kids' photos.
3: Oh, my God.
4: High school photos.
2: We get a whole new friend group we can integrate ourselves into.
4: Oh, dear. All right, enough of that.

0: is a bit you missed yesterday from Jono, Ben and Megan.
1: On the Hits.
2: Now, John got a kneecap operation. Did you have one of those? Did you have a kneecap operation?
3: Hip. She's had a hip, haven't you?
2: Sorry.
3: What have you had, Megan?
2: I knew it was an old person thing. I didn't know.
4: I haven't had a nip.
2: Nip replacement.
4: A nip replacement. I haven't had that either. A hip replacement. I've had hip surgery, but it's still my own hip.
2: Oh, you still got your own hip.
3: Because okay. You're always complaining about your hips, aren't you?
4: Yeah, they always click.
2: Clicky hips.
4: Well, one's fixed and the other's not.
2: So if you did lose your hips, you could turn them into something.
4: Yeah, well, if I was Elton and I lost my kneecap, it feels weird chucking them out because I grew them.
2: They're a part of you too. You know?
4: I've got my wisdom tooth just sitting at home and my husband's like, can you chuck it out? And I'm like, I want to do something with it.
3: How are your hips and knees in this cold weather? Is it
4: actually painful, thank you.
3: Yeah.
2: He doesn't care, Megan. He's just... Oh.
3: And then the worst thing is we're older than you too.
4: Yeah.
2: So what have you done? Now, like Elton John, have you turned your kneecaps into a necklace? That's what he did. 4487 on the text. What body part are you keeping?
3: There's some crazy text coming through here. What was that one you were reading out about, a thumb?
2: Oh, yeah. So I lost half my thumb. This is the text reads. Cleaned up the bone and where it is a necklace. My wife hates it.
3: I can see why your wife. Yeah, I can. I get where she's coming from. Nikki, you're on the radio. Wow.
5: Hello, guys. How are you?
3: Good to have you on.
4: How are you, Nikki?
3: What'd you do with your body bits, Nikki?
5: Well, I firstly don't really know why I kept it, but they offer, and you sort of think, like you just said, Megan, it's mine. I grew that.
4: Yeah.
5: And what are they going to do with it? So. It's in the freezer. It's my knee and my kneecap.
2: Oh, so you got your kneecaps.
4: Oh, you can make any clothes.
5: Yeah, I really don't want to. They said to me, you can't throw it away. You can bury it. And I thought, well, if I do that, what if a dog dug it up?
2: Oh, yeah, true. Yeah.
3: Oh, you're not allowed to put it in general in the red or green.
4: Biohazard. Yeah. Oh, that's great.
5: I was told I could take it into the lab test place at Awanui, and they've said no. So now it's just sitting in the freezer.
2: They don't want it. No, I don't want it.
3: Broth.
4: My dad's
5: broth
4: got his
5: broth,
4: knee, his knee in the freezer too. Because
2: yeah.
4: I think because you grew it and it's yours, when you have anything where they take it away, they have to ask you if you want
2: it. Yeah.
5: Yes.
2: Like a little
4: and you're like,
5: ask you under pressure and under a lot of nerves.
2: Yeah, you probably don't really know what to do.
3: Do you regret saying yes to that question now?
5: Yes, I do.
2: Well, thank you very much for sharing that with us.
3: Yeah, that's brilliant. Danielle.
4: Well, kind of sometimes you just want to see it. And then you're like, well, I don't know what to do with it.
3: Yeah. But you're right, you are under quite a lot of pain meds too, so decisions making's probably not at the prime. Danielle, welcome from Mangatawhiri. Lovely to have you on. Talk to us. What body bits did you keep, Danielle? Yeah, rather breathy this morning.
2: What did you keep?
6: So I had a spinal fusion surgery done about 5 years ago, and they had to take some of the bone out of my spine to replace it, and I've kept those little pieces of bone.
2: Oh, just in the garage?
6: just sitting in a little sample cup and keep it in my drawer.
4: Wow. I'm thinking earrings.
2: Oh, you could get
6: jewelry.
3: It's giving earrings.
4: Like, attach a little something cute to it.
3: Especially with a story behind them as well.
2: Yeah.
3: Oh, the earrings, where'd you get those?
2: Yeah.
4: I grew them.
2: Oh, thank you for that.
6: I would have grown them.
2: Someone said also on the text, my husband had three ribs removed, and he's keeping it in the garage in case someone gets hungry for spare ribs. So there you go.
4: Oh, my God.
3: It's a good reveal. I mean, they're a wonderful rugby league player, Tawara Nikau, had a motorcycle accident after he'd finished playing, actually, and so his leg was amputated, but he used to keep it in the deep freezer, didn't he?
2: He did, yeah.
3: Yeah.
2: He sort of take it out as a bit of a, thing at parties and stuff, he was saying.
3: Great gig, isn't it?
2: Yeah.
4: Yeah. You just have to be, label it.
2: You don't want to defrost that.
4: A lamb leg or something.
3: And if the freezer goes on the blink too. You've got some problems.
0: Your house, your castle, your money pit. 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Forget that. 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
1: from Jono, Ben and Megan yesterday.
0: On the Hits.
1: Jono, Ben and Megan's world's shortest parade.
2: Well, so glad we're doing this. We're heading back to the town I grew up in, my hometown of Masterton, and we're putting on the world's shortest parade. It's happening Friday where the old town hall used to be. The iconic spot in Masterton, 27 metres. Trying to get people to come down and take part in the parade to save my costumes and get in one of the costumes, and hopefully it's a good enough reason for me to keep them around in my house.
3: What are some sights and sounds you're going to take us to in your hometown as well?
2: I don't know how much time we've got to go, you know?
3: You've
2: yeah.
3: got to take
4: we'll
3: us
4: find
3: on.
4: Time.
2: We'll find time. We'll find time.
3: I like, one of my favourite things is punishing my family and taking them through my old neighbourhood and then

0: referencing things that meant a lot to me but nothing to them. Will you do that for us?
1: Well, if you wanted me to, but I'd probably get more. I don't, at the same time, I'd probably enjoy me taking the trip back down memory lane.
2: I was like, where was your first kiss? Take us there.
1: Haven't had one yet, so still waiting. So maybe it'll happen on this trip.
0: And he's procreated, so you do the maths there. All business, all the time.
2: Done.
0: The to-do list was done.
1: No kissing.
0: You know my rules.
2: What are you, pretty woman?
0: Bex Johnson, the mayor of Marston, I'm sorry you've had to be dragged into this conversation.
3: Yeah, I'm sorry too. And in fact, the bad news is I'm going to have to ask Ben to step up on the day because I'll actually be away.
1: What? So hang on, we're coming to Marston. You've kindly said Marston is permanently poised, prepared to take the parade, but you're not even going to be there. What's happening?
3: No, well, it's a bit awkward, but whatever the date was, I would have made sure I wasn't there.
2: I know. I do not blame you, Bex. And if I could...
1: She's your good Bex.
2: I would also not be there.
1: Yeah, you'd be...
3: You know, the last time I saw Ben was at his sister's wedding at the Wickerman's Club in Greytown. So that's going back a while.
1: It is, actually.
0: I don't know why I'm acting like I was there as well. Oh, yeah. Now, Bex... Can we just say, PJ, who does the afternoon show on the hits, she proud Marstonian.
1: Yep. Yeah.
0: She's also unable to make the parade. Now, there's a common thread happening here.
3: I wonder what that could be.
2: They're all smart women.
3: It might be all the people that you've met before, and strangers will willingly come and eat out of your hand.
1: Yeah, people don't want to come along. Okay, Bex, well, that's okay. You're still okay for us to come and do the parade, right, even though you're not there?
3: I'll have the chains ready for Ben. He can whip them on and we can get a photo of me.
2: Oh my God. Because you missed it. You just took the negative from what Bex said, but she said you're going to have to step up. So are you asking Ben to be mayor for the day?
3: How long will the parade last? About 10 minutes?
0: Not even minutes.
1: A minute.
3: I tell you what, Ben, can you be mayor for as long as the parade lasts?
1: Honorary mayor.
2: Oh, my God. Maybe you can break two records. Shortest reign as a mayor.
1: I love
2: it. He was a mayor for a minute.
0: And those 27 metres, he can do a lot of damage to your little town, though. He's like, all the rates halved.
1: People will be signing all sorts of things as they go on.
0: The traffic light system, I'm reversing it. Red means go.
1: We don't have traffic lights in Marston.
0: I'm putting traffic lights in.
2: Sign some executive orders.
3: Well, I'm going to be the last mayor of Marston anyway because everyone around the country is amalgamating.
1: Oh, really?
0: So, are you?
3: Yeah, so this is going to be Ben's chance to just step up, put the chains on for a minute, because I'll be the last person to wear them.
0: What are you going to do after you've done mirroring?
3: Well, I hear there's great opportunities in radio.
0: We'll take you, Bex. We'll take you. We've always needed a mirror on this show. Some leadership.
3: Yeah, exactly.
1: Well, thank you for letting us come to Marston on Friday. It's a shame you won't be there, but I understand you've got a busy schedule. But thank you for bestowing me with the honour of being mayor for a minute.
3: We are really excited that you're coming, and we'll take you to your favourite place, which is the bike sheds behind Warwick College.
1: maybe I can get that kiss.
0: What is happening here?
2: Oh, my God.
0: What is going on?
1: No, they just need some help putting some bikes back together, I think.
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13: Good morning, I'm Megan Pappas. Labor's questioning why Cabinet is only now backing a Crown-led business case for both bridge and tunnel options across Auckland's Waitemata Harbour. Chris Hipkins says he would push ahead with the review if Labor returns to government.
14: I just tuned into the Prime Minister and Chris Bishop making their announcement about an announcement about a study so they can make a decision about a decision. These are not serious people.
13: Hundreds of excluded students are being left out of school and one has waited more than 4 years for a new placement. The ministry is working with nearly 300 students to find a place at a new school, but says complex issues are making some cases drag on. Police are trying to identify a body pulled from the water near Dunedin's Lawyer's Head. Officers were called to John Wilson Ocean Drive just after 3pm yesterday after a member of the public found the body. Retailers are feeling upbeat, with core retail spending up 3.5% in July compared with last year. Denise Garland from Retail NZ says Hospo saw a big bump too, likely because of the FIFA World Cup.
12: We'll be hoping that this is the start of something bigger and better in terms of the consumer confidence piece. There will be a little bit of caution from retailers. They won't be counting their chickens before they hatch.
13: And in sport, the Mind Games have started ahead of Sunday morning's first Springboks All Blacks rugby test.
15: Springboks coach Rusty Erasmus wheeled out former test referee turned SA rugby law advisor Jaco Piper as the pair engaged in a Batman and Robin style media conference to suggest all was above board after they'd perceived the All Blacks had been attacking them for slowing the ball down. Rennie, about 10 minutes away at his own hotel, suggested he does expect the Springboks to play with a positive mindset rather than waste time at Ellis Park.
13: And cyclist Jonas Vingegaard will not race again this season after fracturing his collarbone on the Tour de France. And that is news and sports. Saddle up and shop Noel Leeming's anniversary sale now for big deals, daily clues and winning wheel prizes. 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
16: The Hits, Northland weather, partly cloudy and chance of a shower this morning, then becoming fine in the afternoon. We've got southwesterlies, 14 the high today. Tomorrow, beautiful day, fine and sunny with southerly winds, 14 again. And fine on Thursday too, 15 the high.
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7: Good morning, Tuesday morning, 6.02, Jono, Ben and Megan, back with you on the Hits.
17: Lovely to be here for Megan's favourite day of the week.
13: Yeah.
7: You don't like Tuesday, eh?
13: I don't like Tuesdays. Always feel more tired.
17: She was battling on Monday too, so Tuesday, you must be in the trenches, mate.
7: Well, good luck with your Tuesday, it's the Hits.

0: Jono, Ben and Megan. Welcome along. Tuesday morning, 6:06 the time. New Zealand's getting their biggest Kmart store is going to be opening up in
1: Westgate.
0: Yeah, and
1: yes.
0: Checkout's at the front too.
1: Thank God.
0: Oh, yeah, this is
2: not in the middle of the shop, yeah, randomly.
1: Isn't that 24 hours?
0: Yeah, it's 24
1: this
0: hours.
1: This is troublesome because this is by me. I don't have a Kmart by me, and now I'm getting the biggest in 24 hours.
2: Kmart was pretty, pretty large to begin with.
0: Yeah,
2: did we need a larger one?
1: Yes, yeah. Absolutely.
0: You're right, actually. It's not a small store, is it?
2: And surely it's going to have the same stock as the other stores.
0: Just more of it. Yeah.
2: Well, Megan, that
1: put
2: is...
1: the kids to bed at night and then be like, I'm just popping off to Kmart.
2: You go to Kmart near midnight, don't you?
0: Yeah, sometimes I have. Yeah, it's fun.
1: It's
0: fun.
1: Nice when it's quiet.
2: Real eclectic mix of shoppers at that time of night.
0: Yeah.
1: Your pajamas.
0: I did one walking. We walked back with the kids a few years ago from had a few drinks at a pub, and we walked back through and we ended up passing by Kmart, and I was like, Kmart's still open. That was a fun time. It was like online shopping when you've had
1: but in
0: real life.
2: Intoxicated shopping in real life sounds dangerous. Did you wake up the next morning and go, oh God,
0: I've got stuff carrying it home.
2: Five blow up balls.
1: Yeah.
0: I don't know why I'm carrying a pot plant home, but I bought it.
1: I'm not allowed to go shopping while intoxicated anymore.
2: You're also not allowed to drive while you're intoxicated. Megan got a very exciting day today, haven't you? You're going to go and race cars.
1: I am going to go race some cars. I don't know what kind of cars, but I'm going to Hampton Downs and I'm staying the night at the racetrack.
0: Oh.
2: So
0: they've got accommodation, obviously.
1: Yeah, I believe so.
2: You're just lying on the start line.
1: Yeah. No.
2: In a sleeping bag.
0: That's cool.
2: So we'll... Tomorrow, what's happening with the radio shows Monday to Friday?
1: So I took a day off
2: to go
1: and race some
2: vehicles.
1: Yeah. Yes, but you can
2: can you race cars after 10 o'clock in the morning?
0: Yeah, no, apparently not. Apparently,
1: I wonder if the race cars have Bluetooth. Can I talk to you while I'm meow?
2: No, mate, don't try and turn this not into a day's annual meet.
0: Yeah.
2: I'll do some work. I called them once from the car.
0: Yeah.
1: But I'm going to drive around the racetrack and they've got a driving instructor to teach you how to race. But I'm really nervous that I'm going to crash it.
2: Yeah, you should be. I've been around Hampton Downs a couple of times. There was a TV show, motor car TV show.
1: Yeah.
2: And it got, all the bloody grubby dealer celebs from New Zealand Broadcasting to do a fastest lap time. I'm not saying you're in this category.
1: Thank you.
2: I was a grubby D-lister. And, it was doing a Top Gear fastest lap thing. Poor Roger from the Rocky Stick.
0: Oh, he's grubby. So he's grubby and now he's poor. Who is it? The people you name are all grubby D-listers now.
2: Well, I'm one of them. I'm happy to be in there. And Roger, the grubby D-lister, drove the show's car into the wall.
0: Oh, man. So fast, or was it?
1: Was it?
2: I think he kind of spun out and then, from what I gather, he obviously got a little bit disoriented and the accelerator went bang into the...
0: Not ideal.
2: So take that with you.
0: Yeah. Okay. You and your grubby D-listers.
1: Well, if they're listening, I've never had a crash before, but...
2: That's good. But if Ben Boyce did it, it would be the slowest lap time at Hampton Downs.
0: Oh, yeah, totally. Just so you know, there's not a race, guys. Not a race.
1: I'm the opposite. I fang it too hard and I'm going to... Yeah.
2: Well, good luck. Good luck. Goes well.
0: We'll see how that goes. Hey, next New Zealand Herald Daily Quiz. We're going to rip into that next on the Hits.
3: Jono, Ben and Megan. Cheers to Neon. New look, new lineup. There's something to stream about on Neon.
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9: 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On The Hits, 89.2.
0: 6.14, good morning, it is The Hits. Next we're going to rip into the New Zealand Herald Daily Quiz. Just a couple of moments.
2: With the lady who's playing four nights at Madison Square Garden this week.
0: That's huge, eh? Four nights.
2: Or as it's known, Taylor Swift's wedding venue. More popular.
0: Yeah, it is Olivia Dean, you're on The Hits.

0: Megan, 6:17 on your Tuesday morning. Good morning, producer Grace.
1: Hello, everyone.
2: Welcome to the New Zealand Herald Daily Quiz. Like your brown jacket you got on today, Grace.
1: Thank you. I feel very Megan Papa's coated. She's in her brown era, and so am I.
3: Okay.
2: Yeah. Are you in your brown era, are you?
3: Yeah.
2: Oh, okay. Never noticed that. Yeah. Did you notice?
3: Wearing a lot of brown at the moment.
0: Oh, I guess when you think of it, yeah, you have been wearing sort of, you know, but it's kind of wintery colour, isn't it?
3: Yeah.
2: Love a brown. Yeah. Love a brown. Okay, here we go. Go.
1: Yeah. Question number one. What was reggae music legend Bob Marley's iconic backing band called?
2: Wailers.
1: That is correct.
3: Yes, sir.
1: Question number two.
2: There's a lot of Wailers, isn't there?
0: Yeah, it feels like you could sort of, they could have been interchangeable. I don't know. But they were amazing.
2: Big operation. A lot of kids and a lot of band members, Bob Marley.
0: Yeah.
1: Okay, question number two. In which modern day country did the tradition that became Christmas gift giving originate? Was it Denmark, Turkey, or Italy?
0: Was
3: Denmark?
0: I feel like
3: wasn't it?
0: That was the one that popped into, but I don't.
3: And don't they have like a creep? Is it then that have the creepy guy?
2: Oh, they're sort of Satan Santa Claus.
1: Oh,
2: what's it, Klaus or something? Or
1: oh my gosh, what's his name?
2: Yeah, I know, Chris. So, I'll do some.
0: You nearly said a full word there, but not quite.
1: Krampus?
2: Yeah.
1: Krampus.
0: Is it? Yeah, Denmark. Well, no, Denmark has that Christmas association, but I don't know. Yeah.
1: Are we locking it in?
0: Yeah.
2: Yeah.
1: It's incorrect.
3: Oh,
0: you let us into that. You know.
3: You fully let us into
0: thanks
3: that.
0: Thanks a lot.
2: What is the answer?
1: It's Italy.
0: Why did you enjoy that so much?
3: Let us down the gut. Oh, that Krampus
0: you did.
3: Yuck.
0: You gave us the whole banter around the whole Denmark thing.
1: Well, I realised I just gave you guys too much away. Like, I need to be more, like, a better quiz master to actually. So you got.
3: But you go too far the other way now. You make it look like that was the right answer.
0: Yeah,
3: well, Krampus
0: is, instead of
3: being neutral.
0: Yeah, you're right.
1: Well, Krampus is from Denmark, I'm pretty sure. Like, you guys,
0: doesn't matter now, though. It's not the answer.
2: Yeah. What was the answer?
1: Italy.
2: Oh, Italy. Yeah. Oh, look at an image of Krampus there. Bloody poor fella looks like he hasn't slept in about 10 years.
3: That's quite how
0: scary,
3: I feel.
0: Almost devilish, sort of, yeah.
1: I think Krampus is the one who gives coal. Like, I think he's the one who has to do with coal. It's all Krampus, if you're naughty.
3: Oh, that sounds like an origin story to me.
2: Yeah. Well, hey, thank you very much, Grace, for that really short-lived New Zealand Herald Daily Quiz this morning.
0: That was underwhelming, wasn't
3: Tuesday
0: it?
3: Tuesday sucked.
0: Yeah, I'm with you now, Megan. I'm with you. Yeah.
2: A bit of a gear change next. Some very sad news overnight. Hayden Panettiere, actor, sadly passed away, age 36.
0: Yeah, really, really sad. You'll know her from so many iconic movies and TV shows.
3: Heroes, Nashville, I loved. Yeah. Bring It On, back in the day.
0: Yeah, that's right. She was in Scream, Remember the Titans as a kid with Denzel Washington. So many iconic movies. And really, really sad she passed away. We have more with someone who actually interviewed her next on The Hits.

0: Little Nas X, you're on the hits. 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
1: Live from New York City, it's our entertainment correspondent, Nicole Ryan.
2: Sad news today. I wish we were catching up on better terms, Nicole, but news that Hayden Panettiere, who we know from Remember the Titans, from Nashville, from Heroes, has passed away at the age of 36.
3: I mean, listen, I it was horrible. That's what I woke up to. And she's lovely. She's also been up a few times to hang out with us. But she was troubled, deeply troubled. She was open about it. You know, she had a lot of trouble. I mean, I think she had a very complicated, like, super challenging relationship with her family, I think she came from. And please, I could be misspeaking. But from what I remember, I think she had a very challenging relationship with mom. Like, once she was a child star. So sometimes, like, the kids that are in this entertainment industry, we know the parents aren't always... You know, their intentions aren't always as pure as they should be, seeing as they're their parents and their protectors. So I think there was a little bit of that. I know she sat down and talked about some, you know, some scary Epstein type situations, if you will, that she remembers being put in. She talked about that in a podcast. And yeah, and really struggled with addiction and mental health severely for many, many years. So I don't want to say that it was not shocking to me, because it was. But then when you know about all the things that she faced in her life, it's kind of like, you know, it does make a little bit of sense.
0: And has, you know, has a daughter that she hasn't seen as much because lives in Europe. No. But that's really heartbreaking as well.
3: Yeah, I mean, of course, anytime that there's a child involved, and like a small child, and I know that at one point the addiction and like the mental health stuff that she was going through, she was open about it. She was like, I didn't want to not see my child, but it wasn't healthy for the child to be around. So that was one of the reasons that she was spending so much time over in Europe with her father. It was like, you know, she was saying, I can't healthily take care of you. So
4: see, that was the former heavyweight champion of the world, Vladimir Klitschko, is the father of her child as well. So has he come out and said anything after this tragic news?
3: No. I mean, I wouldn't be shocked if and I'm just telling you from what I've seen, the sketchy boyfriend that allegedly made the 911 call, if he came out. I don't know if his intentions, speaking of intentions, were always super pure. I know that they had an on-again, off-again relationship. I know that they had a very tumultuous, fiery relationship. So I don't know what was going on there. I don't think they said that there was like no...
2: Foul
3: it didn't
2: play.
3: Sound like there was like a... Thank you. There it is. There's the word I was looking for. Yeah. I just don't think that they were in the greatest, healthiest relationship. And she had talked about that and been open about it. So
2: hey, I just was listening to him on a podcast as well. He did an interview with TMZ, which is kind of gross.
3: Yeah. He's really in slow-mo, real slurry.
2: Yeah. And he said himself, I don't think we're good together.
0: Really?
2: And so he flew to be with her on the Saturday, and then on the Sunday she'd passed away.
4: Oh, damn.
2: Yeah. So I don't think it was foul play, but I think they got up to mischief together.
4: Right. Lifestyle choices. Yes. You said you have had her in the studio multiple times. Yeah. What are the memories you'll take away of your time you spent with Hayden?
3: Like, I mean, it was a long, long time ago. She came in for National and she didn't come in for Heroes. So we had her for both, but she was just like this little spitfire. Like, she was like super full of energy and like giggly and fun. It was like up for whatever. And she came in like ready to hang. Like, you didn't have to like pull anything out of her. She came in, she was super gracious. She was really polite and just fun. Like, she just was like fun. And it's sad that like any of that energy, you know, was ever taken from her, you know, because of darkness or and whatever demons she was fighting.
0: An amazing actor too. You know, like, there's so many shows. Yeah. Movies that everyone loves. It's like, I loved her in Heroes. I loved her in Nashville. I loved her. She was in Scream. She was with Denzel Washington and Remember the Titans. Mm-hmm. I mean, so many iconic roles as well over the years.
3: Yeah. I mean, we know it takes a toll. It takes a toll when a child is thrust into this industry this early.
4: Yeah. And it's an all too common outcome, isn't it? Unfortunately.
3: Yeah,
4: well,
3: absolutely.
4: Hey, Nicole, really appreciate your time. We know you're going off to watch the Mets play tonight. Enjoy that. And you go and have a wonderful day.
3: Okay, thank you guys. Take care.
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2: Good morning. The government's new business case will look into tunnel and bridge options across Auckland's Waitemata Harbour, including Mayor Wayne Brown's preferred option of a bridge across Meola Reef, despite it being ruled out before. The Prime Minister's used Defence Force aircraft on six separate days in which he also attended National Party fundraisers. State Highway 35 at Hicks Bay in Gisborne is set to reopen at 7 this morning after a slip closed the road last night. And the Warriors are without utility Charles Nicoll-Klukstad for the next 2 weeks after he pleaded guilty to a hip drop tackle against the Broncos.
26: The Hits, Northland weather, partly cloudy and chance of a shower this morning, then becoming fine in the afternoon. We've got southwesterlies, 14 the high today. Tomorrow, beautiful day, fine and sunny with southerly winds, 14 again. And fine on Thursday too, 15 the high.
25: 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On The Hits.
27: Let's go.
0: Hey, this week, very exciting. We're putting on a parade to hopefully save my costumes in Masterton. But producer Troy said I need to make a public apology next.
3: I don't know. He's done such a great job of organising.
2: Has it fallen through?
0: Megan's not so keen on the parade. Maybe it's two days, Megan. Maybe that's the apology for you.
2: Oh, God.
0: That's next on the Hits.

0: Terry Styles, it is the Hits, 6:35, Tuesday morning. A big week for the show.
1: Yeah, we, sorry, I said I had a really cool intro for this, for the world's shortest parade. And you know what, Ben? I do.
0: Oh, you do?
2: Jono, Ben and Megan's world's shortest parade.
0: So if you haven't been listening, we are trying to save my costumes. My wife gave me an ultimatum. Use them or lose them, get them out of the garage, or use them. And we're using them by putting on a parade, the world's shortest parade in Marston. And we need some people to come along and support the parade, get us some costumes. It's happening 8 o'clock in the Old Town Hall.
1: Yeah, unfortunately, Mayor of Masterton, Bex Johnson, who we've been liaising with and organising with, she's made her absence noted yesterday on the show.
3: No, well, it's a bit awkward, but whatever the date was, I would have made sure I wasn't there.
4: I know. I do not blame you, Beck.
0: So, yeah, unfortunately, she's not going to be there, but she has given her blessing for Masterton to hold the parade at 8 o'clock.
4: And better than that, she's giving you the mayoral chains for the duration of the parade. So probably like a mayor for a minute.
0: Yeah, mayor for a minute.
4: Do you notice, like, that it means so much to Ben that he's had a spiffy haircut?
1: He's got a new haircut. It does look very regal.
4: He's going home. He's going to be there for a minute.
1: Looks like he's about to make some important decisions with that.
0: So coming back for a school reunion when you want to pretend you're more successful than you actually are. Yeah, I'll be wearing a suit the whole time, guys.
1: He might be New Zealand's first mayor with a mullet. We'll take it.
0: Now, New Zealand, probably every mayor's got a mullet. But producer Troy's in, and he's like, I have an apology to make.
5: Well, I've got some good news and bad news.
0: Oh.
1: Do start with the good.
5: Yes, that's what I was going to do. Because the bad news follows on from the good. So
4: it's cancelled.
5: No, unfortunately it's not.
0: Okay. Yeah, not unfortunately. Fortunately, it's not.
5: Well, because I was thinking, we want people to come down to this parade. We need to let people know, and we're doing a great job on the radio, but like for people that don't listen to us, how are we going to get them down?
4: Yeah.
5: And I thought, how do you talk to people in a small town in New Zealand? You put an ad in the paper.
1: Oh, that's smart.
0: Yeah.
5: So I got us a quarter page spread in the White at Upper Times Age.
0: Oh, that's the big banger. That's the big paper. Yeah,
5: the White at Upper.
1: Yeah,
5: quarter
0: page.
1: Page what? Page two.
0: Page two.
4: Oh my God.
5: So you see the depressing world-ending news on the front, you turn over, and what's this colourful, bright thing coming to Masterton?
0: Yeah.
5: It's a parade.
1: Love it.
5: Bad news, because I had to put where the parade was on the ad so people can come down to it.
0: Oh, don't.
5: And I ChatGPT'd where the old town hall site was.
1: Oh gosh.
5: And it gave me the wrong address, guys.
1: Have you put the wrong address on the ad?
5: Yeah.
1: Oh, Troy.
5: I'm sending people to the Woolworths car park in Masterton instead of the old town hall site.
1: This is disaster. This is absolute disaster. You were doing such a good job.
5: I know.
1: You're a leave it with me guy.
5: Yeah. And you did leave it with me.
1: Yeah.
4: How far away is the Woolworths car park from where we are?
5: It's a 10-minute walk.
4: Oh, dude, that's ages away.
0: Yeah.
1: In Masterton time.
0: Yeah, that's a long way, Masterton, yeah.
5: So what I can do is I can print an amendment tomorrow.
0: what are those asterisk things?
1: We're going to confuse the market.
0: Yeah.
1: Just do we shift the parade to the Woolworths car park?
0: Well, that's another option.
5: The pre-meeting spot? Everyone coalesces in there, and then
4: you have to go stand in the car park.
0: Well, you need someone there. Maybe we do need someone there
4: down.
0: And just saying, hey, or a sign there saying parade is. You know.
1: I've got it. Producer Troy, you ferry people back and forth in the hit station vehicle from the Woolworths car park to where we need them to be.
4: Yeah. Okay. If we tell them they have to walk, no one's going to come.
0: No.
1: Yeah, okay. You just offer a shuttle service.
5: Okay. I'll be sure it's a
0: complimentary shuttle if you want to be part of the parade.
5: I also have one more potential piece of great news.
0: Okay. Cool. This is a roller coaster.
5: Well,
0: yeah.
5: I'm just working out the final things. I'll let you know around 7:30.
0: Okay. All right. Well, the parade is happening, and it's happening where the old town hall used to be, not Woolworths car park.
5: Woolworths car park. Although, if you want a ride, meet me at the Woolworths car park.
0: Get in a car with a strange man. They always told me not to do that in Masterton growing up, but hey, it's okay. It's okay on this occasion.
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13: Now, Dilmah have come to the party, our fine partners, and giving you a $200 supermarket voucher and a Dilmah pack.
14: Yeah, we want to put your trust to the test. Yesterday, the Waikato, very trustworthy.
13: Within 60 seconds, someone called up. Yeah. There's umbrellas littered somewhere in the country.
14: We'll tell you where it is next on the hits.
15: Shine bright like a diamond. Shine bright like a diamond.

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1: Jono, Ben and Megan's Trust Test with Dilmah.
0: Yeah, Dilmah been voted New Zealand's most trusted tea brand for 11 years running, so we're putting Kiwis' trust to the test. We've got 5 Dilmah umbrellas each morning. We place them in a location somewhere around New Zealand. People that find the umbrellas, they can see a little note on it. They have before 10 o'clock each morning to call us on 0800 The Hits. And the first person to do so claims the prize. $200 to spend at Woolworths in the form of vouchers, a Dilmah tea prize pack, and they get the umbrella. And yesterday, Waikato, amazing. It was done within like 5 minutes.
2: Yeah, I placed it the lake there. And today, oh, geez, this is a high-risk area. High-risk area, an eclectic mix of characters. we've gone Tāmaki Makaurau this morning, yeah. central Auckland. That's all we'll say. If you head to the Hits Breakfast on Instagram, there's a clue as to where the umbrellas are littered. 5 umbrellas just sitting lonely in public. We're relying on human honesty here, guys. I mean, at the end of the day, ooh, if no one calls through, we save a supermarket voucher.
0: Yeah, true. Megan, you've looked at the Hits Breakfast story?
3: I mean, it is very obvious where it is, but yeah. Those umbrellas are going to get snappled up.
2: They are. I mean, that's the idea.
0: Yeah, I mean, yeah, for people to take, right?
2: We just need to close the loop and have someone call us to win the prize, which, yeah, you know, people might be a little anxious about. Yeah, I've just seen today Tupac. 30 years after being shot, a guy wrote in a book, he's like, oh, I was the one who shot Tupac. Yeah. And then they were like, the police were like, were you? And he's like, oh, no, I was just joking. Same sort of vibe.
0: I don't know how you tie this. Where are you going with what? Like, as you started talking there, I'm like, I just sort of don't. And I'm like,
3: how are you relating these Dilmah umbrellas to the
0: Dilmah
3: shooting?
0: As it's talking on behalf of Dilmah, which I can't, please don't. Yeah. Please don't mention in the same sentence.
2: I'm just saying, a guy who gets a bit gun shy, so he's admitted something and then he doesn't want to follow through with the trial. Same sort of thing if you pick up an umbrella. Could it be a ruse? Call this number.
3: Oh, I see.
0: I don't, still don't know what bow you're on. Wrong.
2: There was a story there.
3: They loosely followed it.
0: Where is your brain going this morning? I don't know. Oof.
2: Thank you very much, Megan. She was
3: a journey.
2: Maybe she's just being polite. So she understood.
0: Okay.
2: 0800 The Hits is the telephone number if you find one of these umbrellas. But yes, in the meantime, you need to go to The Hits Breakfast on Instagram. Clue, like
0: as you
2: said,
0: you work it out pretty much straight away. Yeah.
3: It's very obvious
0: where it is if you're in Auckland this morning. So give us a call. 0800 The Hits if you find an umbrella and you can claim that prize.
2: Next, I've got to tell you what I was caught on camera doing yesterday.
0: All right.
2: Not happy about it.
0: Find out next in The Hits.

0: It's John and Ben and Megan, 6:53, Tuesday morning.
1: I was caught on camera yesterday, unintentionally as well, and it's something that I'd like to warn others about too. You just got to be a little bit careful. So I was parked just outside waiting for my daughter, just side of the road stuff, and another vehicle pulled in front.
2: Yeah.
1: And they were reversing back towards me.
0: Right. Are you in a, like a proper park?
1: Yeah, just okay.
2: Like a parallel park.
0: Yeah, like, yeah, just like a sort of side of the road park. Yeah.
1: I wasn't in a,
0: A loading zone or a yellow lines
1: P25.
0: Or anything. Okay, so
2: it's like, sexy.
1: Yeah. Tell you, I like the loading zones because I'm like, what justifies loading? What does justify? Like, if I'm
2: a vehicle that has goods.
0: Yeah.
1: But if I have.
2: You're not a goods and service vehicle.
1: Putting goods into my vehicle from anyone.
0: No, I don't think that technically. My friend used to say if you put the back seats down, it's fine. I don't think that works either.
2: Just print one of. You know how, like, some vans and stuff have temporary couriers?
0: Yeah,
2: like,
0: I think it's for print couriers. One of those. They should just say couriers and, yeah, like, and, yeah, just leave it at that.
2: Put your seats down and put one
0: delivering careers.
2: Print one of those for the front seat.
1: Yeah. Seats down, hazards on, one of those. It's a really good hack. But yeah, no, I was just in a normal park. And so there was a vehicle in front and it had pulled in and it was reversing towards me and it was coming in. I'm a reckless driver, but it was coming at me at quite a rate of knots.
0: Okay.
2: Coming in hot.
0: Yeah.
1: Yeah. And it got to the point where the vehicle was really close to my car. And I know I pulled a face. I went, whoa, whoa, whoa. You know that whoa, whoa, whoa face.
2: Yeah.
1: And then they parked and then they kind of pulled a bit further forward. So there was a gap between both vehicles. And then the motorist got out. And she's like, I'm sorry, did I get close to you? And I'm like, I just tried to play it off. And I was like, oh, no, I didn't notice anything. And she's like, well, that's not what your face was saying on my reversing camera.
0: Yeah.
1: Caught on a reversing camera, giving it the whoa, whoa, whoa.
2: That's what I was going to say is you don't really need to worry anymore because most cars have those little reversing sensors.
1: I didn't know that, though. Yeah. I didn't know she's got a beep, beep, beep, beep, beep.
0: Her car would have been going beep, beep, beep. Yeah, really loud,
1: and
0: really
1: my
0: fast.
1: Face is going, So, yeah, caught in real time. So she did it. She did apologise. She's like, I saw the fear in your eyes. I was like, yeah, I did it. But when you're lying, she knew I was lying.
0: Yeah.
1: Anyway.
0: Yeah.
1: Just a warning to those out there. If someone's reversing towards you, they're probably filming you. Monsters.
0: Hey, after 7 o'clock, we're going to get into a Dear Megan. Now, this is to do with a relationship and where if it restarts.
2: Relationship clock. Mm. Yeah, so if you have a break and the break is a year long, does the relationship restart? Couples having an argument about
0: it. Yeah, I mean, it does seem a little trivial, but at the same time, everyone's got an opinion on it. And we'll get to that after 7 on the Hits.
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2: Good morning, I'm Megan Pappas. Auckland Mayor Wayne Brown's preferred harbour crossing option is back on the table, with government's new business case set to re-examine a bridge across Meola Reef. Brown says he's pleased the review is being led by the government rather than NZTA.
12: So we'll make sure they haven't got the usual suspects who take millions and millions of dollars off the government to design things that don't happen.
2: A bill heading to Parliament could ban commercial mining on public conservation land, with 11 environmental groups backing the move. Forest and Bird says mining can leave lasting damage to both the land and nearby waterways. Port of Tauranga has been given draft fast-track approval to expand, with plans to extend its container berth in Mount Maunganui Wharves. Local iwi say the project could further harm the harbour environment, while the port argues it's crucial for the Bay of Plenty and wider economy. Hollywood's remembering actress Hayden Panettiere, who's died at the age of 36. Police in South Carolina says there's no sign of foul play. CNN's Elizabeth Wagmeister.
13: She started in show business as an infant. Her mom took her to auditions when she was 8 months old. That is something that Hayden Panettiere resented her mother for.
2: In sport, the Warriors' selection stocks have taken a double hit from Luke Metcalf's hamstring injury and a two-match ban for Charles Ilkley-Klukstad for a hip-drop tackle on Reece Walsh. Coach Andrew Webster has effectively been left to choose a playmaker to join Chanel Harris-Tavita from the New South Wales Cup pairing of Luke Hansen and Jack Cleary. Former Kiwis captain Richie Barnett.
14: Hansen seems like the likely contender to come into that role at six. Jack Cleary is a very talented young kid, but I just think Hansen, because he's played there, he's got more experience and he fits that mould too.
2: And that is news and sports. 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
15: The Hits, Northland weather, partly cloudy and chance of a shower this morning, then becoming fine in the afternoon. We've got southwesterlies, 14 the high today. Tomorrow, beautiful day, fine and sunny with southerly winds, 14 again. And fine on Thursday too, 15 the high.
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0: Good morning, 7:02, Tuesday morning. It is the Hits. Jono, Ben and Megan. Someone needs our help next, Megan.
2: Another Dear Megan relationship, a couple have broken up and got back together again, and now they're having arguments about how long they've been together. Do they restart the relationship clock?
1: Or do they have another break?
0: Sounds like it could be going that way next.

0: It's Life Hours, hanging by a moment. Here on the Hats, John and Ben and Megan on your Tuesday morning, 7:06.
1: Dear Megan.
2: Hello. Okay, it's time for another Dear Megan. What, Jono?
3: What are you doing? You're filing your nails, are
2: you? I should do two things at once. Yeah. I'm a woman. I should do several things at once.
3: This is the ultimate gossip segment.
2: She's
3: filing
2: her
3: nails again.
2: Like,
3: you'll
2: guys.
3: Never guess who slid into my DMs.
2: Guys, this is a little bit more lighthearted, but in saying that, a couple are having serious arguments about it. So they've come to us for help, okay? It reads, my partner and I have been together for 17 years, but we had a one-year break in the middle. We were together for 8 years, broke up for a year, then got back together and have since been together for another 8 years. But we can't agree on how many years we've been together, and every anniversary it ends in an argument. I say 17 because that's when our relationship began. My partner says 16 years because we weren't together that 1 year, and he says we can't count it because we were broken up. It sounds trivial, but the argument gets heated, so we need everyone to give us a definitive answer. What's the rules with the relationship clock?
3: Sounds like he got up to some stuff over that 12-month period, and he just wants it officially to be known that, you know, we were on a break, as they said on Friends.
2: Oh, yeah, okay.
3: He wants to make that clear.
0: Yeah.
2: I didn't even think about that.
0: Well, yeah, who knows what went on there, but you're right.
3: I like to speculate.
0: Yeah, you have? Where's your nail file?
2: You're not talking about that.
0: No,
2: right?
0: If
2: you've broken up for a year.
0: So what are you thinking? Are you thinking it counts as 17 years or not?
2: That's a long break. That's
0: having a year off, yeah.
3: Yeah, I mean, it's like saying you've owned the same car for 17 years, except for that 1 year you sold it, you know?
0: Yeah, like I was thinking, if I went to the gym for, for 17 years but I had a year off, I couldn't feel comfortable claiming
3: you'd been to the gym for 16 years.
0: Yeah, I'd say, oh, look, I did, you know.
2: I don't think you can count that year because it's... You weren't together.
0: Maybe you can. The other thing, and I don't want to dogleg this, but the thing that causes frustration in our relationship, well, for me, you know, because there was a time you got together, I guess, and became sort of, you know, like became a boyfriend, girlfriend situation or whatever you are, you know, like. But there's also, I feel like when you get married, that feels like that's the new anniversary date. But my wife will go back to it's almost like two and go, oh, this is our special date. I'm like, that day's gone now. We got married.
3: Now we're married. No special days.
0: No, that's become the special day. The other one, I was like, she's like, you missed that day. And I'm like, oh, yeah, but we've got a new special day.
3: So what, your first date day?
0: Yeah, well, our first date,
2: no,
0: you know,
2: like
0: we were sort of in a relationship.
2: Kind of like boyfriend, girlfriend.
0: You'd probably be celebrating that. We were early on, but now I'm like, well, that's
3: there's a new benchmark.
0: Step aside now. That marriage day's come, take it over.
2: I always do that to Andrew. I'm like, oh, it's our first little anniversary day. And he's like, yep.
0: Not anymore.
3: This is why they designed the wedding anniversary for, you know.
0: I don't need two dates.
2: No, but you don't need to, like, make a big thing of it. You could just be like, oh, yeah, it's our special.
0: Oh, yeah, you're right. Oh, yeah, it is a special. It is special, but it's not as special as the other one.
3: Send a text.
0: Yeah,
3: you're right.
0: Okay,
3: so anyway,
0: sorry.
3: 0800 that. Have these people been dating for 17 or 16 years?
0: So what are you saying, Megan?
2: I'm saying 16. You can't count that year, especially when you don't know what he got up to. You can't count that year. You weren't together. So it's 16.
0: Yeah.
2: I also have a little bit of a problem with, like, you kind of have to reset it in my mind. So technically I'd say 8.
3: Going back.
2: Yeah, you start again.
0: Okay. Well.
3: Oh, so all those years previous to that break are just...
2: Well, like, all together you've been...
3: They mean 16. Nothing to you.
0: Wow. God. Okay, 4487 on the text. How about this person? 0800 the hit. Sounds like it's causing issues in their relationship once a year. And we'd like a definitive answer next on the hits.
1: Jono, Ben and Megan. Cheers to Neon. New look, new lineup. There's something to stream about on Neon.
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0: 7:12 Tuesday morning, you're on the Hits. Jono, Ben and Megan, a big debate raging on.
2: In the middle of a Dear Megan about relationship clocks. Been together 8 years, off for a year and another 8 years.
3: Some controversial opinions coming through on the text machine.
2: Have they been together 17, 16 or even 8 years?
0: Oh, your thoughts, 4487 on text.

0: Taylor Swift, you're on the hits. Jono, Ben and Megan, 7:16. Thanks to Dilma, making the world a better tea. We left some umbrellas in an Auckland location. You can get it right now on our Hits Breakfast Instagram story where they are. If you find an umbrella, give us a call before 10 o'clock to claim your prize.
1: Dear Megan.
2: Okie dokie, today's dilemma is from a couple who are having a somewhat trivial argument every year on their anniversary. So they were together for, well, she says 17 years, but they had a 1 year break in the middle. So he says it's 16 because you can't count that 1 year. She says it's 17 years because that's when their relationship began. I just don't think you can count that 1 year in the middle because...
0: Yeah, I'm probably with you on that one. But then other people were coming through saying 8 years now.
2: Well, that's what I said. You were apart for a year, so the relationship resets. You ended that first relationship, and you've reset the clock right back to zero. So I'm thinking 8 years. But, you know, that could be the best outcome for this, because they're both wrong.
0: Oh,
2: there's
0: yeah.
2: no winner.
0: Okay, well,
3: yeah,
0: that's...
3: Yeah. Nothing like spending your anniversary arguing.
2: Yeah.
0: How many years is that? How many more?
3: Yeah. some great texts coming through. What was the smoking analogy that came through from Bill on 4487?
0: Oh, that was like if you were... Basically, if you put in the same situation with smoking. Because you've had that sort of break, you've stopped smoking. You can't really say they have stopped smoking for 16 or 17 years, right? It'd just be 8 years. Than that.
2: Yes, you know? Yeah. You're like your sobriety or your, you know.
0: It has reset it when it comes to smoking. I don't know why it feels slightly different for a relationship.
3: Yeah.
0: Or maybe it doesn't.
3: Freyan, Happy New Year to you.
4: Happy New Year.
3: All right, chime in on this crazy mathematics. Freyan, your thoughts?
4: Well, in my opinion, yes, they've been dating for 16 years. However, the current relationship they're in is only 8 years because they stopped dating, you know. And it also really does depend on if they went and seen other people in that year break and all of that, because you can't really continue a relationship if you've gone and seen other people, like technically with the timing, you know what I mean?
3: It's a reset button. That's the old shut down, restart on the computer.
4: Yeah. New chapter in their life.
2: You are apart for a year, so you're not living together, like... You're leading different lives.
3: Yeah, okay.
2: That's a long time.
3: And you're reacquainted.
2: Yeah.
3: 8 years seems to be a popular one coming through. Rina, welcome.
5: Oh, hello.
3: Good to have you on. Your Thank thoughts you. On this one?
5: I got to agree with Fran because they have been together for technically 15 years, 17 included, if they were still seeing each other.
2: Mm.
5: But basically, the relationship... had restarted, and it has to be 8 years.
0: Yes, okay. All right.
3: Jeez, this is one we didn't see. Yeah. Megan, you did throw it out there, and it seems to be the popular
0: option. Everyone's like, 8 years, 8 years. Well, you know, a lot of the people, you're right.
3: We've created a whole new argument for them now.
2: But I honestly think this is the best outcome.
3: Okay, Olivia, let's put a pin in this. What do you reckon?
6: I reckon technically 16 years because they weren't together for that one in the middle, but could be 8 if you look at it the other way, but... You can't reset a relationship with a person if you get back together with them. You can't unlearn everything you know about them.
0: No one's saying 17, really.
2: No.
0: Rule that out. So it's either 16 if you always say, hey, we've been together for 16 years, but most people seem to be saying 8 now.
2: Yeah. So, look, I'm going to have to reply to the wife and say you're definitively not right, but a lot of us think neither of you are right, and that's probably the best outcome for... You know, there's no winner.
3: How about as a safety guard, they just say happy anniversary?
0: Yeah.
2: It
0: changes
2: the
0: subject
2: when
0: someone says, how many years have you been together? You're like, oh.
3: It's our happy
0: how about those warriors, eh?
3: Hey, next, why I'm a pest in the community. I'll have to tell you in 3 minutes.
0: That's the hits.

0: 7:23 on your Tuesday morning. John O'Ben and Megan with you.
1: Are they touring around Europe at the moment?
0: Yeah, off gallivanting around Europe. Well, they have been, and then I think they're doing America at some stage, 660.
1: How much music do they play compared to how many sporting events they attend, 660? I see more sporting content from Chris Mack, friend of the show. Love Chris Mack. He's always attending sporting events. Less stage content if I'm actually doing his job.
0: I mean, everything works out. If you can do a gig in the evening and attend a sports game during the day.
2: Sounds like jealousy.
1: Yeah, it is jealousy. I'd love to go and see the Celtic football team play. It looks like they had a fun day. But Megan, I must thank you too, because I've been a bit of a pest in the community. One of the roles you're going to find as your kids get older, Megan, Ben, I'm sure you get roped into this too, is that sometimes you get dragged into school events. Okay.
2: You're always doing school events. You're a lot more than me, deep.
0: I'm really like...
2: Ben has literally said to Jono before, just, you know, you can say no.
0: Yeah, sometimes you take days off work to do stuff. I'm like, wow, that's extra.
2: Just say no.
0: You can. You've got a work commitment.
1: I don't mind.
2: Your day-to-day job.
0: Yeah, I know. That's where I'm like, wow, that's, it's next level.
1: There's only so many father-son breakfasts you go to.
0: Oh, no, I wasn't meaning that. I mean, that's
1: so
0: special.
1: I figure it's 5 years, so I may as well help out. I don't have any other skills to contribute to the school. But summer's wrangling auction items for raffles. And Megan, thankfully, you said, oh, do you need something? And you put me in touch with your mate Trina at Miller Road. Then I was driving around yesterday. All these innocent businesses I've harassed to donate auction items. And as I'm picking up vouchers and singlets and things like that, I'm like, this could be the world's greatest scam. Well, you get in touch with hardworking, innocent businesses and you say, hey, we've got a fundraising auction and they donate items.
2: Have you picked up all of the stuff you need?
1: Yeah, I've got it all.
2: Okay, that's good.
0: Yeah.
2: If any of them are hearing
0: this. Yeah, you're right. But I'm sure people actually do that, though.
1: Oh, and I wouldn't follow through with it, but I'm like, there's a really big hole in this floor. You're playing on people's generosity, aren't you?
2: Yeah, and trust, because they trust that you are legit.
0: I
1: mean, these are good people wanting to give back to the community, and I just felt like a shady salesman, a shady middleman going around collecting all these items I'd bullied out of people. I'm emailing people I don't even know. We haven't even met before. Like your mate Trina. And the email title's called On the Scrounge. Scrounging around the city. So, shout out to those who are on the hustle for raffle items for auctions. And the kind people who donate them as well.
0: It's lovely that people do that.
1: Yeah. Hey, I'll be out of it in 3 years, guys.
0: Hey, next, we're putting on a parade this week in Masterton. We want you to come along and help us out. There's a bit of a surprise up next. I don't know if it's another bad thing that producer Troy needs to tell us
1: about.
0: It's
1: been a roller coaster of good news and bad news this morning.
2: A little bad, Troy.
1: No, he's focused on something.
0: Okay, that's next.
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2: Good morning. The government's giving Auckland Mayor Wayne Brown's preferred option for a second harbour bridge another look. It would cross from Meola Reef in Point Chev to the North Shore. Hundreds of excluded students are being left out of school, and one has waited more than 4 years for a new placement. South Carolina police say there's no evidence of foul play after actress Hayden Panettiere was found dead. And the coaches will not meet with English referee Matthew Carley ahead of the first test in the four-match Springboks All Blacks series starting at Ellis Park on Sunday morning.
14: The hits, northern weather, partly cloudy and chance of a shower this morning, then becoming fine in the afternoon. We've got southwesterlies, 14 the high today. Tomorrow, beautiful day, fine and sunny with southerly winds, 14 again. And fine on Thursday too, 15 the high.
12: 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Jono, Ben and Megan.
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0: 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You can be winning tickets to Synthony in about 15 minutes' time.
1: We don't need tickets to attend as our parade in Masterton with Ben's costumes this Friday. It's been highs and lows of communication with producer Troy, head parade organiser this morning.
0: Yeah, there was an ad that was in the paper, which is great. But
1: some misinformation.
0: Yeah, more on that next. On the

0: John the Hits, John O'Ben and Megan, 7:33, Tuesday morning.
1: John O'Ben and Megan's world's shortest parade.
0: Putting on a parade to save my costumes. My wife wanted them out of the garage. She said, use them or lose them. And we came up with the idea, thanks to you, to put on a parade. Masterton put their hand up, my hometown, and said, we could do the parade. So it's happening Friday, 8 o'clock, where the town hall used to be. If you're from Masterton, you'll know where that is. We're going to do it around about 8 o'clock. So we need to come down, help out, get in a costume, or support the parade.
2: Yeah, now our head... parade organizer and head panicker is producer Troy, and a lot of duties of the radio producer is just panicking about stuff.
0: Oh, there's a lot to organize, eh?
2: Yeah, so thank you for
0: even
2: all
0: you
2: this,
0: this
2: Troy.
0: Morning went, how are we going to fit stuff in the car, you know, like you, yeah, you know, and you're right, it's a very good point.
2: Yeah, so I did suggest maybe two vehicles because we're flying from into Palmy, so the transport from Palmy to Marston.
0: Yeah, no, I'm
2: just
0: right.
2: Looking at all the costumes you have out in the office, and then I was like, well, there's going to be five of us with the bags.
0: Equipment.
2: Broadcast equipment. Anyway, that's logistics.
0: Yeah. No, lots
3: of and now I'm holding on to that panic.
2: Thank you. And that's what radio hosts do. They panic slightly and then send a message on to the producers and then they sit with the panic.
0: Yeah.
3: But yeah, I did say this morning I mucked up. I put an ad in the paper but got the date wrong. Sorry, the location wrong. Because I asked ChatGPT where the old town hall was, and it told me wrong.
2: AI is not taking our jobs anytime soon.
0: Yeah.
3: Good news, got a retraction already sorted for tomorrow's paper.
4: What, for like free?
0: A full ad, or does it...
3: A full ad.
2: No one reads the retraction.
0: No.
2: You know, whenever there's a scandal, they're like, oh, mate had his bits and pieces out in the office, and then... there's a follow-up article going, actually, we got that wrong. He didn't.
0: But it's like a little tiny thing off the side.
2: No one reads retraction.
0: Yeah, like you've already read the huge full-page article. You
2: already roasted this chap online.
0: Yeah.
3: Well, this retraction is blue and it's got you guys in wacky costumes, so it'll draw the eye.
0: Okay.
4: Did you pay for that?
3: Yes.
0: So we paid to get that out the wrong day. Anyway.
3: Yeah.
2: So we've doubled the amount of money that we've had to pay for advertising for the marketing.
3: Yes, but let's forget about that. We've got two bits of good news. Firstly, we've... been really struggling getting Megan on board with this idea and getting her enthusiasm for the parade.
4: Mm. Liam Lawson's joining the parade.
3: Not quite, but yesterday you had an idea for Ben because he's going to be mayor for a minute. The Masterton mayor is going to make him mayor for a minute because she can't be there.
2: Mm.
3: And you had this genius idea of a Don Henley parody, and I've gone ahead and made that for you.
2: So I think just to set the scene and remind everyone of Don Henley, frontman from the Eagles.
3: Yes.
2: He had a solo career post the Eagles, didn't he? And then he wrote a song called...
0: Oh, yes.
2: It's a banger.
0: Yeah.

0: It's going to be a mayor for a minute. Now, this is after Bex Johnson, the mayor of Masterton, had this to say. Jeez, oh, I'm having a stroke. Yeah. This is what Bex Johnson had to say.
1: No, well, it's a bit awkward, but whatever the date was, I would have made sure I wasn't there.
2: I know. I do not blame you, Bex.
3: Okay, so I'm going to be mayor for a minute. Yes. Yeah, honorary mayor.
2: Mayoral chains.
3: Yeah, and you said two bits of news? Yeah,
4: I think this next bit, just forget everything else. This, guys, we've...
0: I already have. So much information coming at me.
4: If we hadn't made it in Masterton already, we're about to make it. Because what's better than putting a paid ad in a newspaper is getting a recommendation from a trusted and respected source. That is Lucy Cooper, respected journalist of Wired Upper, is going to interview us about the parade.
2: Oh my God, Ben.
3: Wow. Finally, I could be in the paper for good purposes rather than things I'd rather forget.
0: The last time you were in the paper was for your airport scandal. Yeah. And they phoned your mum.
3: Yeah, oh. I know. And I told mum not to say anything to her, and
0: What'd she say? I still love her.
3: It was lovely, aww. But at the same time, that's what they get. She gave them stuff to print.
0: And what was the headline? Mum still loves airport criminal. Yeah.
4: Well, you can tell your mum she's going to be getting another call very soon.
2: Make good for your mum.
3: That's good. Make good for all of us. All right, we'll come down and support.
0: Restoring the boy's name in the Masterton region.
3: It's been shaky for a while. I need this parade to go off all right, guys. So hopefully we're going to be here on Friday. And it's going to look good. Help us out, Masterton. Next, though, you could be going to a Synthony with four tickets up for grabs.
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0: She lies. She's a liar. 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
3: Better than that, it's 4

0: It is the Hits, Jonathan and Megan, 7:44 Tuesday morning. Really, really sad news yesterday. US actress Hayden Panettiere, best known for starring in roles like TV shows and Heroes and Nashville, died at the age of 36. She's had some troubles in the past, and it was just May this year she was speaking on a podcast about how she'd overcome her demons.
1: I finally feel like I have shaken off all of this darkness and this negativity, and that means that I've closed one door and another door is opened, and I can feel all the possibility.
2: Well, poor lady, she sounds broken.
0: Really sad.
2: Our thoughts with her and her family.
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0: We have your chance to win 4 tickets to Manuka Fuel Symphony Festival. It's going to be in Auckland. It's happening March 20 next year. 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And you've got 4 GA premium tickets for one heck of a day in the Auckland domain. But you got to get 10 out of 10 in the Alpha Quiz.
2: All right, we're heading to the home of the humble potato and also a wonderful collection of fast food restaurants all located in one convenient spot, Pukekohe. Happy New Year to you, Maddie.
5: Happy New Year, morena team.
0: Morena.
2: It's good to have you on, Maddie. Tell us about yourself.
5: I'm a teacher, I've got a couple of kids, and also Symphony is on my 30th next year, so
0: It's meant to be.
6: Teachers famously do pretty well at the Alpha Quiz because you got a wide breadth of knowledge, so I reckon you're going to do it, Maddie.
0: Yeah.
2: All right. We'll hand you over to Megan Pappas. She's a reliable question asker, and we'll try and get those 4 tickets to Symphony to celebrate that 30th, Maddie. All right?
5: Cool. Thank you.
6: Okay, Maddie, your letter today is K for kilo.
5: Cool. Thank you.
6: You got it. Okay.
2: Here we go.
6: Name the 1990 movie where Arnold Schwarzenegger is a detective posing as a kindergarten teacher.
5: Pass.
6: Which American rock band consists of brothers Jared, Nathan, and Caleb Followill?

0: Pass.
1: What is the Māori word for school?
0: Kura.
1: Name the exercise used to strengthen pelvic floor muscles to help with bladder control.
0: Kegel.
1: Which cheeky New Zealand alpine parrot is known for its love of causing... What animated Netflix film follows K-pop group who secretly battled supernatural villains?
0: Pass.
1: What paddle sport is raced at the Olympics in rivers and on flat water? What name the largest living lizard on Earth found in Indonesia?
0: Oh, pass.
1: Which 80s action series featured a talking car called Kit?
0: Pass.
1: Which country in Central Asia has Astana as its capital?
2: Oh, there were some tricky ones in there. I think we just ran out of time, unfortunately.
3: Yeah. It was tough. There were some curly ones at the beginning. It sucked up the time, Maddie. And then, you know, once you get one or two wrong, wheels start coming off. But it was a pretty good outing from you. We'll go through the answers for you, mate.
0: Cool, thank you.
1: Name the 1990 movie where Arnold Schwarzenegger is a detective posing as a kindergarten teacher.
2: Pass on this one. Kindergarten Cop is the name of the movie.
3: Well, thank God you're asking those questions. He refuses to say Arnie's surname.
1: Arnie is a detective. Which American rock band consists of brothers Jared, Nathan and Caleb Follower?
2: Pass on this one. Kings of Leon was the band that we wanted. Yeah.
1: And their cousin Matthew. What is the Māori word for school?
2: Kura. Well
3: got
2: done,
3: that one.
2: Yeah.
1: Name the exercise used to strengthen pelvic floor muscles to help with bladder control.
2: Kegel's correct.
1: Neither Jono nor Ben knew this.
2: No, didn't.
3: Never kegled. What do I do when I kegel?
1: Just squeeze your internal pelvic floor.
2: Okay.
1: Which cheeky New Zealand alpine parrot is known for its love of causing trouble?
2: The Kia, well done.
1: What animated Netflix film follows a K-pop girl group who secretly battles supernatural villains?
2: Pass on this one. K-pop Demon Hunters.
1: What paddle sport is raced at the Olympics in rivers and on flat water?
2: Yeah, K1. Yeah, kayaking, K1. We'll take them both.
1: Name the largest living lizard on Earth found in Indonesia?
2: Pass on this. Kimono Dragon.
1: Which 80s action series features a talking car called Kit?
2: It was Knight Rider.
1: And what? Which country in Central Asia has Astana as its capital?
2: Just ran out of time for that one. Kazakhstan was the answer for that.
1: This actually is pretty tough.
3: Hey, Maddie, give your school a shout out.
0: Let's not.
3: Okay, or not. You know, that's always an option as well. Thank you so much for listening. Go and have a great Tuesday. See you, mate.
2: That is the hits on a Tuesday morning. Have we got someone?
3: Wayne Brown. Mayor Wayne Brown's turned up to the studio. When Wayne turns up, we turn the mics on.
2: What's happening? We'll find out next.

0: So John O'Brien and Megan, 7:52 on your Tuesday morning. Auckland Mayor Wayne Brown was just passing by the studio, gave us a wave, and he's come on in.
1: Lovely to see you, Mayor Brown. You head upstairs for a weekly roasting on the New Zealand Herald with Ryan Bridge, and then you like to sort of ease into that by waving to us.
2: Well, I think that's right. You've got to, we've got to keep a perspective. You guys talk the real stuff.
0: Well, a bit of rubbish, to be honest. You've got a bit of announcement to do with Jono, because a couple of weeks ago we pitched you the town crier idea with Jono ringing the bell around the city, and you've got a big announcement to do with that.
2: I think that's a great idea. I'm just going to have to force that on the rest of them out there when we open it. And I mean, we're in the days of AI, or artificial intelligence, but it's in a battle with NS, natural stupidity.
3: And so, that's what we cover.
2: So I think we're going to back him, and we will have the town crier going, hoi yay, hoi yay, hoi yay.
1: So what's it? Am I the natural stupidity in this?
0: Yeah, you are. Yeah.
2: That's okay. No, but I mean, that's the way people think. You know, that's normal.
0: So yeah,
2: it's got us this far so far.
3: You did say that you had like a, well, we heard you'd had a pitch going to the government about it.
0: When opening the new rail service, right?
3: Yeah, have you had any feedback from official sources on John O'Bang?
2: I'm the official source. Oh.
1: I'm the bloody mayor.
2: God almighty, I found everything else they're going to do down there, and I thought it was only one thing I wanted to do. I got bloody John O'Prior to be a town crier.
1: Am I being rolled out as a punchline here, Mayor?
2: No, you're going to be rolled out as probably the best speech on the day. Hoi yay, hoi yay, be better than what most of them will say.
0: Big news. There you go. Congrats. Wow.
1: Now, we must apologise to you, because Ben's costumes, we're taking them on parade, and we did ask you if we could hold the parade on Queen Street, and you said 2 o'clock in the morning with the lights off.
2: Yeah, well, that's a good time to do it.
0: Well, it's not bad. I mean, it was an option we seriously considered for a while.
2: Well,
0: but then we thought, well, you know, what
2: they
0: it up
2: said
0: a-
2: they wanted to lift the nightlife in the city. You could hoi-yay, hoi-yay to all the rough sleepers.
0: I'm no hoi-yaying with me, mate.
1: different projects. Now, we've had to take it to Masterton. We've moved it to Masterton.
0: My
1: Ben's
0: hometown, where I used to go. I grew up there, yeah. So, yeah.
2: Gee.
0: Boy, I mean, it's no super city, you know, but hey, it's
3: finish the sentence.
1: It's going to host our parade.
0: Yeah.
2: Well, that's a good idea. Really good. Then I think Huntley's crying out for you as well.
0: Huntley, yeah.
1: The small town regional tour. Stimulate these small regions.
2: Yeah. I think that's frighten them.
0: Yeah.
1: Listen, it's lovely to see you, Mayor Wayne Brown. This is a relationship I didn't think that we would have sparked up. But
0: no.
1: Friend of the show, Wayne Brown.
0: We'll just pop over and see John O'Brien.
2: And I knew it was Kazakhstan too.
3: Oh, did you? Yeah, were you playing the Alpha Quiz?
2: I was outside there and I said Kazakhstan. And he'll say,
1: you would have got the four tickets to Symphony, mate.
2: Symphony is fantastic.
0: It is, isn't it?
2: Yeah. You have to go to it. You know, I've been chatting to David Higgins, this mate of mine, and he's just about thinking about having my crappy band on really early. But
1: are you going to open up Symphony?
3: Oh, that would be amazing.
0: What sort of music do you play?
2: I'm in a pub band called the Hungy Stones, and we've sort of dissolved a little bit since I got to be the mayor, but we do anything from Elvis to Coldplay.
0: Wow.
3: And you're the guitarist?
2: I'm a banjo player. Not very good, though. Only just good enough not to get flung out.
0: How many songs do banjos? Every song?
2: About 200.
0: Wow.
1: Have you?
2: Well, but yeah, the banjo's kind of salt and pepper in the background. You know?
1: We should bloody put on a show with you, Mayor Wayne Brown.
0: Yeah.
1: we'll get your people to talk to our people.
0: He just got your gig, now you're going to lose it. Yeah.
1: Hey, well, thank you for coming in. Good luck for your roasting upstairs with Ryan.
0: Welcome, Mayor Wayne Brown, with us. After 8 o'clock, your chance to get your rent or mortgage paid for an entire 12 months. That's coming up next on The Hits.
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7: Good morning, I'm Megan Pappas. Chris Penk says the failed move against Chris Luxon was on him alone and insists no one else was involved. After being dumped from Cabinet, the National MP has confirmed he's leaving politics and won't be running for another party. Mayor Wayne Brown says Auckland needs to get a second harbour crossing right. The government's new business case will look into tunnel and bridge options, including Brown's preferred option of a bridge across Meola Reef, despite it being ruled out before.
8: We are no longer a rich country. Have they not noticed the income from driving and from everything is dropping?
7: Four Kiwi supplement companies are being investigated over claims of inaccurate expiry dates and country of origin labelling, with fines of up to $200,000 possible. It comes just months after the NZ Muscle scandal, with the Commerce Commission still looking into dozens of concerns about the company. The long-running case over Tupac Shakur murder in 1996 is now being heard in Las Vegas court. Dwayne Keith Davis has been charged with murder, with prosecutors alleging he organised the shooting after an attack on his nephew earlier that day.
9: Now, let's be clear. Dwayne Davis did not pull the trigger. But what he did do was plan the retaliation for the beating of his nephew.
7: And in sport, the All Blacks coach Dave Rooney remains hopeful Damian McKenzie can start against the Springboks in the opening rugby test of their four-match series at Johannesburg's Ellis Park on Sunday morning. McKenzie and likely reserve halfback Cortez Ratima are the two injury worries lingering. First choice number 9 Cam Roygaard and wing Will Jordan are all but cleared to play. And drama from Zurich. Sky News reports football's world governing body FIFA has dismissed Chief Operating Officer Kevin Lamour. He recently criticised President Gianni Infantino's plan. Oh, I just pushed a button. Hang on. Gianni Infantino's plan to sell part of the World Cup to investors. Hey, and that is News and Sports. 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
10: The Hits, north and weather, partly cloudy and chance of a shower this morning, then becoming fine in the afternoon. We've got southwesterlies, 14 the high today. Tomorrow, beautiful day, fine and sunny with southerly winds, 14 again. And fine on Thursday too, 15 the high.
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0: Jonathan and Megan, 8:06 Tuesday morning. I don't know if you guys have this, but sometimes when a parent is sort of saying, being the responsible parent, it's the other parent's job to sort of back them up. Sometimes I haven't been the wingman, the best wing person backing my wife up. So now I'm like,
1: you're going as a united front.
0: Sometimes I'm like, it's your, you know, I'll deal with my thing, you deal with your, you know, like I'll. But anyway,
2: do you get roped into it in the moment? Like I'll get the right, mummy. Yeah. Mummy agrees with me. I'm like, oh, yep.
1: So I love nothing more than parents arguing through their children. Yeah. Well, you tell daddy that he should have supported me.
0: Yeah. So, you know, now I am this, you know, like, and, you know, sometimes I just think, man, it's got it covered. She's got it covered. But not because I disagree, but we had a moment yesterday. I kind of felt bad about this because my wife was talking to one of my daughters. She'd been at the gym and she loves the Stairmaster, which obviously, it's pretty self-explanatory what it is. But she just came back from the gym and she was wearing sort of socks and slides. And my wife's like, where's your gym shoes? And she's like, oh, I decided I liked it better with not wearing shoes on the Stairmaster.
1: Risky.
0: Just socks. And my wife's like, oh, that's, you know, health and safety, not a good idea. And then she's like, and the lady I used to have as a gym, who worked at the gym, said it was illegal to not wear shoes at the gym. And that's where I went, which was the wrong response. Not illegal. I mean, like health and safety, probably terms and conditions.
1: Oh, but that was a moment where you're like,
0: not illegal. So that was my backup. And then I was afterwards and I was like Googling it. It's not illegal.
1: Is she eyeballing you through all
0: this? Yeah. So, yeah.
1: Okay. You're like, oh, this is one of those moments where I'm meant to back you up.
0: But I was like, I can't stand by and just say illegal.
1: Illegal.
0: No, not illegal.
3: The hits on the house with One Roof Property.
0: It's no general law in New Zealand that says that. Apparently, according to my Googling,
1: did
0: my
1: you
0: wife
1: read that out loud or just keep that to yourself?
0: My wife's still saying it's illegal, so we'll see what happens.
1: We are giving you the chance to be relieved of your rent or mortgage for an entire year, Chloe and Taranaki.
4: Hello.
1: This is all thanks to One Roof, Chloe. How good would this be, mate?
4: It would be amazing.
0: What are you? Are you renting? You own a house? What have you got?
4: We own a house. Yeah.
2: And what's the damage fortnightly?
4: About $1,300 a fortnight.
1: Oh, that's nice.
0: Imagine that.
1: You know what stresses me out is when you go, oh, it's that for 30 years?
0: Yeah, I know.
1: That should be illegal.
0: That should be illegal.
1: Well, we could relieve you of those duties for 12 months. What would that money go towards, Chloe?
4: Paying the Powell bills.
2: Just the other bills.
0: Yeah. God. Oh, well, hopefully you could be winning that. Thanks to One Roof and their brand new app. You're in the draw. Well done.
4: Thank you.
1: What's on the cards today?
4: Just some gardening. A little bit sunny here.
1: Oh, that's Megan's dream day.
0: Yeah, sounds like a dream.
1: Gardening. She steals plants from work.
2: Cuttings.
0: Yes, cuttings.
2: Cuttings. To propagate.
1: Yeah. Chloe, you go and have a good day propagating, all right?
0: Next chance, 12 o'clock with the next cue to call and another one after 5 o'clock tonight on the hits.
1: I know you're not enthusiastic about the parade we're doing in Masterton on Friday.
2: What do you mean?
1: With Ben's costumes. But we have, I think we've figured the perfect role for Megan.
0: Yeah, this is something you might be into.
1: We'll cast you in this role.
0: Okay. That's next on the hits.

0: Zelts Warren, Fever Dream, you're on the hits. Jono, Ben and Megan, 8:12.
1: Jono, Ben and Megan's world's shortest parade.
0: Fashion Week happening in Auckland this week. Yeah, but there's another fashion, is it fashionable?
2: Of course it is. It's a chapter, a bastard cousin of fashion. Yeah. Do you know what is a little bit problematic? Is, you know, you've been told by your wife, use or lose your costume collection. It's filling up real estate in the garage. Producer Troy's friend is running Fashion Week and was like, oh, do you need to film anything or do anything on one of our catwalks? And we were like, this would have been great.
0: Too late.
2: Marsden's got in before your Fashion Week.
0: See, Marsden.
2: Everyone's wanting to get on board with it.
0: They want the costumes.
2: See, Megan?
0: It's too late.
3: Fashion Week doesn't want to get on board with the parade.
0: No, they offered a catwalk. They offered a catwalk. I don't know if I'm on board and you can, you know. Kate Sylvester. Sorry, Karen Walker, you know. The
2: Trelease.
0: Costumes are in town.
3: You want more?
0: Yeah, Trelease Cooper. The Iconic. Are they doing one?
2: Barry.
3: ASOS.
2: Now, Bex, the Mayor of Marsden, unfortunately, she is not able to attend. Bex Johnson.
4: No, well, it's a bit awkward, but whatever the date was, I would have made sure I wasn't there.
3: I know. I do not blame you, Bex.
2: But she is welcoming us into her region, your hometown.
0: Yeah, so this is to save my costumes. I know that everyone's coming on board, and for me, and some of us are a bit more reluctant than others.
3: Yeah, you mean me. I don't really want to do it. Yeah. I don't like costumes. I don't like dressing up, and your costumes are ridiculous. I would come along. I'm really not keen to wear one, but I think I'm probably going to have to.
2: Well, there's been some comms happening behind your back to maybe increase your interest levels in the project, and we know that you've had a stilt-walking career. In the past, you've stilt-walked. We made you stilt-walk in the Santa Parade.
0: Yeah,
3: partially because you didn't believe me, so you made me do that whole thing for, 2 hours or something?
2: It was a long time on sticks. I was like, we're going to lose her. It was a bit greasy underfoot as well that day too, but Megan
3: pulled through, didn't I?
2: Why don't you strap on the stilts for the parade?
0: Yeah.
2: The world's shortest parade, 27 metres on stilts.
3: Do you know what? If it gets me out of wearing one of those blow-up costumes, which it probably will, right?
0: Logistically. It would be quite tough to put. Yeah, you're right, yeah.
3: Okay, well, I'm keen
0: to wear something
3: anything.
0: Else, though, just, yeah.
2: Because we have a unicyclist.
4: Would you like a unicycle?
0: Oh! Can anyone ride a unicycle?
5: Yeah, me!
2: Lila,
0: would you like to be in the parade and ride your unicycle?
5: Oh, yes, please.
0: Oh, wow. That's very impressive.
5: I don't know how to do any tricks, but I can ride it.
0: Oh, it doesn't matter. Just
3: so
0: riding
3: impressive
0: it.
3: That's as a it trick. Is.
2: So, you know, we got brass band, unicyclist, stilt walker.
0: I know.
2: Costumes.
0: How good is this?
2: This is just going to be a tsunami of entertainment.
0: The only problem is I don't know how we're going to get stilts down to the Wairarapa.
3: I don't know. You can put them in oversize on the plane.
0: We've
2: reached our luggage
0: four
2: limit.
0: Bags of costume. Yeah.
2: It's not a big plane to Palmy either.
0: No.
2: We're flying to.
3: And then we're driving, right?
2: Can you strap them to the roof?
0: The stilts. Yeah.
3: I guess I can't do it. I guess I can't go.
0: Well, it's either that or a costume. What do you want? Stilts to come down or not?
3: Stilts. Can someone take my stilts down?
0: If anyone can help Megan get the stilts down there, that'd be great.
2: Is anyone travelling sort of from the north to sort of Palmy region? I mean, even if you're just going partially, maybe you're stopping in Taupo, we can pass the stilts on to someone else. We've got to get these bad boys to Marsden.
0: Yeah.
3: Please, don't make me wear one of those blow-up costumes.
0: It's that or a blow-up costume. No one helps out. I'm fine with you wearing a costume. It's one with your name on it.
2: You can not only metaphorically, but literally look down on the costumes then.
3: Yes!
2: You're up on stilts.
0: 4487, if you can help us out to get Megan's costumes anywhere near Marsden this week on the Hits.
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0: It's 8:19, Tuesday morning. A couple of people texting through to hopefully help out get the stilts to Marsden this week, Megan.
2: Don't you worry. Don't you worry. Next, some really sad news overnight. Hayden Panettiere, actor, passed away age 36. And we're going to talk to Nicole, who spent a bit of time with Hayden over her life.
0: She'll join us next after Olivia Rodrigo on the hits.

0: You said forever, now I drive alone past your
1: street. Olivia Rodrigo, it is the hits. 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
3: Unfortunately, sad news out from Hollywood last night. Hayden Panettiere, we all know her from Nashville, from Heroes, from Bring It On. She has passed away at the age of 36, right, Nicole?
4: I mean, listen, I it was horrible. That's what I woke up to. And she's lovely. She's also been up a few times to hang out with us. But she was troubled, deeply troubled. She was open about it. You know, she had a lot of trouble. I mean, I think she had a very complicated, like, super challenging relationship with her family, I think she came from. And please, I could be misspeaking, but from what I remember, I think she had a very challenging relationship with mom. Like, once she was a child star. So sometimes, like, the kids that are in this entertainment industry, we know the parents aren't always, you know, their intentions aren't always as pure as they should be, seeing as they're their parents and their protectors. So I think there was a little bit of that. I know she sat down and talked about some, you know, some scary Epstein type situations, if you will, that she remembers being put in. She talked about that in a podcast. And yeah, and really struggled with addiction and mental health severely for many, many years. So I don't want to say that it was not shocking to me, because it was. But then when you know about all the things that she faced in her life, it's kind of like, you know, it does make a little bit of sense.
1: And has, you know, has a daughter that she hasn't seen as much, yeah, because lives in Europe. No. But that's really heartbreaking as well.
4: Yeah, I mean, of course, anytime that there's a child involved, and like a small child, and I know that at one point the addiction and like the mental health stuff that she was going through, she was open about it. She was like, I didn't want to not see my child, but it wasn't healthy for the child to be around. So that was one of the reasons that she was spending so much time over in Europe with her father. It was like, you know, she was saying, I can't healthily take care of you. So.
5: So see, that was the former heavyweight champion of the world, Vladimir Klitschko, is the father, yeah, of her child, yeah, as well. So has he come out and said anything after this tragic news?
4: No. I mean, I wouldn't be shocked if what, and I'm just telling you from what I've seen, the sketchy boyfriend that allegedly made the 911 call, if he came out. I don't know if his intentions, speaking of intentions, were always super pure. I know that they had an on-again, off-again relationship. I know that they had a very tumultuous, fiery relationship. So I don't know what was going on there. I don't think they said that there was like no
3: foul
4: play. It didn't
3: play.
4: Sound like there was like a thank you. There it is. There's the word I was looking for. Yeah. I just don't think that they were in the greatest, healthiest relationship. And she had talked about that and been open about it. So
3: hey, I just was listening to him on a podcast as well. He did an interview with TMZ, which is kind of gross.
4: Yeah. He's really in slow-mo, real slurry.
3: Yeah. And he said himself, I don't think we're good together.
1: Oh, really?
3: And so he flew to be with her on the Saturday, and then on the Sunday she'd passed away.
5: Oh, damn.
3: Yeah. So I don't think it was foul play, but I think they got up to mischief together.
5: Bad lifestyle choices.
4: Yes.
5: You said you have had her in the studio multiple times. Yeah. What are the memories you'll take away of your time you spent with Hayden?
4: Like, I mean, it was a long, long time ago. She came in for Nashville and she'd come in for Heroes. So we had her for both, but she was just like this little spitfire. Like, she was like super full of energy and like giggly and fun. It was like up for whatever. And she came in like ready to hang. Like, you didn't have to like pull anything out of her. She came in, she was super gracious. She was really polite and just fun. Like, she just was like fun. And it's sad that like any of that energy, you know, was ever taken from her, you know, because of darkness and whatever demons she was fighting.
1: An amazing actor too, you know, like there's so many shows. Yeah. Movies that everyone loves. Was like, I loved her in Heroes. I loved her in Nashville. Yeah. I loved her, and she was in Scream. She was with Denzel Washington and Remember the Titans. Mm-hmm. I mean, so many iconic roles as well over the years.
4: Yeah. I mean, we know it takes a toll. It takes a toll when a child is thrust into this industry this early.
5: Yeah, and it's an all too common outcome, isn't it, unfortunately?
4: Yeah,
5: well,
4: absolutely.
5: Hey, Nicole, really appreciate your time. We know you're going off to watch the Mets play tonight. Enjoy that. And go and have a wonderful day.
4: Okay, thank you guys. Take care.
1: It is 8:27. 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
3: Good morning. Auckland Mayor Wayne Brown's preferred harbour crossing option is back on the table, with government's new business case set to re-examine a bridge across Meola Reef. Port of Tauranga have been given draft fast-track approval to expand, with plans to extend its container berth and Mount Maunganui wharves. Hollywood's remembering actress Hayden Panettiere, who's died at the age of 36. Police in South Carolina say there's no sign of foul play. And the Warriors' selection stocks have taken a double hit from Luke Metcalf's hamstring injury and a two-match ban for Chance Nicol-Klukstad for a hip-drop tackle on Reece Walsh.
17: The hits, north and weather, partly cloudy and chance of a shower this morning, then becoming fine in the afternoon. We've got southwesterlies, 14 the high today. Tomorrow, beautiful day, fine and sunny with southerly winds, 14 again. And fine on Thursday too, 15 the high.
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5: Must get producer Grayson, who claims she's done a charitable act.
1: Saved a house from a fire. 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
1: Yeah, is she a hero or not? You be the judge. She'll join us next on the hits.

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1: Producer Grace would like to bring Ewan, who is parading around the office like a hero.
2: I'm a great person.
1: After an accident took place. Was this Friday afternoon, was it?
2: It was Friday afternoon. It was pretty much bedtime for me. As you guys know, I take my Friday naps insanely seriously.
0: Now, we get up early during the week for the breakfast show, and yeah, you seem to make up for that sleeping like a bear in hibernation throughout the weekend, right?
2: I will get home and sleep from the time I'm home until, oh, so bad, like 5 p.m.
1: Will you? So 4 hours, 4 or 5 hours.
0: Sure, sure, yeah.
2: You guys have to remember, I am young. I want to go out with my friends late at night.
0: Right, okay.
2: So I need to hibernate so that I can also then stay up to 3 a.m.
0: You know? Longer sleep during the afternoon, I think, than any of us get at night. You're like five hours, six hours.
1: Four and a half last night.
0: So
1: it's what? But are you tired when you wake up at 5 p.m.? You must be really groggy and disoriented.
2: I think I am groggy and disoriented, but there's nothing like the feeling of where I'm at.
3: So are you saying that every Friday night you go out till 3 a.m.?
2: No, I never go out till 3 a.m.
3: I was like, that's a load of rubbish.
0: She could, though. She could. That's how much she recharged the battery.
4: You've got to remember, I'm young and I want to party with my friends.
0: So
1: Friday, we're talking lunchtime.
2: Lunchtime. I'm in my PJs. I'm laying in bed. I am ready to go to sleep. And guess what I get? I get a call from the Drive producer, Sarah. She's very flustered and stressed. And me and Sarah live about 5-minute drive away from each other. I'm about to go to sleep. I'm half asleep. And Sarah calls me. And as the great New Zealander I am, I pick up, of course. And she asks, she goes, Grace, I think I left my hair curler on. I'm really stressed about it. Can you go up to my house and check?
1: There's no feeling like the feeling of driving somewhere thinking you've left an appliance on. Yeah. I can understand the fear.
0: I hate that.
2: But so I agreed, even though I had a face mask on, I was in my pajamas, my hair had a conditioner mask in it. I was like, I got to do it for my fellow producer.
1: Why are you a face mask?
2: Because I can. What do you mean?
0: So she really, like, you really lean into the sleeper.
1: Oh, like a skin face mask.
2: Yeah, like a skin.
1: Oh, like,
0: like Freddy Krueger or something.
1: No. Yeah.
3: Was it, how do you go to sleep with a face mask on?
2: It's an overnight face mask, Megan.
3: Oh, okay.
2: Hyaluronic acid. Yeah. Shut up, guys. So I got up there, I gone to our house, and the hair colour wasn't even on. But was I a great New Zealander? Yes, because I drove all the way up there when I was about to
1: How did you get inside her house?
2: She gave me a code. The only person she's ever given the code to felt special.
3: And do you remember the code?
2: Oh, yes, I do. Mm-hmm.
1: No, I'm not going to say that. And they weren't on?
2: They weren't on, and I did tell producer Sarah, I went, hey, Ben has this thing with the handbrake.
0: Yeah.
2: He takes photos of it because he gets so stressed. I was like, how about you start taking a photo so I don't have to drive up?
0: Sometimes the unplugged iron, I'll take a photo of. All the time. Sometimes I just, I get into my head and I'm like, I'll just take a photo just in case I need to look at that, and then I delete it later. But just to make sure.
3: She's a great New Zealander, but she was giving her some passive-aggressive advice. How about you? Just take a photo.
0: I know.
3: That I don't have to go. Because I have an afternoon nap.
0: Yeah, I know. But you're like saying how good it was. And it was lovely you did that. But you're like, I'm so nice. And we're like, it's 12:20 in the afternoon. Like, it's
3: You live just down the road.
2: Guys, I'm off work. That's me time. I don't reply to you guys. Like, I don't want to be.
1: Were you lying flat in the bed?
2: Yes.
1: Oh, why did you answer your phone?
2: I'm a good person.
3: This is just a perfect example of why you shouldn't answer your phone.
1: Yeah.
2: I'm never calling you for anything.
3: No, don't.
1: You don't. You're not giving good person, but you are a good person.
2: I'm a great person. Like, please.

0: after his death.
1: Well, they're doing a trial now, 30 years later.
0: Yeah. A guy apparently wrote it in a book saying, oh, he was the one who did it. Maybe thinking that, you know, so much water had gone under the bridge, but not really thinking about confessing to a crime.
1: Oh, now they're like trying to...
0: Now they're like, okay, if you say you did it, we'll take you to trial. And he's like, no, I was only joking.
1: It was in a book. It was...
2: Yeah. What is the deal with the statute of limitations?
1: Yeah.
2: Does it not extend to murder?
0: I think the general rule of thumb is if you have shot someone, don't write about it in a book. If you haven't been caught...
1: Yeah, you're right.
0: You dodged a bullet there.
1: Yeah. We're talking a bit about the Warriors at the moment. Going really, really well in the NRL, heading into the finals. But a few injuries, and that's, you know, it's always sad to see players, particularly Luke Metcalf, who's a great player. Last week he was like man of the match. He came back from a long injury, and then on the weekend he gets injured kicking a goal.
3: Well, a sensation here at Suncorp Stadium. Luke Metcalf has done his hamstring while kicking that goal.
4: He knew it straight away.
0: But yeah, something he does probably, I would say, dozens of times, if not hundreds of times a day practicing.
1: Like in the game that's, you know, full of big hits and collisions, you know, it's so gutting him obviously to have him injured, but also just to injure himself where it was just kicking something. Yeah, like you said, he does all the time.
2: But he didn't. It didn't look like it was weird in any way.
1: No.
2: He just kicked it and then he was like, swear word.
1: Screw it, grabbed his behind like he'd had an accident
2: or something.
1: Like, yeah, poor guy. Gussing.
0: Because the internet was saying it looks like he's had an accident in his pants.
1: At first that's what they thought. Yeah. And then it was like, oh, geez. I think you'd rather have the accident and be out for a few weeks. It could be a season over, which is really, really gutting. But we thought, well, you know, to make him feel a little bit better, what's the way, the most innocent and simple way you pulled a muscle? Because sometimes you wake up in the morning and you're like, I did something to my neck.
0: Yeah.
1: You're like, I just slept.
0: It was about 3 months ago, just walking across the road here to work, I did my neck. You don't even walk with your neck. Honestly, I reckon you hit 40 and... Yeah. Your body just starts pulling muscles for no reason.
1: My wife the other night, I said that, she was just running to the gym, not even at the gym, from the car park in the gym, stood on a boulder that she didn't see and somehow ended up in a moon boot. You know, that's what happens. So 0800 The Hits, 4487, want to know this morning the completely innocent way you pulled a muscle, doing pretty much nothing to make me as a Warriors fan feel a little bit better.
0: You with your shaky knees and your hips, Megan, you've pulled a muscle, surely in an innocent way?
2: Not in an innocent way, but I pulled my groin at roller derby.
1: Okay, well that's quite hard out, unless you were just putting on the skate.
2: Yeah, I don't actually think, I wasn't being tackled or anything. I think...
0: just skating.
2: It might actually have been while we were stretching.
1: Well, there you go. Yeah. Okay, that's what we want. 4487 0800 The Hits.
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2: It's 8:47 Tuesday morning. 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
3: Corey, we're going to talk to you next. Don't say what you did, but just tell us what the muscle was, my friend.
4: Right, so I...
3: Well, you're going to have to do it in 7 seconds. I started playing Taylor Swift.
4: I'm sorry, did you hear me?
3: Yeah, what was the muscle? I regret every part of that.

0: 8:51 on your Tuesday morning. It is the Hits. John and Ben and Megan. We are putting on a parade in Masterton where the old town hall used to be. It's happening around about 8 o'clock on Friday. If you can come along and get in one of my costumes to try and save them so we can put them to good use, it'll be great to have you along. I'm trying to decide what costume to wear, and producer Grace has taken some photos, put them up on the Hits Breakfast story. You can text the costume to 4487 if you want to vote on which costume I wear.
1: You realise you've got a microphone in front of your face. We can hear your sarcasm.
2: What was that one you sent to the group, or someone sent to the group?
1: I was an upside down clown.
2: Yeah, what is wrong with you?
0: That's a good one. That's the one that I think I hope wins. Because it's the thing is, I'm not upside down. It just looks like I'm upside down.
2: But where do you see out of?
0: It's actually quite visible. Clever wee invention, that
2: yuck.
0: One. So yeah.
1: So describe
2: yuck,
1: the
2: grosses me out. It looks like jazz. You are about
0: it's inflatable, but it looks like inflatable clown. But it looks like the clown's doing a handstand and walking on its hands.
1: But then in real life, it looks like your face is in the clown's groin.
0: I'm just standing normally.
1: That's the beauty.
0: That's the beauty of the I can walk along, but it'll look like the clown is.
2: We get it.
0: Is going along.
2: Did you see the comment our boss made? With that photo?
0: What?
2: Like, she was like, you've got a problem.
0: Who said that?
2: Have you used that costume? Our boss, Harriet.
1: You definitely have a problem. Don't get defensive about
2: have
1: that.
2: Have you used that for any purpose?
0: Someone said nightmare fuel.
2: Yep.
0: Someone took the Lord's name in vain. Yeah, so anyway. I'm not even religious, so I don't feel comfortable reading that out. Someone else said that's effing cool. That's right.
2: No, that was Troy.
0: Yeah, that's great. I'm with you, Troy. Thank you, Troy.
2: Answer the question, ever used that costume?
0: Briefly, but it's not for anything special like this, Megan.
1: Well, you can vote for what costume Ben's going to wear at the hitsbreakfast.co.nz.
0: It's not up yet on the poll, but it will
1: hopefully
0: be.
1: No one pulls a muscle while doing our 27 metre shortest parade in the world. That was a tie into the phone topic we're about to engage with. Karen, morning to you. Hi. Happy New Year.
3: Happy New Year.
1: It was a bloody roller coaster this morning, Kaz. How'd you pull a muscle? We're just in the most mundane fashion.
3: So on Saturday, I was just gardening for a couple of hours and I was sort of twisting quite a lot. And then I sneezed and did a muscle between my ribs.
0: Oh!
3: And it was so painful. I was up pretty much all night. Sunday, I had to wake my neighbour at 7 a.m. to take me down to Tarawa because we live a bit out of Tarawa.
0: Oh, no, just from a sneeze.
3: For 4 hours and got some codeine, yeah.
2: And your intercostal muscle?
3: I don't know what muscle is. Down the lower ribs, down on the left side, and every time you cough, it's just, oh, my God, it's so painful.
1: I don't know what's worse, Karen, your one or someone who's texted through. Jade has just texted in saying, I used to work as a bartender, and one day I was shaking a cocktail. And you know what happened next? Tore a muscle, the back muscle.
2: Oh, she was really shaking it.
1: She was, Jade, damn.
2: And you look so cool when you're doing that. Yeah. But then you're like, oh.
0: Oh, jeez. Oh, that's unfortunate.
1: Appreciate your call, Karen. Corey, great to have you on, mate. We're hanging on tenterhooks, my friend. What muscle did you hurt?
4: Good morning. I can actually do better than that. I did a disc injury. So it was quite severe. It was a week after my wedding. We couldn't quite get away on a honeymoon. We're like, oh, we'll have a little date night. So I did it doing a paint by numbers.
0: What? Like, it's basically colouring in. You injured yourself.
4: Yeah, pretty much, yeah. Yeah, so what I did was I slightly bent, and the disc went.
1: The disc went?
2: You slightly bent?
4: Completely went. I was at maybe not even a 45-degree angle, and it just completely went.
1: Wow.
4: And I couldn't move, couldn't get up for about half an hour, and it was about 3 months of recovery.
0: Oh,
4: and
0: my
4: explaining
0: goodness.
4: That to people, like the boss, like, oh, what did you do? Like, you were doing something physical? It's like, no, I just slightly bent over.
2: Jeez. You need to change. You need to make up another story for that.
0: Oh,
2: Was your partner with you?
4: Yeah, she was right next to me. She was very shocked at what happened. She tried to tighten me up, and I was like, just leave me.
1: She's married. Like, she's like, this is definitely the full bit, or this is definitely the worst part.
2: What did you do?
0: Oh, my goodness. Oh, wow. Kenny's coming through. He's incredible. 4487 on the text. That is 8:56 on your Tuesday.
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2: Good morning, I'm Megan Pathers. Retailers are feeling upbeat with core retail spending up 3.5% in July compared with last year. Denise Garland from Retail NZ says Hospo New Zealand saw a big bump too, likely because of the FIFA World Cup.
16: We'll be hoping that this is the start of something bigger and better in terms of the consumer confidence piece. There will be a little bit of caution from retailers. They won't be counting their chickens before they hatch.
2: Inflation looks to be easing with petrol, diesel, electricity and food price increases all continuing to slow. ASB economist Mark Smith says inflation appears to be past the peak it reached last quarter. The Prime Minister's used Defence Force aircraft on six separate days in which he also attended National Party fundraisers.
17: Chris Luxon has answered written parliamentary questions from Labour, highlighting two cases this year, three last year and one in 2024. A spokesman for the PM says Luxon's used NZDF flights on occasion for work-related travel, where commercial options have not aligned with his plans. The NZDF's required to fly aircraft regularly to maintain operational readiness.
2: Dunedin councillor Benedict Ong wants to buy and restore the old Fortune Theatre and rename it the Benedict Centre. He'd help fund the $8 million project himself with plans for arts, education, wellness and business spaces. And in sport, a key narrative has been set 5 days out from the opening rugby test between the Springboks and the All Blacks in Johannesburg. Both coaches fronted media overnight. All Blacks mentor Dave Rennie has been clear about the quick way he wants his side to play. And Springboks counterpart Razzie Erasmus has pushed back against a perceived notion they deliberately slow matches down. That is news and sports. Saddle up and shop Noel Leeming's anniversary sale now for big deals, daily clues and winning wheel prizes. 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
18: The Hits, north and weather, partly cloudy and chance of a shower this morning, then becoming fine in the afternoon. We've got southwesterlies, 14 the high today. Tomorrow, beautiful day, fine and sunny with southerly winds, 14 again. And fine on Thursday too, 15 the high.
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0: It's 9:01 on your Tuesday morning. The parade's happening on Friday. You can vote for the costume that you think I should wear. We'll put some polls up this week at the Hits Breakfast, or you can text us.
1: Yeah, just text costume to 4487. I handed out some fake news before, giving out a website that doesn't exist, and I've been roasted by producer Grace for the last 3 minutes. Text costume 4487, and you can vote what Ben is going to don at his parade in his hometown Friday.
0: Yeah, we have, though, but got a bit of a hiccup we need to get to in the next 30 minutes on the parade. Apparently, that's

0: You're on the hits, Johnny, Ben and Megan. Tuesday morning, big news today. Their biggest Kmart store is going to be opening up in
1: Westgate.
0: Yeah, and
1: yes.
0: Checkouts at the front too.
1: Thank God.
0: Oh, yeah, this is
2: not in the middle of the shop, yeah, randomly.
1: Isn't that 24 hours?
0: Yeah, it's 24
1: this
0: hours.
1: This is troublesome because this is by me. I don't have a Kmart by me, and now I'm getting the biggest in 24 hours.
2: Kmart was pretty, you know, pretty large to begin with.
0: Yeah,
2: did we need a larger one?
1: Yes, yeah. Absolutely.
0: You're right, actually. It's not a small store, is it?
2: And surely it's going to have the same stock as the other stores.
0: Just more of it. Yeah.
2: Well, Megan,
1: I put the kids to bed at night and then be like, I'm just popping off to Kmart.
2: You go to Kmart near midnight, don't you?
0: Yeah, sometimes I have. Yeah, it's fun.
1: It's
0: fun.
1: Nice when it's quiet.
2: Real eclectic mix of shoppers at that time of night.
0: Yeah.
1: Your pajamas.
0: I did one walking. We walked back with the kids. Well, a few years ago had a few drinks at a pub, and we walked back through, and we ended up passing by Kmart, and I was like, Kmart's still open. That was a fun time. It was like online shopping when you've had but in real life.
2: Intoxicated shopping in real life sounds dangerous. Did you wake up the next morning and go, oh, God.
0: I've got some stuff carrying it home.
2: Five blow-up balls.
1: Yeah.
0: I don't know why I'm carrying a pot plant home, but I bought it.
1: I'm not allowed to go shopping while intoxicated anymore.
2: Also not allowed to drive while you're intoxicated. Megan got a very exciting day today. Haven't you? You're going to go and race cars.
1: I am going to go race some cars. I don't know what kind of cars, but I'm going to Hampton Downs and I'm staying the night at the racetrack.
0: Oh.
2: So
0: they've got accommodation, obviously.
1: They're believe so.
2: You're just lying on the start line.
1: in a
2: sleeping bag.
0: That's cool.
2: So tomorrow, what's happening with the radio shows Monday to Friday?
1: So I took a day off.
2: Oh, did you?
1: To go race some
2: vehicles.
1: Cars. Yeah. Yes. But you can, like,
2: can you race cars after 10 o'clock in the morning?
0: Yeah, no, apparently not. Apparently.
1: I wonder if the race cars have, like, Bluetooth. Like, can I talk to you while I'm like,
2: no, mate, don't try and turn this not into a day's annual meet. I did some work, I called them once from the car.
0: Yeah.
1: I'm going to drive around the racetrack and they've got a driving instructor to teach you how to race. But I'm really nervous that I'm going to crash it.
2: Yeah, you should be. I've been around Hampton Downs a couple of times. There was a TV show, motor car TV show.
1: Yeah.
2: And it got, you know, all the bloody grubby dealer celebs from New Zealand Broadcasting to do like a fastest lap time. I'm not saying you're in this category.
1: Thank you.
2: I was a grubby D-lister. And, it was like doing like a Top Gear fastest lap thing. Poor Roger from the Rocky Stick.
0: Oh, he's grubby. So he's grubby and now he's poor. Who is it? The people you name are all grubby D-listers now.
2: Well, I'm one of them. I'm happy to be in there. And Roger, the grubby D-lister, drove the show's car into the wall.
0: Oh, man. So fast, or was it?
2: I think he kind of spun out and then from what I gather, he obviously got a little bit disoriented and the accelerator went bang into the...
0: Not ideal.
2: So take that with you.
0: Yeah. Okay. You and your grubby D-listers.
1: Well, if they're listening, I've never had a crash before, but...
2: That's good. But if Ben Boyce did it, it would be the slowest lap time at Hampton Downs.
0: Oh, yeah, totally. Just, you know, it's not a race, guys.
1: I'm the opposite. I fang it too hard and I'm going to... Yeah.
2: Well, good luck.
0: Hey, next... Producer Troy's got some bad news for us in regards to our parade.
2: Yeah, in Masterton on Friday. We've reached a hurdle.
0: We'll find out what that is next on the hits.

0: You're on the hits, John O'Brien and Megan. Good morning, Tuesday morning.
1: World's shortest parade.
0: So if you haven't been listening, we are trying to save my costumes. My wife gave me an ultimatum. Use them or lose them. Get them out of the garage or use them. And we're using them by putting on a parade, the world's shortest parade in Marston. And we need some people to come along and support the parade, get us some costumes. It's happening 8 o'clock in the old town hall.
2: Yeah, unfortunately, Mayor of Masterton, Bex Johnson, who we've been liaising with and organising with, she's made her absence noted yesterday on the show.
3: No, well, it's a bit awkward, but whatever the date was, I would have made sure I wasn't there.
4: I know. I do not blame you, Beck.
0: So, yeah, unfortunately, she's not going to be there, but she has given her blessing for Masterton to hold the parade, so 8 o'clock.
4: And better than that, she's giving you the mayoral chains for the duration of the parade, so probably like a mayor for a minute.
0: Yeah, mayor for a minute.
4: Do you notice, like, that it means so much to Ben that he's had a spiffy haircut?
2: He's got a new haircut. It does look very regal.
4: He's going home. He's going to be there for a minute.
2: Looks like he's about to make some important decisions with that.
0: Coming back for a school reunion when you want to pretend you're more successful than you actually are. I'll be wearing a suit the whole time, guys.
2: He might be New Zealand's first mayor with a mullet. We'll take it.
0: Now, New Zealand, probably every mayor's got a mullet. But producer Troy's in, and he's like, I have an apology to make.
5: Well, I got some good news and bad news.
2: Do start with the good.
5: Yes, that's what I was going to do, because the bad news follows on from the good. So
4: it's cancelled.
5: No, unfortunately it's not.
0: Okay, yeah, not unfortunately. Fortunately, it's not.
5: Well, because I was thinking we want people to come down to this parade. We need to let people know, and we're doing a great job on the radio. But like for people that don't listen to us, how are we going to get them down?
4: Yeah.
5: And I thought, how do you talk to people in a small town in New Zealand? You put an ad in the paper.
2: Oh, that's smart.
0: Yeah.
5: So I got us a quarter page spread in the Wired Up Times H.
0: Oh, that's the big banger. That's the big paper. Yeah,
5: the Wired Up paper.
2: Yeah,
5: quarter page.
0: Yeah, you're right.
2: Page
4: what?
5: Page two.
4: Oh my God.
5: So you see the depressing world-ending news on the front, you turn over, and what's this colourful, bright thing coming to Masterton?
0: Yeah.
5: It's a parade.
2: Love it.
5: Bad news, because I had to put where the parade was on the ad so people can come down to it.
0: Oh, don't.
5: And I ChatGPT'd where the old town hall site was.
2: Oh gosh.
5: And it gave me the wrong address, guys.
2: Have you put the wrong address on the ad?
5: Yeah.
2: Oh, Troy.
5: I'm sending people to the Woolworths car park in Masterton instead of the old town hall site.
2: This is disaster. This is absolute disaster. You're doing such a good job.
5: I know.
2: You're a leave it with me guy.
5: Yeah. And you did leave it with me.
2: Yeah.
4: How far away is the Woolworths car park from where we are?
5: It's a 10-minute walk.
4: Oh, dude, that's ages away.
0: Yeah.
2: In Masterton time.
0: Yeah, that's a long way, Masterton, yeah.
5: So what I can do is I can print an amendment tomorrow.
0: what are those asterisk things?
2: We're going to confuse the market.
0: Yeah.
2: Just do we shift the parade to the Woolworths car park?
0: Well, that's another option. I don't know.
5: Or do we... The pre-meeting spot. Everyone coalesces in there, and then
4: you have to go stand in the car park.
0: Well, you need someone there. Maybe we do need someone there
4: down.
0: And just saying, hey, or a sign there saying parade is, you know.
2: I've got it. Producer Troy, you ferry people back and forth in the hit station vehicle from the Woolworths car park to where we need them to be.
4: Okay. If we tell them they have to walk, no one's going to come.
0: No.
2: Shuttle. You just offer a shuttle service.
5: Okay, I'll be shuttle service.
0: It's a complimentary shuttle if you want to be part of the parade.
5: I also have one more potential piece of great news.
0: Okay, this is a roller coaster.
5: Well,
0: yeah,
5: I'm just working out the final things. I'll let you know around 7:30.
0: Okay, all right. Well, the parade is happening, and it's happening where the old town hall used to be, not Woolworths car park.
5: The Woolworths car park. Although, if you want a ride, meet me at the Woolworths car park.
0: Get in a car with a strange man. They always told me not to do that in Masterton growing up, but hey, it's okay.
4: Coming up, I need to make an apology to my husband. So I'll do it on national radio.
0: I'll do that next, but right now it's Brittany on the hits.

0: It's John, Ben and Megan Tuesday morning.
1: Look, I have ruined something of my husband's. I was actually trying to be helpful. So we were cooking a big roast on Sunday. I slopped some oil on his top and on his shorts. And you know oil is a real punish to get out of clothes.
2: Yeah, right. Oh, so this was, were you both in the kitchen?
1: Yeah. Actually, I'd made some gravy and he was holding the pan while I like scraped it into the gravy boat.
2: Oh, the gravy slopped onto his. Yeah, okay.
1: So I was like, well, you should take it off now and I'll get the oil out. I'll try and get the oil out straight away.
0: So this is shorts?
1: Shorts top. And t-shirt.
0: Okay.
1: And so I put it in a bucket with some Nappy Sam, some trusted Nappy Sand.
2: Doesn't let you down, Nappy Sand, does it?
1: Doesn't.
2: Yeah.
1: I used a bit of spray.
0: What's what they did those ads? Remember they knock on the doors?
2: Yeah, that's right. The Nappy Sand door knock challenge.
0: Yeah.
2: And everyone just conveniently had, mate, I just spilled half a litre of motor oil on my chinos.
0: Yeah.
1: Where were they for me on Sunday?
0: Yeah.
1: And so I put it out. Well, actually sprayed it first and scrubbed it. And then I put it in a bucket with some Nappy Sand. And I was like, we'll just leave it and we'll wash it tomorrow. Should be fine. And when I went back to wash it the next day, the t-shirt was fine because it was white, but the shorts were like speckled.
2: Oh, like bleach spots.
1: The shorts had bleached and I was like, oh no.
0: Oh, so they're really ruined.
1: Yeah. Because I tried to scrub it and I was like, oh no, it's the colour's gone. Like
2: no, Nappy Sand did you dirty. The guy who's knocking on the door, he never told you about bleach spots, did he?
1: Mm-mm.
2: I don't reckon nowadays if they did the Nappy Sand door knock challenge, anyone would answer the door.
1: No, I'd be hiding.
2: It's the Nappy Sand guy.
1: Yeah. Oh, God. Why is there someone knocking on my door?
2: So have you told Andrew?
1: Well, I went out there and I was like, hey, you're not going to be happy, but my intentions were good. Your t-shirt's fine. Your shorts are ruined. Like, unless we dye them, like, they're done for. Do you know the side note is I hated those shorts. What's the time? Oh, he's definitely hearing this. I hated those shorts
2: well,
1: so
2: what a
1: much.
2: Way to find out, Andrew. How many years has he been wearing those shorts thinking?
1: But in my back of my mind, I'm like, yes, the shorts are gone. Do you know what he said? I expected him to be like, oh, my, what? And he goes, that's okay. I love you more than I love the shorts.
2: Took it like a champ. Like a champ.
1: And I was, yeah.
2: You know, he's got points and the points on the board there too for any future.
0: Yeah, that's true.
2: Yeah.
0: I know he's been doing a lot on his social media, a lot of like cropping of like cutting his clothing and stuff up. You know,
1: it's
0: like
1: a real bugbear.
0: Oh, you're not making his top sleeveless or like almost.
1: No, I'm just like, don't cut your clothes. Because now my son's like, I need to cut this and I need to cut my shorts.
2: Maybe he's cutting off all the bleach spots.
0: Yeah, that's what I'm thinking. You could just cut around the bleach, but maybe it works for him. I don't know.
1: That
0: yeah.
1: would be very holy shorts.
2: Yeah. You had a wonderful bleach incident where it played in your favour.
0: Oh, well, the 660 t-shirt. Yeah. It's sort of an older looking thing and it kind of adds to it, I think.
1: Have you worn that to work?
0: Yeah. Yeah.
1: I thought that was part of
2: exactly.
1: it.
0: Yeah.
1: Right.
0: It's not it's okay. Like, I mean, if anything, I feel like putting more bleach on it now just to, like,
2: no,
0: put it in other places.
1: No,
0: I'm like,
1: don't
0: that risky?
1: That.
0: Is that risky?
1: That.
0: Yeah,
2: not often you ever win with bleach.
0: It's an old sort of looking t-shirt and it's got some sort of almost stainy type, well, not stained things, but worn bits on it. And I'm like, yeah.
1: It works. Work.
0: Bleach kind of works. Yeah.
2: Leave it.
0: I've had a win there, but not you.
1: No.
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14: Jono, Ben and Megan. Dilma, making the world a better tea.
2: And speaking of which, we placed umbrellas, Dilma umbrellas, around the country. And today, no one's called through. So we need to follow up. What's happened to the umbrellas?
0: Has anyone actually taken them or not? When are they going to find out next?
2: There's cash up for grabs.

Sienna Sparrow, you're on the hits. Jono, Ben and Megan, we're going to find out if anyone has claimed the Del Mar Tea umbrellas that we dropped in Auckland this morning. It's still time. If you find one, to give us a call before 10 o'clock and

0: to like so leave this building and go. Oh, God.
1: Yeah,
0: awful.
2: Yeah.
0: And
1: you,
0: how awful for you.
1: And you know, sometimes you see members of the public.
0: Sometimes you see me driving past going, beep, beep,
1: And you don't have to interact with the the everyday battlers.
0: No.
1: But I see this guy, he's waiting at the lights. Without even a hello, an introduction of his name, he's like, I'm off to get a divorce.
2: He looked at me,
1: I'm off to get a divorce today.
2: Oh.
1: And he, I mean, he was quite happy about it, I assume. I assume that's a long road to get to the actual divorce part of it, and probably a lot of emotional energy has been expelled over the last couple of years. So he was thrilled, and I just thought, it's a lot of information to come at me with.
0: Yeah.
2: Obviously just wanted to share it with someone, you know?
1: Yeah.
0: I've never, like, what, maybe I have that bitchy resting face, but I've never had someone open up to me like that on the street.
1: Well, that was really open.
0: You get it all the time.
1: That was, yeah. I guess he was just happy he was going somewhere where he wanted to go and he had no one else to tell.
0: Yeah.
2: Were you smiling like weirdly at it? Like, you know,
1: I'd given him eye contact.
0: Yeah. Maybe he was like, this guy's definitely single or divorced.
1: It did feel like a lot. He will understand. He gives divorce dad energy. I didn't know what to say to that, though. Because do you go, oh, congratulations? Do you go, oh, sorry to hear about that?
0: Well, you could just say, oh, how do you feel about that? Is it good or bad?
2: Oh, yeah, true. Then they'll probably, yeah.
1: But in the moment, too, when someone's just gone, I'm off to get a divorce today, the first thing they've hit you with, you don't really have a reaction to that.
0: Yeah.
1: I did say, oh, sorry to hear about that. He's like, don't be.
2: Oh, well, so obviously
0: usually,
2: a good thing. Yeah,
0: usually by the time you've got to the divorce, you're just keen to get it done.
2: Yeah.
0: It's relief,
2: If they front-footed it, they're probably happy about it. You know, they didn't need to tell you.
0: Because you have to be separated for 2 years before you can actually officially.
2: Oh, really?
0: Yeah.
1: Okay. I bet you go through all the emotions over that two-year period.
0: Just like, yeah, I'm pretty much done with this.
1: Yeah.
2: It's a long time.
1: It was a long light. I tell you, it was a long time, that light phase. I was trying to make up conversation. I was like, oh, so what are you doing after this? He's like, I'm going to treat myself to a steak dinner tonight. Good on him. Happy divorce.
2: Next, the umbrellas. Have they been found? And could you be winning next on the hits?

0: It is the hits, LAB, Jono, Ben and Megan.
1: Jono, Ben and Megan's Trust Test with Dilmah.
0: Dilmah is New Zealand's most trusted tea for 11 years running, and we're putting Kiwis to the trust test, leaving some Dilmah elephant umbrellas with cute little elephants on it around the country. Each day, a different region. If you find it, there's a little note to say, call us up before 10 o'clock to claim your prize. And today in Auckland, the umbrellas, well, so far, no one's called.
2: And we crossed live to producer Grace, who's at the site where the umbrellas were dropped. Grace, what can you see? Report in live.
3: Hi guys, reporting in live, Grace Hilliam. I've done about 2 laps of the Sky Tower, which is a lot of walking for me, and unfortunately, there are no umbrellas anywhere.
0: Oh, so they have gone, but no one has called us.
3: Unfortunately, we cannot trust Auckland people.
2: No, I could have told you that. Yeah.
4: It definitely seems like a trap. Nothing is for free in Auckland.
2: If one of them had just called us, they would have also got a $200 supermarket voucher.
0: We want everyone to keep the umbrellas. That's not a trap, but you're right. There was a prize up for grabs.
2: So a jackpot's tomorrow?
0: Yeah, $400. We don't know where it's going to be in the country.
4: There is actually a tag on it that says call us. Yeah.
0: What else can you see right there?
2: Boots on the ground.
3: Boots on the ground journalism.
0: What's happening?
3: I'm looking at the new train station that's going to be open in a month.
0: Oh, okay.
3: I'm seeing a lot of tourists around taking photos in front of the iconic Auckland. Oh, there's a fire truck.
2: when you get someone with ADHD just reporting.
0: The iconic Auckland, what? The sign? The city?
4: The sign that says Auckland.
0: She didn't finish the sentence because the fire truck came past. Oh, butterfly.
2: Grace, love you. Great boots on the ground journalism, Grace Hilliam.
3: Always.
0: All right. You have yourself a great Tuesday. We'll catch you tomorrow from 6.
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17: In this update, the government's pushing ahead with a new business case for Auckland's next harbour crossing, even as Winston Peters says he's not on board with it and it's a waste of money. Transport Minister Chris Bishop says Cabinet signed off on the plan.
18: Mr Peters isn't entitled to his view, obviously, but Cabinet's made this decision. It's the right thing to do and we'll be going ahead with it.
17: Winston Peters says he hopes a peace deal with Iran can be reached, but he's pushing back on Donald Trump's desire to make the Strait of Hormuz a US territory.
19: Because it belongs to the people who are there. Not the United States. That's how simple that is.
17: Trump says the US will bomb Oman if it gets in the way. More job cuts could be looming at Spark, with staff preparing for another round of redundancies. It follows an email sent to employees late last week.
20: The company announced 3 weeks ago it would be splitting into two separate business units, one covering broadband and phone services, and the other covering cloud and IT services. It's now looking at options to sell the cloud and IT arm. Spark says it will consult with staff about any potential restructures, with plans due to be finalised by the end of the year.
17: And the man accused of helping organise Tupac Shakur's murder in 1996 says prosecutors can't prove he was even in Las Vegas that night. The lawyer for Dwayne Davis has told jurors there's not enough evidence to link him to the drive-by shooting beyond reasonable doubt. In sport, injured All Blacks duo Cam Royegaard and Will Jordan are firming as fit for the opening rugby test against the Springboks in Johannesburg. Coach Dave Rennie expects both to play on Sunday morning. And to rugby league. Almost a quarter of the NRL Grand Final tickets sold so far for the October 5 event in Sydney have been snapped up by fans affiliated with the Warriors. Their last premiership decider was in 2011. 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The Hits, Northland weather, partly cloudy and chance of a shower this morning, then becoming fine in the afternoon. We've got southwesterlies, 14 the high today. Tomorrow, beautiful day, fine and sunny with southerly winds, 14 again. And fine on Thursday too, 15 the high.
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0: You're listening to The Hits. Good morning. Hayley with you. Happy Tuesday. Most productive day of the week, Tuesday. I feel like Monday's like hitting a brick wall, but come Tuesday, you can kind of reorder stuff, get a whole heap done, and then you can slack off the rest of the week, okay? Unless the boss is looking. It's Pitbull, Neo, Afrojack and Naya. Way too many people in the song. It's The Hits.
1: Me not working hard. Yeah, right. Picture that with a Kodak. Or better yet, go to town.

0: Hey, Maddie and PJ back with you this afternoon, and group therapy returns. 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
1: Plus, producer Sarah made a wild claim on another radio station, and we need to address it and call her out for it this afternoon.
0: Like, seriously unhinged. We'll go there from

0: It's the hits. Hope your Tuesday has gone off to a good start. Imagine the start of a Tuesday if you are new, you're in the draw to have your rent or mortgage paid for a whole year. 8 a.m., 12 p.m., 5 p.m. are the times that you can listen out for your chance to go into the draw.
1: Hey,

fade eventually. So if our time is running out, day after day, we'll make the mundane a masterpiece. 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

0: Jimmy Welsh on the hits. Hayley with you. I want to share this Reddit post has just popped up for me. And look, it's pretty blunt and to the point. It says, a reminder, enjoy life. We all die. And actually, sometimes you need a bit of a reminder, isn't it? If this Tuesday feels hard, probably half the stuff you're worrying about now, you won't give a toss about in a month. And there was actually a study that came out a couple of years ago that said, if you listen to this particular song every day,
1: I see skies of blue and clouds of
0: Louis Armstrong, What a Wonderful World. You are scientifically more likely to have a wonderful and enjoyable life. 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
1: What a wonderful world.
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0: We're on that. We're on iHeartRadio as well. A free app you can grab and listen to us there anytime. We have New Zealand's largest Kmart. It's going to be opening next month in Auckland's Westgate, and it's the first Kmart in the country to finally adopt Australia's refreshed store layout, where the checkouts are actually at the front of the shop by the doors. They've had issues with shoplifting for years, and they've got the shopping checkouts in the middle of the store. It makes absolutely no sense. So, anyway, some genius has said, why don't we shift the checkout? So this will be the first Kmart to adopt this new layout at Westgate next month. Gosh, it must be huge, because you think about any Kmart and they're absolutely ginormous. Coming up just after 11, we've got Nelly Furtado, I'm Like a Bird. This went straight to number one in the millennium, the year 2000. It's a goodie. It's up soon on the Hits.
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19: In this update, the government's pressing ahead with another look at a second Auckland harbour crossing, despite more than $100 million already being spent on planning work. Transport Minister Chris Bishop says the Crown will investigate a bridge or tunnel option, with tolls and Auckland Council funding also being considered.
20: The overall project's going to be multiple billions of dollars. So, and this is just the work you've got to do before you make a decision and you get to this point. The work's not going to go to waste. It's going to feed into exactly what we built.
19: Donald Trump says Oman could face military action if it blocks a US-Iran deal involving the Strait of Hormuz. The US president has also floated the idea of the US taking control of the strait.
21: Well, I just think it's a great idea. Yeah, I mean, we control it. We have total control over the strait. Now, they can be a nuisance. They can put a mine in the water. But the blockade has been very effective.
19: Four Kiwi supplement companies are being investigated over claims of inaccurate expiry dates and country of origin labelling, with fines of up to $200,000 possible. It comes just months after the NZ Muscle scandal, with the Commerce Commission still looking into dozens of concerns about the company. And Sir Ian McKellen has officially become a patron of Christchurch's Isaac Theatre Royal, more than a decade after helping raise $350,000 to restore it after the earthquakes. The Lord of the Rings star was honoured during a visit to the theatre, receiving a Ponamu Taonga and being named an honorary citizen of Christchurch. In sport, Silver Ferns captain Karen Berger will return to Super Netball for a second season at the Sunshine Coast Lightning. Up to 15 New Zealanders are in the reckoning for 80 full-time contracts across the eight Australian franchises. Nine featured in the competition this year, five of which were in the squad that won Commonwealth Games gold. And last year's US Open mixed doubles tennis champions Sara Errani and Andrea Vavasori have been granted a wildcard entry to defend their title. 2025's new format was designed to attract the biggest names, with direct entry calculated by singles ranking. Novak Djokovic and Aryna Sabalenka, Iga Swiatek and Casper Ruud, and Elena Rybakina and Taylor Fritz are among the pairings confirmed. Saddle up and shop Noel Leeming's anniversary sale now for big deals, daily clues and winning wheel prizes. 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The Hits, Northland weather, partly cloudy and chance of a shower this morning, then becoming fine in the afternoon. We've got southwesterlies, 14 the high today. Tomorrow, beautiful day, fine and sunny with southerly winds, 14 again. And fine on Thursday too, 15 the high.
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You're listening to The Hits. The water cooler at work has got some heavy chat about the new Spider-Man film. It's going incredibly well. It is rated so highly from fans and critics on Rotten Tomatoes, 98%. I haven't seen a film that high in forever. But they have passed the 2 billion mark at box office, being one of the fastest films of all time to get there.

0: Hey, Jono, Ben and Megan here. Join us tomorrow. I know Fashion Week's on at the moment.
1: If you like fashion, well, then you probably won't be attending Ben's costume parade in his hometown of Masterton this Friday.
0: It's been a bit of a hiccup, but we're over that now. It's going to be awesome on Friday, plus the lamest way you injured yourself.
2: 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I coughed too hard.
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3: 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I hate you, I hate you, I hate you.

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New Zealand Fashion Week opened yesterday, and I'm just scrolling through some of the photos of the outfits as well. I love that some colour is coming back into things, like dopamine dressing. Wear the colours and the stuff that makes you feel good, and just call it fashion. Fashion, darling. It's the hit.

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1: Hey, this is Ben from Borderline, and you're listening to Watching It Burn on the Hits. As the song you should probably listen to with the roof down in your car and just blast the speakers at max.

0: This was all over the place in 2006. It went to number one all over the world. Justin Timberlake, Sexy Back on the Hits. I love this song, but it's essentially Justin Timberlake announcing for 3 minutes and 51 seconds that he is bringing Sexy back, and then immediately giving us no further information about where the Sexy has been. Has it been on holiday? Has it been taking a gap year? Did he decide to shelf the sexiness for a while and then bring it back? It's basically him gatekeeping sexiness for almost 4 minutes. Coming up, 9 days, absolutely story of a girl. This is just nostalgic gold, and that's what we do. We give you the bangers, we give you the new songs, and then we give you those songs that you go, oh my gosh, remember this one, okay? And one of those is coming up really soon on the Hits.
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0: Hey there with you. Natasha, you've called too early for On The House, sorry.
1: Oh, okay, thank you.
0: Yeah, sorry about that. But if you do want to have your rent or mortgage paid for a whole year, it is coming up very, very soon, just after 12 o'clock. So you're going to hear the news, you're going to hear the weather, and then you'll hear what we call a cue, and it'll say, call now, 0800 The Hits, in a much nicer voice than me. Case in point. But I might go rogue today and do a text entry so that everyone has a fair chance, because I know we've got the introverts listening that don't like to call up and be on radio stations. 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
17: In this update, Winston Peters says spending money on another Crown-led business case for a second Auckland Harbour crossing is a waste, even though he ultimately signed off on it. He reckons the government should go straight to tender, letting industry do all the work.
18: We've already spent $100 million on consultation. In any other country, there would be people going to prison for that.
17: St John has smashed its emergency call record again, taking more than 2,600 calls on Friday after a previous high was set just a week earlier. Demand stayed extremely busy over the weekend, with Auckland under the most pressure. Power companies will soon have to tell customers if there's a cheaper plan that suits them better under new rules from the Electricity Authority. It's also banning the companies from doing large chargebacks for bills older than 6 months, with Simeon Brown calling the changes common sense. And the long-running case over Tupac Shakur's murder in 1996 is now being heard in a Las Vegas court. Dwayne Keith Davis has been charged with murder, with prosecutors alleging he organised the shooting after an attack on his nephew earlier that day.
19: Now, let's be clear. Dwayne Davis did not pull the trigger. But what he did do was plan the retaliation for the beating of his nephew.
17: In sport, New Zealand State of Origin fans can circle Wednesday, June 16 on next year's calendar. The Australian Rugby League Commission has confirmed Auckland's Eden Park will host Queensland and New South Wales on that date. A Warriors game will take place at the ground on the Sunday prior. Injured All Blacks duo Cam Royguard and Will Jordan are firming as fit for the opening rugby test against the Springboks in Johannesburg on Sunday morning. And the Tall Ferns basketballers have beaten Argentina 57-35 at their pre-Olympic qualifying tournament in Mexico. 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The Hits, Northland weather, partly cloudy and chance of a shower this morning, then becoming fine in the afternoon. We've got southwesterlies, 14 the high today. Tomorrow, beautiful day, fine and sunny with southerly winds, 14 again. And fine on Thursday too, 15 the high.
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0: 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New truck, big